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0: 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It is a sunny, beautiful Tuesday morning, 14 right now, warming up to a top of 21 in the city and the same in the west. Let's talk, Sydney, about your favourite artist. You're obsessed with Noah Akon.
1: The Great Divide. 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
0: Sending you to San Francisco to see Noah Khan. 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
1: What is Olivia?
2: 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I'm shaking so much. I've never been to the US, and I'll tell you what, guys, that's during my 30th.
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0: just another lovely day in Sydney, isn't it? Nova 96.9. Sun is out across the harbour, warming up to a top of 21 in the city. Same in the west. This is Aaron Rich. All right, coming up, Olivia Dean, her monster hit Baby Steps.
1: My name is Noah Khan.
2: Noah Khan.
1: Oh, thank you.
2: You and a mate, San Francisco.
0: Woo! All right, let's get the phones open. 13, 24, 10. I want to pop you on standby to see Noah Khan live in San Francisco. Something you want to win, Felicia?
3: Yes, please.
0: You're on standby.
3: Amazing. Thank you so much.
0: Hey, Molly, I got you on standby as well.
3: Yay! Oh, my God. Thank you so much.
0: Nova is sending you to San Francisco to see Noah Khan live. I've got you on standby to win, Abby.
3: Thank you.
0: When you think San Francisco, what comes to mind, Emily?
3: Oh, I think of amazing Ghirardelli chocolate and
0: Hang on. That's very specific. Have you been before?
3: I have visited when I was like 14, yeah.
0: Yeah, right. And I think
3: the bridge,
0: the Golden Gate Bridge.
3: That would be insane.
0: Fun story. Make sure you do your hair up because, like, it gets windy.
3: Oh, yeah, true.
0: But you already know that because you've been.
3: I don't really remember it that well,
0: right,
3: to be honest.
0: Okay. Well, hopefully you get new memories because I'm popping you on standby to head to San Francisco to see Noah Khan.
3: Oh, my God. Okay.
0: Good luck. I'll get the phones opened up again at 11 a.m. to win.

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2: 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Yeah, but it's like I have it and I have to go home. Immediately.
1: Right.
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1: Okay. Carbonara is the end of the evening.
2: It's the end. It's
1: the end. Sayonara because of the carbonara.
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Here's a Gaga throwback for you Tuesday morning. 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

0: Nova 96.9, a lovely Tuesday morning across the harbour. 15 right now with a top of 21 in the city, same in Parramatta. This is your home of Ricky, Lee and Tim. I nearly drove off the road when I heard how much Kate won having a quickie with Ricky this morning.
1: Kate got 8, Ricky got 7. Kate, you've won $4,700.
2: Oh, Kate!
1: You did it!
2: Wow! Congratulations, Kate.
3: Thank you so much.
0: Oh, my gosh. So much cash. Well done, Kate. Ricky, Lee and Tim are back tomorrow at 6. Get your share of 5K as we come up to 11 o'clock. Let's send you to San Fran to see Noah Kahan.
2: Let's go.
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26: Lights flashing on the back of buses? Whenever you see that, make sure you slow down to 40 kilometres per hour as kids are getting on or off the bus. Keep our kids safe. They're counting on you. In French's Forest and Forestville, traffic has picked up the pace on Warringah Road after an earlier crash near the Roseville Bridge. The good news is all lanes are back open and traffic is back on track. The delays now coming out of the beaches are from the Spit Bridge. It's a crawl up Spit Hill to Spit Junction. The M4 in recovery mode at Haberfield after an earlier breakdown at the Wattle Street on-ramp. 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Sunny today, tops of 21 in the city, 22 in the west. Right now it's 15 degrees on Sydney's Nova 96.9.
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0: Nova! Right, coming up, one of the biggest artists in the world who came out on stage dressed up as Harry Potter. No, it wasn't an April Fool's joke. He had the cape, the wand, the scar and all. Clearly a huge fan. You find out who this is straight after I play your girl group Cat's Eye, who's new Animal Plays. Inside the next 10, let's do Noah Khan next.

0: Nikki, Lee and Tim.
1: Tomorrow on the show, more things to watch with our resident doctor.
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1: Bruce Isaacs.
2: Yeah, he made me cry yesterday.
1: Why?
2: Because I watched one of his recommendations.
1: Oh, okay, plus tickets to Spilt Milk.
0: Nikki, Lee and Tim.

0: it, Bruno?
1: Is what Hagrid might say as Bruno Mars came on stage dressed as Harry Potter, did the scar and everything. Really committed, which is what I love. You're listening to Nova. Hello, my name's Aaron Rich. De La Soul is on the air right now as I dish out your favourite 90s throwbacks. This is Nova's 9 Minutes of the 90s.

0: too late?
1: Sure.
0: Eat this.
2: Oh, I couldn't do it. I couldn't play the song without that iconic intro. You're welcome. Michael Jackson. Nova's 9 Minutes to the 90s is on!

good is Tuesday morning sounding thanks to Nova and Michael Jackson? And of course, you in San Francisco with Noah Akan be on the phone to win 13 24 10. I've got to play a brand new music I'm obsessed with at the moment. Another 54 Ultra. The song is Talk to You, and it plays now at Nova.

0: Sydney's Nova 96.9. It's a beautiful Tuesday morning. Currently 17 degrees. Warming up to a top of 21 in the city. Same in the west. Let's make you a winner.
1: My name is Noah Khan.
2: Noah Khan.
1: Oh, thank you.
2: You and a mate, San Francisco.
0: Phones open. Let's go. 13, 24, 10 to see Noah Khan live in San Francisco. Hello, is that Debbie?
3: Hey, I'm so excited. I need Noah in my life.
0: Love this. You're on standby to win. Good luck.
3: Yay, thank you.
0: Monica, got you on standby too.
4: Fantastic, thank you.
0: Jen, you could be in San Francisco.
5: Ah, how exciting.
0: Have you been before?
5: No. Oh, can I go now?
0: Yeah, right. Well, San Francisco is one of those beautiful places that it's a quirky kind of place. They've got roads that aren't straight. They're zigzaggy.
5: But lots of hills.
0: Lots of hills. And lots of seals.
5: Yes.
0: Mm. Yeah. There's like a whole pier of them.
5: Oh, how cool. I would love to go.
0: Well, I'm popping you on standby to win. Another chance to get yourself on that standby list coming up at midday.
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0: love Alex Warren, Fever Dream on Sydney's Nova 96.9 with Aaron Rich. It's a stunning Tuesday afternoon. 21 in the city today. Same in the west. If I was Kate, after having a quickie with Ricky this morning, I wouldn't be turning up to work today.
1: Kate got 8. Ricky got 7. Kate, you've won $4,700. You did it!
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0: 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Ricky Lee and Tim back tomorrow to wake you up at 6, and they've got more cash to go. $5,000 could be yours. Straight after the news, G Flip. 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
6: The census is coming this August. 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In Hurstville, a truck has run into a pole and it's brought some wires down. King George's Road is now closed in both directions near Greenbank Street. There is an alternative. You could use Wanneora Road and Connell's Point Road, but that's not suitable for B-double trucks. They'll need to park up and wait. Right now, the M5 motorway is making pretty good time. The eastbounders are getting from Preston's to the M5 tunnel in 15 minutes. Think you might be missing out on money at tax time? 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Sunny today, tops of 21 in the city, 22 in the west. Right now it's 18 degrees on Sydney's Nova 96.9.
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8: Good afternoon, I'm Heidi Tiltons. Australia's largest energy retailer has now confirmed the information of almost a million current and former customers was accessed in a recent data breach. Origin Energy is promising to contact all those who have been affected by the incident. There have been chaotic scenes inside Victoria's Labor Party with Jacinta Allen standing down as Premier.
9: At the end of the day, I am and always have been a team player. Should Ben Carroll emerge as our next Labor leader and Labor Premier, he will have my congratulations and unqualified support.
8: It was originally thought her deputy Ben Carroll would step in, but Planning Minister Sonia Kilkenny's now also put her hand up. It means the party faces a potential four-week battle before Labor's rank-and-file members can vote on a successor. Anthony Albanese's unveiled a $4 million plan to build Australia's first new oil refinery since the 1960s. Australia currently only has two refineries, with the money being put towards a feasibility study for a new facility in WA. The five beaches in northern France used in the World War II D-Day landings have been added to the UNESCO World Heritage List. Ariana Grande's filed a lawsuit against a group of anonymous hackers she claims infiltrated the devices of people in her inner circle to steal unreleased music, private photos and footage that was later sold online. And Australia's enjoyed another golden night in Glasgow, adding 9 more gold medals to their tally. And you're up to date on Nova.
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0: 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This is Aaron Rich. Let me tell you who's the king of the EDM world here in Oz. Adelaide's Sonny Federa, an absolute weapon on the decks. He knows how to put a dance anthem together. Let Me Be In Your Arms is his fresh hit. I'm going to play that for you in minutes. Plus, send you to San Francisco to see Noah Akan.
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Nova's on Tuesday afternoon with Aaron Rich, sending you to San Francisco to see Noah Kahan. Be on the phone now to win 13-24-10 as I play you brand new music from the king of dance music, Sonny Federa. 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
1: Aaron Rich on Sydney's Nova 96.9. Hope you're having a wonderful afternoon. The sun is out. Gorgeous today. 19 right now in the city. Same in the west. Let's, Sydney, make you a winner.
2: My name is Noah Khan.
3: Noah Khan.
2: Oh, thank you.
3: You and a mate, San Francisco.
1: Such a good prize, right? We're doing it to celebrate Noah Khan's new album, The Great Divide. It is out now and available everywhere. See him live in San Francisco. You keen to win this, right, Fiona?
4: Yes, please.
1: You're on standby.
4: Amazing. Thank you so much.
1: Hey, Molly, I got you on standby as well.
4: Yay! Oh my god, thank you so much.
1: Nova is sending you to San Francisco to see Noah Khan live. I've got you on standby to win, Abby.
4: Good, thank you.
1: Popping you on standby to win as well, Annabelle.
5: Oh my god, okay.
1: It is that easy. You want to see Noah Khan live in San Francisco? Keep Nova on. More chances coming up on the other side of this before Joel Creasy at one. Let's play Harry Styles and his newie I'm obsessed with called Dance No More in minutes.
6: Tim. What makes you sick, but you do it anyway?
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7: 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It's
6: 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Sayonara because of the carbonara.
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This is Bruno Mars. Yeah. 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

0: Stars on Nova off the new album, The Romantic. On my soul, it's the perfect date night album. Dim the lights, candle lit dinner. You know, you get the vibe, right? Hope you have a wonderful Tuesday afternoon. Gets better thanks to the Joel Creasy Show. He's on in a few minutes, followed by Chrissy at 2. 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
19: Have you experienced the chilly bit of winter in Melbourne? 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
20: 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In Hurstville, we've got a truck crash closing King George's Road in both directions near Greenbank Street. M4 at Eastern Creek, a truck fire westbound approaching the M7's, leaving delays. Catherine Field, look out for a grass fire closing Camden Valley Way northbound between Springfield Road and Catherine Fields Road. 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It's sunny today, tops of 21 degrees in the city and 22 in our west. Right now it's 17 degrees on Sydney's Nova 96.9.
21: I'm Stephen Bartlett, host of The Diary of a CEO. I've had a lot of conversations. This one stood out.
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21: What about hard work? Does it matter?
23: 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Earlier in my life, I used to do triathlons. And back when I used to do them, they don't do it quite the same way anymore. It would be a mass water start. You're getting kicked and your goggles are being knocked off and you're being held underwater. And you quickly realize that if you want to be able to survive in this mass start, you're going to sprint for those first 400, 500, 600 yards to get yourself far enough in the front of the pack that you have open water. In my opinion, work life is kind of like that. When you're younger, you better work your ass off. Ideally, you get yourself far enough ahead to get myself some breathing room, but now I can back off. So yeah, at certain points in your career, you need hard work.
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28: Hello and welcome to the Joel Creasy Show. Coming up today, funny people. I'll be dialing in my comedian bestie, Janelle Kearney, to catch up. But first, I'm going to be joined in the studio by another comedian, Mr. Daniel Connell. But let's kick our Tuesday lunchtime right with a bit of Sam Fender and Olivia Dean. Rain me in here on Nova.

0: Oh my gosh, I hope you popped the top and were singing along to that one. 1,000 Miles, Vanessa Carlton, what a banger. It's the Joel Creasy Show on Nova, and we are joined in the studio by one of my favourite comedians, and we were venue buddies for many years at the Melbourne Comedy Festival. The brilliant Daniel Connell is here, who is on tour with his show Prairie Dog. You can grab tickets at danielconnell.com.au. Hello.
1: G'day, mate. How's it going?
0: I'm good. I missed you because I didn't see you this year at the festival. I was having a year off, lazy bones.
1: Living the dream, aren't you?
0: Oh, I've noticed comics are touring more and more regionally, which I like.
1: Yeah. I grew up in a small country town, a place called Batemans Bay in New South Wales. So
0: big comedy scene, big theatre scene.
1: It's big theatre. Yeah, it's about 3 hours down from Sydney, right in line with Canberra, but on the coast of New South Wales.
0: Oh, lovely.
1: Yeah. I feel like everywhere gets my comedy, but it really pops in country towns. I think maybe the way I speak or... I definitely...
0: Small words.
1: Yes. Vocabulary.
0: What I do love about these towns is they are so appreciative when you're there.
1: Yes, yeah.
0: And they often are up, like that's their night out.
1: Yeah, absolutely. And people talk about it. I get messages from friends I went to school with in the months leading up to it. All different friends. Oh, we saw you coming. People get so excited. It's really nice.
0: Wow. And
1: I don't know what it is about Batemans Bay, but I seem to have people I know or went to school with all around Australia. I have friends just pop up in the most random towns. So I often will have people I know somewhere.
0: Yeah.
1: Like Katoomba.
0: My favourite place.
1: Which is probably a 4-hour drive from Batemans Bay. A girl I went to school with messaged me the other day and said her and her husband lived there. I was like, oh, okay. Right. I'll see you at the show.
0: Tell everyone you know.
1: Yeah, this is my high school, my year 12, had 55 students.
0: Whoa.
1: And somehow they're all... Yeah, in 55 different places around Australia.
0: Yeah, what's wrong with Batemans Bay? Why aren't they specifically there? Are you the most famous person to come from Batemans Bay?
1: Definitely comedian. There hasn't been any other comedians come from there.
0: Right, keep it that way.
1: It's been a couple of rugby league players. My nephew just played in the World Cup for the Socceroos. Yeah,
0: that's
1: so he's
0: huge.
1: probably jumped. With a World Cup berth, he's probably jumped.
0: Yeah, that's irritating, isn't it? Like, you've been doing this for how long?
1: Yeah.
0: What's his position?
1: He tries to stop them mainly.
0: Yeah. Oh, right. Yeah. Like he's the door bitch.
1: Yeah. Exactly. You're not coming in today. He's 25. Kai Truan, his name is my sister's son, and
0: Truan.
1: Yeah,
0: that's a good name.
1: Good soccer name.
0: Mm.
1: And he's definitely probably the most famous. He played in the last game against Egypt. Played in that game.
0: Wow.
1: And he plays for New York. He lives in New York, plays for New York.
0: That is so impressive. Daniel, please stick around in the studio. I want to chat more about your new stand-up show, which you are touring everywhere. In the meantime, here's Somba with Homewrecker here on Nova.

0: seen by now that is a fresh one from Morgan Wallen. It's the Joel Creasy Show here for your Tuesday lunchtime. Comedian and mate of mine, Daniel Connell, is here. Now, tell the good people, what can they expect if they can get a ticket to a Daniel Connell comedy show?
1: I do like to talk about just random things and things that annoy me and day-to-day life.
0: You're very observational.
1: Yeah.
0: I cannot do that sort of comedy.
1: Right.
0: I love watching it. I'm terrible at it.
1: Yeah, right. Mm. But wouldn't you say yours is observational to a degree? That you're maybe tiny,
0: but very autobiographical.
1: Yeah, yeah.
0: It's all about me. Do you find sometimes you like go out, because I also feel like I go out of my way for terrible things to happen to me so I then have material.
1: Yes.
0: I don't really need to try that hard.
1: Wait, so did you fall down the stairs on purpose?
0: I mean, that was... I really committed. I method. I broke 5 ribs. No, but I did think after, well, this is going to be in the show. This is a big deal.
1: Yes.
0: 5 ribs.
1: Yeah. So as you were, because the ambulance came, didn't they?
0: The ambulance came, yeah.
1: So you must have, were you like, did you actually have the thought go through your head?
0: Or the first
1: I'm going to get 10 to 15 minutes out of this.
0: Yeah, absolutely. I was like, this will be a closer. And then my first thought was like, when do I get the green whistle? And then the next thought was, how do I get a green whistle full time? Yeah. And then I've got a closer. Yeah.
1: What a dream. Yeah, I took the family to Bright a couple of years ago.
0: Yeah.
1: And we went on a water slide. And there's a Bright water slide. Have you heard of this? Have you been to Bright in country Victoria?
0: I've been to Bright.
1: Beautiful part of the world. There's a rotary water slide that they've built that goes into the river that runs through the town. And it's $3. Like, it's cheap as. It's awesome.
0: Oh, it's awesome. Sounds dangerous.
1: A little bit. But it's got a slight risk to it, but it's great.
0: Yeah.
1: And I went down it and I took my son and he was quite little.
0: Yeah.
1: And he was so slippery and he basically pulled my pants down about a foot. So as we went into the water and I just had boardies with the mesh underneath, so I didn't have any.
0: Of course.
1: Yeah, and I was fully exposed as we hit the water. So I had and he had no floaties on because I said I had him.
0: Oh.
1: And it's brown, murky water.
0: Oh, and
1: so I'm left with the choice to let him go and try and pull my pants up or hold on and just show everyone what's going on. And it's cold, even though it's summertime.
0: The water, okay, all right, I believe you.
1: The water's coming from the mountain, so it's very icy. And I held on to him and just stood up and quickly pulled my pants up. And
0: busy day?
1: Yeah, I look up and there's probably 12 people on the platforms, viewing platforms, watching.
0: So enjoying the show.
1: And my wife was just in tears. Like snot coming out of her nose, sort of laughter, yeah.
0: Prairie Dog Tour, tickets at danielconnell.com.au. So wonderful to see you.
1: Hey, thanks for having me on your show. It's great to see you got your own show, mate. It's about
0: it's about bloody time, isn't it? Well, thanks for popping in studio, Daniel Connell. You're the best. 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Up next, we're going to catch up, you know her, Daniel, one of my comedian besties, Janelle Koenig, to get us there. See ya with Unstoppable on Nova.

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1: Grab your juice boxes and sit down for story time with Joel's bestie from the Westie, Janelle Koenig. Janelle's juice box.
0: Yeah, every Tuesday I call my best mate and hilarious comedian Janelle Koenig for a little laugh and a check-in. Hello, darling. Happy birthday to you.
2: Oh, well, thank you very much, Marilyn.
0: You're welcome. You can now legally drink in the United States.
2: Yeah, three times over. not the limit, my age group. yes, it was my birthday yesterday, and Monday birthdays suck, Joel.
0: They suck. I don't know how it seems to happen, but I always seem to have Monday, Tuesday birthdays.
2: Well, at least twice every 7 years you do. it was a weird day. My family were obviously working or at school. Everybody's not available on a Monday, so I thought, you know what, doesn't matter. I'm going to treat myself. I'm going to get myself a luxury massage and facial. That's how I'm going to spend my day. And to hell with
0: day.
2: The price.
0: Yeah, yeah. What's your birthday? It only happens once a year.
2: That's right. Now. Here we go.
0: Okay.
2: My local massage parlour is at the local, minutes away from me, shopping centre, just a little community shopping centre. And I thought, you know what, I'm going to go 60 minutes body massage, 30 minutes foot massage.
0: Oh,
2: you know,
0: lovely.
2: Because I couldn't get a facial.
0: Yeah,
2: it's
0: yeah.
2: Delightful. So I had the foot massage first.
0: Right.
2: And they sat me in the seat that was in full view of the whole forecourt.
0: Oh, no, I was going to ask that. And very hard to relax when you got your tootsies out.
2: It's very hard to relax when you're sitting on a chair and you can hear every shot. It wasn't relaxing. It wasn't relaxing because I knew people were walking past. I thought, someone's going to see me. That's okay. I thought, just get on with it. Enjoy yourself.
0: Of course.
2: And I went over to the massage room. Now, you know the massage parlours, they're divided by like office partitions.
0: Yeah.
2: You know, so you still got that overall noise that dribbles through to the room.
0: Yeah, and I'd rather the sound of Baker's Delight than the person slept. Like, I've had someone groaning next to me, and not in a sexual way.
2: No. So this place offers me a towel, because it's still cold in Perth, and it's a towel. And it wasn't like a bath sheet. It was a little towel, like a small, cheap hotel chair towel.
0: Right.
2: And that does not cover my body.
0: Yeah.
2: Okay? It does not cover my body.
0: It's like a bandana.
2: And for some reason, this lady spent about half of the 60 minutes rubbing me on top of the towel.
0: Okay.
2: It was so strange. Do you know that scene in 101 Dalmatians where the last puppy is born and they get it up and they have to, they go, maybe, just maybe, they rub it vigorously with the towel to bring it back to life? That's how I felt. That's how I felt. This was not relaxing. And not for the first time in my life, Joel, I thought to myself, are we ever taking this party underneath the towel? It was just not for me. And I tell you what, Joel, she did get one huge knot out of me.
0: Oh, wow. Really? That's kind of a win.
2: Yeah, well, it was. But the knot was, I hope she's not going to use those rocks that she just put on my feet, on my face. And she totally did. She totally did. And anyway, happy birthday to me. I left more stressed than I went going in.
0: I've had those experiences. And, you know, babe, having your feet out in public, that, you know, as my mum told me, never give away the foot pics for free.
2: She knows.
0: I'm in Perth this weekend. We'll do something lovely to celebrate your birthday. No hot rocks involved.
2: Sounds good to me.
0: Well, I love you, darling. Thank you so much. Next up, we're going to get a scroll update and find out which iconic Aussie film is taken to the stage. What do you call these? Wrist holes. Delicious.
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0: 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I'm nearly out of here, so time for this.
1: Time to read up on all the hot goss in the world of showbiz from an actual scroll delivered straight to Joel's studio. 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
0: Hi, Jack Charles.
2: Good afternoon, Joel Creasy.
0: Do you want to look at the, you know, the physical scroll that people are shocked to hear that I actually commit to the gag? The first dot point just says Anne Hathaway. I'm not happy with you and Chrissy.
2: Why?
0: You're Anne Hathaway haters. How dare you?
2: Oh, she's insufferable. Don't tell me you love her.
0: I love Anne Hathaway.
2: Why? Where does the love stem from?
0: She's a great actress.
2: She's not.
0: But what? She is.
2: But she's not. She can play one role, which is fine with me. A lot of my favourite actors and actresses are the same. But we can't say she's great. Anne Hathaway in the word great.
0: What's the, she's a great. She's got an Oscar. What's the role, the one role she plays?
2: Just herself.
0: Please. She had to sell her teeth down at the docks to pay for her sick child who's living with an innkeeper man and his wife. You obviously haven't seen Les Mis.
2: I have not.
0: That's what she won the Oscar for.
2: I know, but okay, well, maybe I'll watch that and it'll change my opinion. But in everything else, she plays the same role.
0: We are not going to see eye to eye. I love her. She's got such beautiful skin. Can you not appreciate that?
2: Yeah, she's got a good doctor, man. That Botox is exquisite.
0: She hasn't aged a day.
2: No.
0: Okay, what about this? More Australiana. The Castle, the iconic film, which I think 1997. I feel like it was older than that.
2: I was a newborn in 97.
0: Are you 97?
2: I'm at the very end of 96.
0: Oh, you're really on my nerves today. yeah, it's been rewritten as a stage play. Michael Castle Group, they are doing it, debuting at Her Majesty's Theatre from March next year. Have you ever seen the film?
2: Outrageous by me. I haven't seen the film, but I will definitely go and see this.
0: Of course you will. You'll get invited to every night. You'll
2: exactly,
0: be there and you'll be posting a photo on a media wall.
2: No, I'm allergic to a media wall.
0: Yeah, I know. And then you see people queuing up for them.
2: Yeah, like how... Anyway. No, I think this is really exciting. And given, you know, the state of musicals and theatre in this country, I feel like that will actually attract a

0: whole new sort of cohort of people that wouldn't traditionally go and see a musical.
1: 100%.
0: But like, for example, the older boomer dads mm-hmm. that loved The Castle, they might actually go and see this.
1: Oh, bloody love. What's this, love? That's a line from the film. Have you ever had a rissole?
0: Yes, I have had a rissole.
1: Wow. Well, you're so of the people. and finally, Choosing Texas by Ella Langley is now the longest running female solo non-holiday number one hit on the Hot 100. I think they have to say non-holiday because of Mariah. And the record was previously held by We Belong Together by Mariah also, and I Will Always Love You by Whitney Houston.
0: Wait, this is a crucial piece of information that I need going into the Chrissy Swan show. Mm-hmm. Does this mean, and Erin might know the answer to this, does this mean that what, she has...
1: And I won't?
0: Yeah, you probably. Does this mean that she has trumped Taylor Swift?
1: I'd say so.
2: Yes, correct.
1: Yeah, correct.
0: Oh, amazing. And I cannot Erin. Wait to deliver this news to Chrissy Swan.
1: Oh, yeah. Is Chrissy still into Taylor?
0: She's still into Taylor. I think she's slowly, I think post-wedding, she's realised how tacky that all was, and I think she's got the ick a little bit. But it's funny, Choosing Texas I'm not obsessed with, but clearly the world is.
1: Yeah, 15 weeks at number one.
0: Wow.
1: Have you been to Texas?
0: I haven't.
1: You'd love it there.
0: Really, why?
1: It's just fun. It's cool.
0: Okay.
1: It's not what you think. I mean, outside of Texas, a bit different, but in the city.
0: Yeah, okay, I'll stay there.
1: Great time. Thank you very much. I'm going to be back tomorrow with the Cheap Seats, Melanie Bracewell. Up next, Chrissy and Jack. Oh, my God, take this piece of information.
0: I will
1: to
0: go
1: her.
0: Right into that studio and tell her.
1: And win a chip to Ibiza to see Fisher. Oh, can you not go?
0: No, I can't. Our bosses wouldn't let me.
1: Not again. Thank you all.
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26: 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On the M4 at Eastern Creek, a truck fire is closing two westbound lanes approaching the M7. Heavy delays there. It's going to take you an hour to get from Church Street, Parramatta to the M7 at Eastern Creek. And in Hurstville, we've got a truck crash closing King George's Road near Greenbank Street in both directions. The census is coming this August. You'll get instructions soon on what to do. 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Beautiful sunny day today. We've hit our top of 21 degrees in the city and 22 degrees in our west on Sydney's Nova 96.9.
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27: With your GPM headlines, good afternoon, I'm Michelle Stevenson. Well, Victoria has a new Premier, Ben Carroll, elected in a party room meeting to replace Jacinta Allen, who resigned from the position this morning. Miss Allen says while she believes she would have won a ballot if put to members, she didn't want to tank up valuable resources. Meantime, Rebel MP Moira Deeming has officially quit the Liberal Party. The federal government says it's investigating the best location for a new oil refinery in WA. The PM has announced $4 million towards a feasibility study into constructing a facility in the state. Australia currently has two refineries in Geelong and Brisbane. Origin Energy believes around 900,000 current and former customers had their info accessed in a data security incident confirmed by the company last week. The five beaches in northern France used in the World War II D-Day landings have been added to the UNESCO World Heritage List. And the stars have walked the blue carpet in LA for the premiere of the latest Spider-Man. Academy Award winner Michael B. Jordan making a surprise appearance to greet Tom Holland with a hug. And you're up to date on Nova.
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0: You can imagine, hijack.
1: Good afternoon.
0: Imagine my delight, quite literally, baker's delight. When I got to work today, and one of my favourite things that has been on the menu for decades.
1: Clocked it. I know exactly what you're talking about.
0: Is in the kitchen. That delicious fruit, like I'm salivating, with all the walnuts squashed on the top.
1: And no one had bothered to cut it yet?
0: Oh, I did.
1: Oh, sorry. I've just seen 2 hours later, it's now been cut.
0: By me.
1: Yum.
0: The first thing I did. And, you know, that's been on the menu long enough that I was selling them. When I worked at Baker's Delight when I was 15 or 16.
1: Way back when.
0: Yeah.
1: They are the best.
0: Oh.
1: Hey, Swanee, speaking of Baker's Delight, it is Tuesday, which means we're playing Chrissy's Cheesy Tuesday next. We've got $500 cash to give away. We've also got tickets inside the bum bag to go and see the brand new Spider-Man, Brand New Day, only
0: awesome.
1: In cinemas, July 30. The premiere for that has just happened over in LA. Zendaya looks unbelievable.
0: And they're, I don't know, I like seeing couples at work. Like
1: I know.
0: Zendaya and Tom Holland.
1: And also, Swanee, we've buried the lead. We are giving away a trip to Ibiza to see Fisher. Jump on the Nova Player app yesterday if you caught the chaos code word. We've got a new code word coming up after 3 o'clock. Teddy Swims, Lose Control.

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2: Just another cheesy Tuesday.
0: Hi, Ebony.
3: Oh, hello, Chrissy and Jack. How are you?
0: Yeah, we're really good. My day was made already by a surprise apple and walnut twist or whatever it's called. Apple and walnut loaf it is.
4: That's it.
0: From memory. That was in the kitchen when I arrived into work. Ebony, what is your favourite thing on the board at Baker's?
3: I love the chive and garlic twist.
0: Do you hate it? Do you heat it up?
3: No, we like it just fresh. We always have it as like a side with dinner and it's a big hit.
4: You're a savoury gal, Ebony. I like you.
3: I am.
0: All right, let's see if we can get you some cash, Ebony, to spend on garlic and chive at twists. We have got a little piece of audio from history. It's cheesy or it's cringeworthy. It's one or the other.
4: Hey, I don't think this is either. Tom, you're in trouble, but okay, let's get to it.
0: Oh, it's pretty cringy. Oh, it's cheesy. I don't know. You can be the judge, Ebony, after you have won the cash. We are going to play you this grab and then we're going to ask you a question about it.
3: Okay, fingers crossed.
5: Rise and shine.
0: Oh, that sounds different to how I remember it.
4: Let's hear it again. It's quite good.
5: Rise and shine.
0: There's other versions of it. There's a longer version.
4: Right.
0: Because I've been singing it a lot lately.
4: Have you?
0: Yeah, I have.
4: Alrighty, for $500 cash, Ebony, who is that singing Rise and Shine?
3: Ooh, is that Kylie Jenner?
0: Sure is. It sure is. That's how she welcomes her child to the day. Sweet, isn't it? You got $500 cash, love.
3: That's amazing. Thank you, guys.
0: Well done.
4: Enjoy. Sean Paul on Nova.

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1: You're listening to the Chrissy Swan Show on Nova. 13, 24, 10. What is the biggest nope, N-O-P-E, slash red flag that you've seen when you've arrived at a paramour's house to get to know them a little bit better?
2: What a polite, beautiful way of putting it.
1: We have got some gold here from Reddit. Oh, I'm going to start. One guy had spilled milk on the floor earlier that day, and instead of cleaning it up, just put paper towels over it, and it was rotting there.
2: Oh, yuck.
1: When his date arrived.
2: I remember as a kid milk being spilled in Mum's car, and it never left.
1: No, you just have to set that car alight.
2: You do. Yeah. It is an absolute sell it job.
1: A bedroom floor covered in dirty laundry. I love this one. This one would be very hard to ever, ever look past.
2: Go.
1: Woman arrives at his house. He only has one, there is only one bed in the apartment, but there are two housemates, so it's him and one other. He shares the bed with a roommate.
2: I wonder what else they share.
1: Well, shares the bed with a housemate, and I think this part is worse. They're 19. The housemate is 50.
2: That is weird.
1: That's weird.
2: That is weird. Another one that has really got me is no bed, slept on a yoga mat and used a bike tire as a pillow. The juxtaposition of like a sort of soft guy that enjoys yoga and sleeps on a yoga mat and then has a bike tire as a pillow. Is bizarre.
1: I can't understand that when you can get a pillow very cheaply. Like even if you've got no money,
2: yeah,
1: you can buy a pillow for like $2.
2: Kmart have them in those big bins.
1: Exactly.
2: Another one that is an absolute nope, fist-sized holes in walls.
1: Yeah, that is a nope.
2: That is scary to walk into.
1: Yeah. What about this one? This one wasn't like... It was still early in the relationship, but it wasn't the first time she'd been to the apartment.
2: Okay.
1: She went, they'd known each other for a few weeks. And you know what that's like. That's strangers still.
2: Yeah.
1: When she went over to his apartment, there was an A4 photograph of her.
2: Oh!
1: As in, like, printed on paper.
2: That's Criminal Minds sort of territory.
1: That is bizarre.
2: Do you have any nopes that you remember from...
1: Well, the most recent nope is actually from... a friend of mine.
2: Oh, wow.
1: Who went on a date and went over to the house and saw a box of hair. A box of hair.
2: Like human hair.
1: He wasn't sure. He thinks it was dog hair.
2: Oh, that's
1: Can
2: even
1: you believe
2: weirder.
1: It? Yeah, I know, Tom. How disgusting.
2: Well, my nope is yours? From a probably similar app that your friend was on.
1: Yeah.
2: And it was a glass vase of fake lemons. And I don't know why it offended me so much, but it truly did. Like,
1: I can't
2: either,
1: imagine your face.
2: Like, what? Why? Real lemons, sure. I guess that could be like a cool way to store them and it looks sort of aesthetically pleasing. But fake lemons in a glass vase. And it was a vase that you'd put like an orchid in. It was tall.
1: Yeah.
2: A cylinder.
1: Where was it? Where was it placed?
2: Like in the kitchen. But it just looked weird. It looked wrong.
1: Well, yeah, it was wrong.
2: Hey, we want you to play along. The Reddit is, girls, what's the most nope thing you've seen when you went over to a guy's place for the first time? Just for getting on air with us, we are going to send you a family pass to Spider-Man Brand New Day, only in cinemas July 30. I bet Taylor's got some nopes.
1: Oh, yeah.
2: From guys she's dated.

0: On show on Nova, I'm loving this already. We've hit up Reddit and we've absolutely hit a very, very juicy vein here. What are the biggest nopes, N-O-P-E, that you've come across when you have gone to a potential
1: suitor.
0: Suitor's house to get to know them a little bit better.
1: For example, a favourite of mine here is no bed, slept on a yoga mat and used a bike tyre as a pillow.
0: One of my favourites came from you, yourself, Jack, where you were like, oh, God, this will never work because there was a tall glass vase full of fake lemons.
1: I just can't do fake fruit. I can't do fake flowers either.
0: I get it. Although I do sometimes do an occasional very good quality fake flower. Anyway, long story.
1: You can get away with it, though, being in the compound. It looks real.
0: It does, actually.
1: You know what I mean? When everything else around it is well curated. 13, 24, 10, we want you to add to this nope list.
0: Hi, Tammy.
2: Hi.
0: Tammy, what is the biggest nope that your friend saw?
2: So, well, hold on. It's an alarm to pick up my children. A couple of weeks ago, my girlfriend stayed over the night at a new man's house and she went into the kitchen, I think, to get something to eat or drink, and she noticed a giant list on the bench of jobs for him to do. And she's ascertained since that it must have been his parents' house. He was 40 and they'd left a giant list of jobs for him to do.
0: I mean, Tammy, or even worse, it was from his wife.
2: Oh, well, yes, who knows? But anyway, it's pretty bad.
1: A proper man baby.
2: Yep.
1: Hey, Tammy, we're going to send you a family pass to see Spider-Man Brand New Dates in cinemas July 30.
0: Tammy, is your friend seeing him again or no, absolutely not?
2: No, they texted a few times back and forth, but she just couldn't bring herself to do it.
0: See, I'd have to ask. I'd have to go, is that your wife or your mum? And then when he answers, I go, okay, bye-bye.
1: It's my mummy. My mummy asked me to do it.
3: Quick, get mummy, I hurt myself. Quick.
1: Michelle, what's the most nope thing you've seen when walking into someone's place?
4: Well, I saw used underwear with big skid marks in the middle of the doorway.
0: Yeah. Oh, Michelle, come on. What? No. Did the undies have, little pictures of cars and trucks on them?
4: They should have, but they did not. That was the sad part.
0: There's so much wrong with this. The fact that there is a skiddy, to the fact that the undies are just thrown on the floor, that there's no dirty clothes basket for them, and three, that he didn't do a quick run around before he knew that you were coming.
4: Yeah. In the middle of the doorway.
0: And what did he see you see the skiddies?
4: No.
1: Oh, wow.
0: Did he see you quickly get back in your car and drive?
4: Yeah, that's pretty much what it was. There was no way I was entering that room.
0: That's disgusting.
1: Let's go to Maddie on 13, 24, 10. What's a nope that you've seen at a guy's house?
5: Hello. So I went to his house after a date, and when I got to his house, in the kitchen, there was one of those guide dogs that you put money in that you see outside of Coles.
1: You just know that he's been on a tear with his mates and brought it home as a joke, right?
5: Well, I reckon that they purposely stole it, but he was full flexing about how they have no idea how they got it. And I was like, yes, you do. You just stole this. Just tell me.
0: Of course he did.
1: Maddie, you've got a family pass to see Spider-Man Brand New Day in cinemas July 30. All right, Swanee, one last one.
0: Laura, what have you seen that is the biggest nope?
6: I got to this guy's house and he had a bunch of livestock, a lot of pets. They were all severely underweight and malnourished and seemingly terrified of him.
0: Oh, Laura, did you call a friend or did you call the police?
6: I messaged my mate and I was just like, and he had kids as well, which was, a little scary. They were with their mum, thank goodness. But
0: this sounds like something from Silence of the Lambs.
1: Proper.
0: I'm sorry.
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4: 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Fitzy, Whipper and Kate for the drive home. No, I just want to go
5: home. But a little bit of an announcement. This week on Thursday, I'm going to the gym for the first time in probably a decade. Oh. 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

0: You're listening to the Chrissy Swan Show on Nova, and we interrupt this transmission for a very important reason. Wake me up when
1: you need a favor. Hey, what's up? This is Fisher.
2: Fisher and Tones and I's single, Favor, is out now. Fisher's Chaos Code.
0: Big day yesterday. Not only did we play that amazing new song from Fisher and Tones and I, we also announced that we are sending one of you to Ibiza. To see Fisher, to party at Universe. I mean, what a prize.
3: What a prize. Also, Swanee, I'd love to see Fisher IRL with hair. Because you know how Fisher was always famously bald?
0: Yes.
3: And then he had a hair transplant, and now he kind of looks unrecognisable to me.
0: Completely.
3: Alrighty, completely. So yesterday we gave out a code word.
0: Yes.
3: At around 3:50.
0: Yes, we did. And we said to you, if you want to be in the running, you better hightail it to Nova FM or to the Nova Player app. And if you do, and if everything goes your way, we're going to be calling you today. And we have a number to punch in to the phone.
3: All righty, let's call this person. They've got to answer to get in the running, Swanee.
0: Okay, this is good. It's not on D&D.
4: Hello. G'day, Nick speaking.
0: Is that Nick?
4: It is.
0: Nick, it's Chrissy and Jack from the Chrissy Swan Show.
4: No way.
0: Yes,
4: how are
0: you? Yes,
3: good
0: way.
3: Good, man.
0: Listen, we are good, but you are going to be a whole lot better if you've got a chaos, a code word to give to us. What is it from yesterday?
4: Ibiza.
3: Nick, you are in the running to potentially go to Ibiza to see Fisher play.
4: No way. That's insane. I can't believe that. I think Dad put me through on this morning. I got a text from him and I didn't realise that you guys would be calling me, so that's pretty cool.
0: Oh, God, I love it. You're going to have to take your dad with you. Perfect.
4: It'll be between my dad and my girlfriend, I don't know.
3: Nah, go the girlfriend.
0: Go the dad.
3: Hey, have an awesome day, Nick. We could be calling you at the end of next week and telling you that we're flying you to Ibiza.
4: Awesome. Thank you. Do I just get a call from you guys? Or I'll say what I do next.
0: Keep that phone on. And, I mean, we could also call your dad, whichever. Good luck, Nick.
4: Okay, cool. Hey, good to talk to you. Have a good one.
3: What a nice guy.
0: What a nice guy. If you love the sound of that, make sure you listen before the end of the show. We're going to give you another chaos code word.
3: Just before 4 o'clock, that's happening. Hey, next in Chrissy's clickbait, we're talking about Nova's very own Ed Sheeran. He's in a bit of trouble. Hey.

0: 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Ed Sheeran's in trouble.
1: Chrissy's clickbait.
0: The Americans are not happy, Ed.
2: What's he done?
0: Well, I mean, this is the old thing. This is old news. This, like, controversial take he's got on booze culture. He talked about this in a podcast he did in 2024.
2: Wow.
0: That's like 12 to 18 months ago. Yeah. Well, yeah. That's right. It's 2026.
2: It's August. It's July 2026.
0: Barely. Am I surviving? Probably not. Anyway, this is what he had to say about the major cultural differences in drinking in America versus the UK.
3: I would go to these sports bars and it would basically be like, everyone in the sports bar in America would be going with the sole purpose to be dribbly drunk by the end of the night,
4: yeah,
3: taken home in an Uber. Whereas in England, it's, with my friendship group anyway, a regular thing to have maybe like one or two pints at the end of a work day. And then maybe on a Friday, you'll have like six pints and a bottle of wine. You'll go out and do the shots, blah, blah, blah. But it's far more just part of the culture to do it regularly. It's not alcoholism to drink every day here. Whereas right. In America, if you drunk every day, it'd be alcoholism.
0: Well, Americans are not happy. They're saying that he's glorifying the booze culture. But I understand what he's saying there.
2: Having both been to America and the UK, I fully get what he's saying. And there is truth to the fact that, you know, let's use London as an example, that it is a cultural thing that the minute it hits 5 o'clock, their pubs are overflowing because people, while they're walking to the tube, stop and have a beer.
0: Well, yeah, and also that's like a historical fact. Like a pub is short for a public house, which means that in every village, you know, there's several.
2: Mm.
0: And that's just what happens. People, since time immemorium, have not gone home to hang out with their friends, they've gone to the public house. It's like a community living room.
2: The Americans need to think of it as church.
0: Well, yeah, exactly. That probably
2: also
0: makes sense.
2: The UK gets so cold and grim and they don't get any vitamin D from the sun. They just got to do what they got to do to stay a bit happy.
0: Yeah, and also, you know, you don't want people in your house.
2: Yeah.
0: Do you know what I mean? They're only little.
2: They're little.
0: They're only tiny, tiny little cold houses.
2: I've watched The Vicar of Dibley.
0: Exactly. Whereas the pub has got, like, you know, there's a big fireplace, there's something to eat. I get it, Ed. You are still welcome here at Nova, don't you worry. Very exciting news. And we haven't really talked about it properly.
2: No, it was announced on Friday, but we were distracted.
0: Every day we miss Wentworth. What a wonderful series that was. Well, if you're also craving a bit more Wentworth, we have news for you. There is a spin-off, and it's not even just like a rumor. They've started production.
2: Exciting.
0: It's called Halfway House, and it's about what happens when you're released from jail into the halfway house. It's sort of like purgatory between jail

0: and your real life. So you're free, but you're also not really free.
1: Yeah.
0: And so far, we know that Kate Box is involved. Kat Milosevic is involved. Boomer, the great Boomer.
1: And it centres around Boomer.
0: And Nicole Da Silva also. They're the three, like, classic Wentworth actors that were involved in the little sizzle campaign that we saw online.
1: Often on my phone, you know when you get served memories, like yes. photo memories? I reckon every 3 to 4 weeks I get served a memory of you and I visiting what was the Wentworth prison and you pretending to make a phone call.
0: One of the greatest days of my life.
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22: Hello, Kemba. We've got a three-vehicle accident closing Holden Street northbound between Anita Street and the Boulevard. Catherine Field, Camden Valley Way has reopened after an earlier grass fire. There's smoke still affecting visibility in the area. The M5 at Padstow, we've got debris westbound. It's approaching Fairford Road, while the M4 at Eastern Creek. A truck's on fire, closing two westbound lanes approaching the M7. Delays past South Wentworthville. And the M4 tunnel in Lilyfield, we've got a truck breakdown eastbound approaching the Anzac Bridge. 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Checking your weather, clear skies tonight, down to 10 degrees. Tomorrow, mostly sunny and 19. Right now, it is 21 degrees in the city, 19 in the west on Sydney's Nova 96.9.
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22: Good afternoon, I'm Michelle Stevenson. Victoria's new Premier has kicked off his first hour in the top job by announcing a Royal Commission into the state's construction sector. The inquiry will look into claims $15 billion of taxpayer money was funneled through the Big Build project and into the hands of the CFMEU. Ben Carroll describing his premiership as a new era for Victoria.
25: Let me make one thing very clear. I am not Daniel Andrews. I am not Jacinta Allen.
22: Jacinta Allen quitting this morning, saying she wanted to avoid a drawn-out leadership fight in the state with just 123 days to go until the state election. Meantime, controversial Victorian Liberal MP Moira Deeming has quit the Liberal Party, confirming she'll remain as an independent on the crossbench. The upper house member for Western Metro Region dropping the bombshell earlier today. Homeowners will be watching the Reserve Bank's next move after Michelle Bullock warned the RBA board is prepared to raise rates again if inflation remains above target. The RBA governor has delivered the stark warning just one day before the latest CPI data is released. The federal government is starting work on plans for Australia to build its first new oil refinery in decades. Labor will commit $4 million towards a feasibility study looking at constructing a refinery in WA. The opposition says they're waiting for details before deciding if they'll back the plan. And Ariana Grande has filed a lawsuit against a group of anonymous hackers. The singer claims the group infiltrated the devices of people in her inner circle to steal unreleased music, private phones, photos and footage that was later sold online. Now let's see what's happening on Nine News.
26: Thanks, Michelle. I'm Peter Overton. In Nine News, the Carlingford, Liverpool and Ryde Roads named Sydney's worst crash hotspots. Your exclusive first look inside the new airport metro train. 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Major changes to Opal cards for pensioners from today. And Adam Dewey all smiles at Tigers training, but will Benji Marshall pick him? Nine News, your news nightly at 6 on 9 and 9 Now.
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0: Jack, talk to me. Why am I looking at a picture of Jacob Elordi and Kendall Jenner on the tarmac?
1: Because I think it's really beautiful when siblings both sort of link up their boyfriends and they sort of travel as a foursome, and that is exactly what's happened.
0: I feel like I'm missing two. Oh, Timothy and Timothée. Kylie are also there.
1: Yes, they've all boarded, I'm going to say, Kylie Jenner's private plane because she is the richer of the two Jenners.
0: Wow.
1: To go to San Diego on a couple's trip.
0: Oh my God, Timothy looks like Woody Allen in comparison to the other three.
1: He does, doesn't he?
0: Oh dear.
1: He this looks like the baggage handler.
0: He so does.
1: Hey, coming up before 4 o'clock, we are going to reveal our next Fisher Chaos code word. Once you hear it, jump on the Nova Player app, register it, and we could be calling you tomorrow to put you in the running for that unbelievable trip to Ibiza. But next, Chrissy's Quizzy, 13-24-10. If you would like a limited edition bum bag and a double pass to see Spider-Man Brand New Day.

0: You're listening to the Chrissy Swan Show on Nova. Let's give away a bum bag, shall we, Jack?
1: Chrissy's Quizzy.
0: Johnny.
2: Hello.
0: What a great name. You can't go wrong with Johnny.
3: What are you wooing about today, Johnny? What's happening?
2: Oh, I just finished work for the day, so how can you bear that, eh?
0: Oh, elite. We love that. Hello, Katie Kate.
4: Hello, Chrissy.
0: You doing a bit of running around? What have you been up to?
4: I have run around to Bundura and back now to get one pair of soccer boots for my son, and now we're doing the school run.
0: Oh, God, it never ends. I bet it feels like they only just went to school today and now suddenly, yeah. All right, Johnny versus Kate. Your names are your buzzers. It's best of five, meaning first one of you to get 3 answers correct. Gets the bum bag and a family pass to go see the new Spider-Man Brand New Day, only in cinemas from July 30, which is Thursday. Question number one. Which artist is in the headlines and in a little spot of bother for defending functional alcoholism?
4: Kate?
0: Yes, Kate.
4: Yeah, Ben Sheeran. Sheeran.
0: Yes, yes. I know, yeah. We thought it was his brother Ben, but no, you're right, it was him, Ed. Question number two. Tom Holland plays Spider-Man in the latest film. What is the character's actual name?
2: Johnny.
0: Yes, Johnny.
2: Peter Parker.
0: It is Peter Parker. Are you a Spider-Man fan? Like, is that your favourite superhero?
2: Oh, heck yeah. He's always been my favourite for sure.
0: Yeah, I love him. Question number three. 18 years ago today, The One was released by which Aussie pop princess? It's a very deep cut. I'm not familiar with this one.
3: The voice, though.
0: Yeah. I mean, how many Aussie pop princesses are there?
2: Johnny?
0: Yes, Johnny.
2: I'm going to say Kylie Minogue.
0: It is Kylie Minogue.
3: Woo! Alrighty, it is 2 points to Johnny, 1 point to Kate. Question four is for the win, Johnny. Hey, what would you put in your bum bag if you won one?
2: Oh, mate, going to check probably my lunch for work tomorrow. Nah, I don't know. Not too sure.
3: Good answer.
0: It's good for snacks.
2: My wife, she loves the show.
0: All right, great. Yep. Name one of the two colours on the Japanese flag.
2: Johnny.
0: Yes, Johnny.
2: Red.
0: For the win, yes. Red or white. Well done, Johnny. You've got a bum bag coming to you.
3: What an absolute vibe you are, Johnny.
0: Absolutely.
3: What do you do for work, Johnny?
2: I'm just a good old painter, eh?
3: Love that.
0: On you, mate. So good.
3: Hey, Spider-Man Brand New Day, it's in cinemas Thursday, Swanee. I've never seen Spider-Man ever.
0: Oh, it's so great.
3: I dig Tom Holland. Maybe this is my week to go.
0: Absolutely, you must.
3: Tempest City here on the Chrissy Swan Show.

0: watching.
1: You're listening to the Chrissy Swan Show on Nova. Apparently, I'm in the middle of a midlife crisis.
2: Said who?
1: Well, I actually thought it was years ago, so I'm surprised. I'm surprised at this.
2: No, I don't think this. I will clarify. I was throwing shade at you saying this is a midlife crisis, but I think generally a midlife crisis action doesn't always look great, but what you've done looks spectacular.
1: Can I tell you, what have I always said about midlife crises? Highly recommend them.
2: Yeah, true.
1: Highly recommend. 13, 24, 10. Are you having one? Have you had one? Are you in the middle of a midlife crisis, and what does it look like?
2: I really enjoyed, before we get to your story, I really enjoyed on Friday, Swanee, we were speaking to a lady whose name escapes me, and she was telling us about her husband, who is 42 and has started pole vaulting.
1: Yeah.
2: And that is just the quintessential midlife crisis.
1: Yes. I think that, well, that is the definition, isn't it?
2: Yeah.
1: It's doing something unexpected for somebody of a certain age.
2: Yes.
1: But that would suit someone a whole lot younger. Often, I mean, classically, it involves an older gentleman getting a sports car.
2: Yeah.
1: And a new wife. Do you know what I mean? Like, that's a classic.
2: Or I feel like the modern day midlife crisis often, I mean, I'm talking to you, Kyle Richards, is breaking up with your husband and getting with a chick.
1: Yes, that is a modern day one.
2: Yeah.
1: I sort of inadvertently, you know, have experienced a midlife crisis on the weekend. Went to get my hair done. And I said to George, I said, look, I was late, running late. And I said to him, look, I'm so late and I apologise because, you know, you're so busy. I said, I don't even mind if we just get a haircut today. I don't mind. You don't have to do anything to the colour. He's like, no, I can do something to the colour. Anyway, that was the last conversation we had. Oh, no, I've got time to do something to the colour, right?
2: And this wasn't in person. This was just via text before you even got there?
1: No, this was
2: in the chair.
1: Via text and in the chair.
2: Okay.
1: I opened and I was like, okay, cool, you do what you do. And I thought, this is fantastic. I've got this little window of time. And I started to research birthday gifts for my son, who's turning 15 on the weekend. I had a lot to do. So I did that for a couple of hours, found the cheapest bundle, et cetera. Literally did not look in the mirror the whole time because I was deep in my phone. Then all of a sudden I was at the sink getting something washed out and I fell asleep at the sink because it was all dark and lovely.
2: And because you're you.
1: Oh, my God, it was like I had just been born.
2: I can imagine.
1: Oh, my God, it was amazing.
2: Did you wake up being like, where the hell am I?
1: No, I woke up to George saying very quietly to someone else who works for him, she's having a nap. Anyway, and then I was out of there and he was blow-drying it and only then did I clock what he had been doing. And my hair is like 10 shades lighter.
2: Would you say it's strawberry blonde?
1: He said strawberry, yes. Yeah. And the way that he's done it is, it's to hide my greys, which makes it absolutely a midlife crisis hairdo.
2: Mm.
1: He's like spliced it in. It's not a blanket.
2: No.
1: Anyway.
2: It looks great.
1: He's very clever and wonderful. But, you know, maybe it is a midlife crisis thing. Who knows? 13, 24, 10, are you having one? What does it look like? Do you recommend it? What are people thinking about you?
2: We have a full board of ladies already, but guys, men, I want to hear from you too. 13, 24, 10.
1: Ladies aren't the only ones.
2: Brand new Cat's Eye.

0: Nova was a baby. You're listening to the Chrissy Swan Show on Nova. Walked into work with my new hairs. And I believe it was you, Jack, or might have been Tom, someone sassy, said, "Hello, midlife crisis," as if that was my new name.
1: It does look elite, though, your new look. I love this colour. And I would like you, as we approach summer, to even continue on this light journey.
0: I want to see you. That's what George, my hairdresser, says.
1: Really?
0: No, I can't maintain it.
1: Yes, you can. George will happily do it for you as you just sit in that chair. 13, 24, 10. Are you in the midst of a midlife crisis?
0: I want to hear it. Hi, Dave. Hello,
2: Hi,
0: Dave.
2: There.
0: Are you there?
2: Yep, good. Hello.
0: Hi, Dave. Are you in a... Are you in the middle of a midlife crisis, Dave?
2: Just a little one, I think.
0: Okay.
2: Starting to plan a move down to Tasmania from Brisbane just because I've had the luxury of travelling for work and for recreation for about 20 years and decided that's a place that I think is beautiful and I just want to be there.
0: I mean, that's a classic move. Have you taken into consideration the change of climate?
2: I do enjoy the cold. I don't mind anything from negative 20 to about 20 degrees, and up in Brisbane we get well above that.
0: Well, Dave, if you need help on realestate.com finding a place, I'm your girl. I'm really good at it, and I'm good at following dreams. I can help you.
1: And also, Dave, there's a brand new AFL team that's popping up down there. It could be a vibe for you.
2: There could be something going on, yep.
0: Chill out, Dave.
1: Dave is so flat.
0: Hey, Dave, before we go, how old are you?
2: Just about 40 now, getting close to a number that everyone dreads.
0: Dave? 40 is not... I'm sorry.
1: That is so young.
0: Call us back in literally 15 years and we'll talk about a midlife crisis.
2: All right, I'll make sure of it.
0: Yeah, you're a baby. He's a baby.
1: I love Queensland.
0: Hello, Cash.
3: Oh, hello, Chrissy.
1: Hi.
3: Hello,
1: Jack. Hey, Kat. Who's in the car with you?
3: Sorry, it's my daughter, my 18-year-old, who's always giving me shit for bringing you guys. Oh, my God, I swear.
1: No, you can say that. That's
0: all right. That's fine.
3: Sorry. What's
0: your midlife crisis, kitty cat?
1: Calling us.
0: Yeah.
3: Hey, look, it was a cold sweat, you know, mood swings, wanted to kick my husband out, but then started HRT, and then now I've become a 19-year-old. I went and got my second piercing done on my conch with my daughter, so I'm matching an 18-year-old.
4: It was her idea, too.
3: Yeah.
0: I love it. I'm nervous to ask where this piercing was. Is it naughty, rude?
3: Of course, no, absolutely not. It's a conch, so it's kind of in the middle of your ear. Like, I can't explain.
0: Yes, I know it. Yes, well, look at you. I like it. I like it, kitty cat. Hello, Craig.
5: Hello, Chrissy. How are you?
0: Good. Let me just age check you. I'm checking your ID. How old are you, Craig?
5: I'm 53.
0: Yeah, perfect. Okay, great. We're on board.
5: Right in the pocket.
0: Yeah, right in the pocket, exactly. What's your midlife crisis? What does it look like?
5: Well, I couldn't afford a Porsche, so I took up electric skateboard riding back before COVID, and I'm racing with the OzTV Nationals in August in Coffs Harbour.
0: This is very impressive. What, so from no skateboarding experience before COVID to now, you're in a championship?
5: Yeah, well, I'm racing skateboards, electric skateboards that do up to 80 kilometres an hour on a go-kart track.
1: Wow.
5: In New South Wales.
0: That's unbelievable. What do the people around you think about this, Craig?
5: My ex-wife gave up on me after COVID.
1: What does she think?
5: She thinks that I'm having fun and good on me. My kids just think, Dad, just don't hurt yourself.
0: Well, good
5: That's
0: on
5: all they
0: you.
5: Care about.
0: Good
5: but
0: on you. Will you call us back after the competition? We want to hear how you went.
5: Absolutely.
0: Hopefully you're still alive.
1: Let's finish with Sally on 13, 24, 10. Are you in the midst of a midlife crisis, Sal?
6: I think I am, yes.
0: Okay, well, you tell us what it is and we'll be the judge, Sal.
6: So I used to do yoga every day when I was younger in Limber. I can't get on the floor because I can't get back up. So I've taken to chair yoga.
0: Well, what is chair yoga?
1: Sounds like stripping.
0: Is it stripping? Is it actually stripping, Sal?
6: I couldn't do it. I'd hurt my hip. No. So
1: What is it?
6: So you sit on the chair. Sometimes you can sit on the edge of the chair. Depends on how strenuous you feel. And then you're lifting one leg up at a time, breathing. And then you can lift a leg and an arm up at a time. But you've got to breathe. That's the main thing. Engage in the core.
0: Just don't. I think, look, it would be, so I think you're going to back me up here, Jack. Just make sure, Sal, that at no point is, you know, like a physician that is watching you to see whether or not you're insane is ever watching you at this point, okay?
6: My friends crack up. I've lost it.
0: Yes, yes.
1: We love you, Sal. Hey, coming up next, Swanny, we're going to reveal today's brand new chaos code word. If you get this and put it in the Nova Player app, we could be sending you to Ibiza, brand new Bruno.

0: catchy, as my mum would say. That's a catchy song.
1: It is an absolute bop, Swanee. I love it.
0: You're listening to the Chrissy Swan Show on Nova. It's time for this. Wake me up when you
2: need a favour. Hey, what's up? This is Fisher.
3: Fisher and Tones and I's single, Favour, is out now. Fisher's Chaos Code.
0: Oh, yeah, the single is out now and it is an absolute banger. We have an amazing competition and every day we're putting somebody in the draw to go see Fisher in Ibiza, huh? Which is not Greece.
1: No, that is Spain, Swanee.
0: And so bad. Nick got in today.
1: Nick did get in. You also get to sit at a VIP table on stage at his closing party at the end of Euro Summer at the number one club in the world universe. Now, we're going to reveal our next code word. When you hear this, jump on the Nova Player app, register it, and we could be calling you just before 3 tomorrow and putting you in the running. Are you ready to hear it,
0: Swanee? Let's do it.
3: Headliner.
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5: Hey, it's Michelle Stevenson here, the M4 at Eastern Creek. An earlier truck fire is closing two of the three westbound lanes approaching the M7. Delays at Pitt Street. Lakemba, three-vehicle crash closing the boulevard between Holden Street and Croydon Street, while Hurstville, low-hanging wires after an earlier truck crash. King George's Road is closed northbound near Greenbank Street. Light vehicles consider Waniora Road and Connells Point Road as an alternative. Darlinghurst is busy southbound on the Eastern Distributor. 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Check your weather. Clear skies tonight, down to 10 degrees. Tomorrow, mostly sunny. We're looking at tops of 19. Right now, it's 21 degrees in the city, 19 in the west on Sydney's Nova 96.9.
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30: A little bit of an announcement. 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I'm going along with a mate who's going to show me around and see if it works for me.
31: What? What? To buy one? What are you investing in?
30: No.
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0: that's our man. Fisher, we are giving away a trip to Ibiza to go see him. And not just to go see him, to go party universe and have a table on stage.
1: I'm so jealous of this. If you missed the code word we gave away about 10 minutes ago, jump on the Nova Player app after this show and grab the podcast to hear it. Let's go click.
0: That's our man, Fisher. We are giving away a trip to Ibiza to go see him. And not just to go see him, to go party universe and have a table on stage.
1: I'm so jealous of this.

0: announced the lineup.
1: There is, I know, so how many people? Maybe 50 yeah. acts all up. I know two.
0: Who do you know?
1: Black Eyed Peas and Veronica's.
0: This is enough to get you there, yeah?

0: it's going in.
1: The Black Eyed Peas are there, but I'm most excited about a DJ who is called John Summit, and he has this elite tune. He's playing at midnight on New Year's Eve, Swanee.
0: He's got a very high voice for a man.
1: She has incredible vocals, whoever that is.
0: There's an act in the lineup that looks like you trying to, like, hide your identity.
1: What's the act's called?
0: Jackie Hollander.
1: Wow, that does sound like it's me trying to hide my identity.
0: Yeah, it's like you just made it up. It's like, hey, what's your name? But you don't want to say it, so you go, Jackie Hollander.
1: Exciting stuff. BTV, Swanee, I'll see you there.
0: I mean, sorry, I just love all these. Who the hell? I mean, half of this looks like the codes that you scratch off the back of gift cards. What is WVCHWY?
1: See, that is... just ridiculous. I mean, I'm 29 and I should lean into that. That's stupid.
0: Thank you.
1: That's just stupid.
0: And then there's Jupiter, but make sure that you spell it with the lowercase I and everything else. What about Bibasani-i-i-i?
1: That sounds like something I ate in Greece.
0: I lament where the English language is going. Also, up the top there, crybaby. You can't have an umlaut over a Y. Do you know what I mean? Like an umlaut goes over a U.
1: Yeah,
0: also in German, not in English.
1: Hey, he's probably German.
0: Well, then why are you called crybaby with an umlaut over the Y?
1: I like the sound of crybaby.
0: I could do hours of this stuff.
1: You could.
0: Hours. Wax off, but two X's. I want a formal inquiry into this.
1: Into BTV's spelling of its artists.
0: Yeah. It's Funk Tribu. The hell does that mean? What's wrong with these people?
1: No one's going to be able to read or pronounce anything by the time they're at the festival listening to these acts, so don't stress.
0: So true.
1: Let's talk about Tom Holland.
0: SPF DJ. Yes, let's talk about Tom Holland. He is Spider-Man. I'm excited about the film. He says some of his films are SH1T and people shouldn't see them, which I love this honesty.
2: I'm absolutely loving it. Yeah. I think when you're doing press for movies that you're really proud of, it's really easy because when they ask you questions about why should people go and watch this movie, you're not lying to anyone. Mm. You really feel like people should go and see it. I've had experiences before when people say like, why should you see this movie? And in the back of your mind, you're like, you shouldn't because it's
0: Oh my God. I was watching He-Man Masters of the Universe last night. I just wanted something really like.
1: Wait, what is it called?
0: He-Man, you know, Masters of the Universe.
1: That sounds awful.
0: Something like that. Anyway, it was a little nostalgic watch because I used to love He-Man. Anyway, it's terrible. Like, do not waste your time. It's free at the moment and you know why. But guess who's in there, which really surprised me. I was like, that guy looks like Idris Elba.
1: And it was.
0: In He-Man and the Masters of the Universe. I could not believe it.
1: Hey, Fitzy Whipper and Cater up next. Enjoy your Tuesday night.
0: See ya.
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16: And for Eastern Creek, all lines have reopened after an earlier truck fire. A reduced speed limit to 60 k's an hour is in effect. Drummond, we've got a medical emergency closing a westbound lane on Victoria Road approaching Day Street, while Lakemba, three-vehicle crash closing the boulevard between Holden Street and Croydon Street. Hurstville, low-hanging wires after an earlier truck crash. King George's Road is closed northbound near Greenbank Street. Light vehicles consider Waniora Road and Connells Point Road as an alternative. And Darlinghurst is busy southbound at Eastern Distributor. 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Conditions apply. Checking weather, clear skies tonight, down to 10 degrees. Tomorrow, mostly sunny and tops of 19. Right now, it's 21 degrees in the city, 19 in the west.
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16: Good afternoon, I'm Michelle Stevenson. The RBA governor has warned the board is prepared to act as required to achieve its inflation target. In a speech in Sydney, Michelle Bullock said the latest spike in oil prices added another complication for monetary policy in Australia. Crucial inflation data will be released tomorrow ahead of the RBA board meeting next month. Well, Angus Taylor says the PM is effectively admitting failure on net zero after unveiling plans for a new oil refinery. The government plans to invest $4 million for a feasibility study into the construction of a new facility in WA. The opposition leader warning Labor will need to rethink a number of its policies.
17: We do want to see more refining in this country. We do want to see more fuel self-sufficiency in this country. But that means you've got to get the full suite of policies right. You've got to be prepared to dig and drill and approve.
16: The Prime Minister, meantime, has congratulated Ben Carroll on becoming the new Premier of Victoria, speaking shortly after the resignation of Jacinta Allen. Anthony Albanese has described her as a decent human being.
18: She's someone who can be proud, I think, of her achievements over a long period of time, and I wish her well for her future. This will have been a very difficult day.
16: While controversial MP Moira Deeming has also quit the Liberal Party after making an unsubstantiated assault claim against her colleague. Harvey Norman and Latitude Finance have been slugged $55 million for misleading customers. The corporate watchdog says their interest-free finance ads failed to disclose a credit card was required. And Tom Cruise's daughter, Suri, has legally severed ties with her estranged superstar dad, the 20-year-old daughter of Katie Holmes, legally dropping his surname. Now let's see what's happening on Nine News.
19: Thanks, Michelle. I'm Peter Overton. In Nine News, the Carlingford, Liverpool and Ryde Roads named Sydney's worst crash hotspots. 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Major changes to Opal cards for pensioners from today, and Adam Dewey all smiles at Tigers training, but will Benji Marshall pick him? Nine News, your news nightly at 6 on 9 and 9 Now.
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27: Turn it up!
28: Light up, let's go. Hi, this is Ray. This is Billie Eilish. Night, Horan. Hey, it's Alex Warren. Fitzy. With Fitzy. Fitzy. Fitzy. Fitzy. Whippa. Whippa. Whippa. And Kate. And Kate. And Kate. You guys are crazy. Yeah. Oh, God. We know how to have a laugh in here, don't we? Oh, we do. It is crazy for your Tuesday. That was Justin Bieber too, that you heard at the end there. You guys are crazy. And you know what? When you develop relationships with big stars like that, you never forget it, do you, guys?
29: Yeah, I've got him in my phone as Biebs, your crazy mongrel.
28: Really? Well,
29: yeah.
28: You launched him, didn't you?
29: It was actually the Kid Leroy. Oh, was it? Yeah.
28: He's in my phone.
29: He's
28: crazy.
29: I am so sorry about that.
28: We don't have a relationship with Kid Leroy at all.
29: Never met him. We move on, guys. What do you got, Ryan James?
28: I think, are we talking the Victoria Premier? I think
29: we've got a new Premier in Victoria, that's right.
30: Yeah.
28: Benny Carroll. Anyone heard of Benny Carroll?
30: I thought he wasn't going to take the job.
29: How long's Benny got in the job?
28: Oh, yeah, he didn't want the job a few weeks ago. Has anyone heard from Husey as well? Husey would be happy about this, wouldn't he?
29: I mean, he's from the same ilk, though, isn't he? Isn't it just all under the banner of Dan Andrews? How long's till the next election?
31: 4 months.
29: 4 months?
31: Yeah, 4 months to turn things around.
29: So that could be it for Benny.
31: Yeah, it could be it.
29: Benny and the Jets.
28: Benny is
29: big
28: going.
29: Job.
28: His wife has just gone, what the hell have you
29: what
28: done?
29: What are you doing?
28: 4 weeks of.
29: What do we know about Benny? Do we know anything? Is he married? Has he got kids? Is he, where's he live, Tom?
31: He was the education minister.
29: Okay.
31: And and he has good hair.
29: Mate of yours?
31: So yeah. not a huge mate of mine, but yeah.
28: I usually vote for people with good hair.
29: Yeah. If there was a hair vote.
28: With the lack of I have myself, follically challenged, I always vote for people who have immaculate hair.
29: A good mate of mine, I won't mention his name, he signed up yesterday, $8,000, flights, accommodation and hair plugs return from Turkey.
30: Hamish.
28: Hamish, $8,000. He can afford to go.
30: He's got hair.
29: Hamish has got hair.
30: Where's he getting the hair implant?
29: Don't ask. That's a pretty good deal, Fitz. Like, I don't want you to write off the dream. If you ever wanted to run your hands through your hair again,
30: and then they put you in a resort as well. So you have a few days of treatment, then they drive you to the resort, and then you have a pina colada, and then you come back and you have more hair stuff.
28: Doesn't sound researched to me. And by the way, it's Turkey, guys.
29: Oh, Turkey. I'm so sorry.
30: So sorry, guys.
29: Hasn't the World Cup changed everything? Tickets to see Ray and Lewis Capaldi, which is going to be massive. The Spilt Milk Festival, that's after 5 o'clock. Also, coming up next, though, Kate needs...

0: from Off Campus. She flipped Bed on Fire. Did you watch Off Campus? Has anyone seen an episode?
1: No, I did.
0: I think I saw three episodes.
1: I didn't see that many. I had so many people saying, need to watch Off Campus. You've got to get into it. Oh, it's so amazing.
0: How hot is he though, Kate? That like episode one, that shower scene.
1: It didn't
0: do
1: it for me.
0: I was just pausing
1: it
0: on him. Pausing the show on him.
1: I'm just going to say something crazy.
0: It was boring.
1: Am I allowed to say it? You're looking very nervous,
2: no,
1: Tommy.
2: No, my wife, like, gobbled it up, loved it, binged it.
3: Oh, that's it.
0: What did you think, Kate Ritchie? Say it.
1: I don't want to offend anyone, right?
2: Oh, no.
1: But I think the women who are loving it have to go home to men like you.
3: Oh, what does that mean?
1: Because it's about, I don't mean you, Fitzy.
0: Fantasy. What's the difference between Fitzy and Tom and I?
1: No, I don't know if BJ watches it. What I'm saying is that if you're frothing over it, then maybe you having a young man in your shower is the greatest thing that could ever happen to you.
3: Yeah, insufficient.
1: Right. Do you know what I mean?
0: So you're suggesting that escapism is so exciting for a woman who would be married to me or Tom. Yeah.
3: Well, I found it weird the other night when I went around Whipper's place and Lisa was licking the television. I thought that was...
0: Listen, honey.
1: Can we move on?
0: I haven't invented that yet.
1: Because I don't want to offend it. I'm not offending anyone. And I think it's great. I think it's a great show and it just wasn't up my alley. And I don't have much opportunity to watch things that I want to watch. And so I did one episode of that and I've chosen something else.
3: Okay.
1: I need to talk about Marketplace.
0: What, Facebook Marketplace?
1: Facebook Marketplace.
3: My advice to you is don't go down the rabbit hole because there is an addiction to Facebook Marketplace. Because do you know what I feel like? Because it's local. You feel like, oh my God, that's only 8 kilometres away. Yeah. I can go get it now.
1: Yeah, it's like a dating app, but you don't have to go out with them.
0: What are you looking for?
1: Okay, I want a garden, like a bench to sit in the garden.
0: Yep.
3: Yeah.
1: So, and I'm taking my time. I'm not in a rush. It's cold at the moment. So I'm just putting my feelers out so that when spring comes, I'm going to have a new bench. I looked at some, in stores and I'm thinking, I'm not paying all that money. I'll buy something secondhand and it would have had a good home and then it will come to another good home, right? So I've never done it before and you're right, Fitzy. So like my whole family are mad for Marketplace.
3: Yeah.
1: And so I found these benches. I just think I'm doing it wrong because I want a big timber seat. Maybe one that sits
2: you want
1: on
2: cast
1: a,
2: iron.
1: With the cast iron, yeah, sure. Right? Yes. So if anyone's selling them or about to put it out for hard rubbish, I'll come and get it.
0: Tommy, buy, swap, and sell. I've always wanted to do buy, swap, and sell.
2: Let's do it. We've got one.
1: What do you mean?
2: Yeah, we got one from Adelaide Oval.
1: Oh,
2: one of those old cars, they were 100 years old and they got rid of them when they built the new stands. Mm. They are magnificent. They are so...
1: beautiful.
0: Is that the one you're looking at?
1: This is the one I looked at.
0: Okay, just it's a white one.
1: It's white and it's one of the real long ones which is kind of bend, like it goes with the curve of
0: of
1: the spine, right? Yeah. It was on... for way more than I wanted to spend.
3: How much?
1: $1,000. But it's old and it's never going to go anywhere. Once I can get it.
3: Strappers for you, mate.
1: No. But it was $1,000. And I'm thinking, of course I found the seat for $1,000.
0: Yeah,
1: I want to spend $200.
0: Yep.
1: Do you know? And so I messaged her and I just thought, I just want to show you the messages I wrote.
0: Okay.
1: Because I don't think I did it correctly. I don't want to spend $1,000, but I don't. I'm not good at bartering.
0: Okay, why don't you read us through the negotiation?
3: Before we start reading here,
1: please
3: don't tell us you used your status to try to get a cheaper deal.
0: Is your name Kate Ritchie online?
1: I have to have a public profile account, which is Kate Ritchie.
0: You also
1: have to have a private account that no one has access to, and that is Catherine.
0: Kate Ranchi,
1: So I went... So Catherine Ritchie contacted this woman.
0: Okay.
1: And I wrote, hi, is this available?
2: Oh, that is the worst way to start a conversation.
0: Why? That's a starter.
2: No, because that's what's already set in there, and people hate it when they're selling stuff. They hate it when people start with, hi, is this available? Because if it's on there...
3: it's obviously available.
1: No, it's not always, because sometimes you reach out and they don't get back to you. That's what my mum told me. So then she writes back pretty much straight away, yes, are you interested?
0: Well, of course you are.
1: And so then this is where I've let myself down.
0: Okay, here, you read it to us.
1: So I wrote, I am, but was looking to spend a lot less, and of course I come across your beautiful bench.
2: Sucking up, yeah.
1: I won't insult you by asking if there is movement on the price.
0: It's not insulting.
1: As I know how special it is. I'll keep an eye out if the price does drop and continue looking. So what I was trying to do was pay her a compliment, like, because I appreciate furniture and garden benches. That's the kind of girl I am.
3: I don't mind it. And then
1: Then she wrote back, sure, but I think my sister will keep it otherwise. And I wrote, okay, thank you. I would too. So I'm not even trying to buy
0: terrible.
1: It.
0: You told her to keep it and not sell it to you.
1: Or drop the price.
0: You've said I would pay less, but in fact, take it off the market. I want it, but you keep it.
1: Yeah, but it's not isn't that nice?
0: No, why wouldn't you say, hey, I've got another one, similar price that I've been looking at. I can pick yours up today and pay cash.
3: You're lying.
1: I can't do it today because that is far from my house.
0: Doesn't matter.
1: You
0: tell them that and then she says yes and you say, actually, couldn't get the trailer. I'll be there on the weekend. And you've sold it at that price. You've got it.
1: Oh, so you're one of those people. Oh, then just before the show, I get on there to have a look.
0: Of course.
1: And I think it's dropped in price $200.
0: You're kidding
1: But it's not. It's the other one that sits behind it, which is beside it on their veranda, which I don't quite like as much. So why now I don't know whether to go back in and say, I know this one is nicer.
0: Yeah.
1: But can you do it? But I still don't want to spend $800.
0: Is there something along the lines of, hey, really like it, would pay $200 for it. I've kidnapped your mum. Do the deal or I won't let her go.
3: No. Not many people know this, but when you're a Gold Logie winner, you get an invite. You're Hall of Fame. You get an invite
0: every year.
1: Hall of Fame.
3: Plus a guest every year. Yeah. Offer this woman
0: a seat
3: at the Logies.
0: With you.
3: And you've got the bench, mate, cast iron. And everyone from TV Week will be going, who there?
0: Kate's got a new girlfriend.
3: This old chook with Kate Ritchie.
0: The funny thing is, I reckon you'd pay even more so she didn't come to the Logies with
1: so
0: you.
1: So I wouldn't have to go.
0: So you spent $1,000 on the bench and you spent $1,000 getting rid of her. What a deal.
1: Anyway, I'll let you know how I go on the bench. And if you're giving one away, let me know.
0: Get involved.

0: the main man. Tommy's wedding song, Pitbull Kesha, Timber. Fitzy Whipper, Kate, it is your Tuesday afternoon on Nova. Hey, this is for you, Kate Ritchie, because I know that you have moments of frustration. Screamers, welcome. This is a great idea. Mm-hmm. A guy in Chicago has started the Scream Club. It's for people who just want to give it a go and let go.
1: Oh, no.
0: People that walk around the silent type, but you know underneath they're bubbling, but they never get a chance to let it out. At the Scream Club, you can. You can go there and just...
1: It's
0: quite Jimmy Barnes,
2: I would call that a yell.
1: Okay. I've been damned by my algorithm with stuff like this, but it's usually at resorts, wellness resorts and that, when people are trying to get rid of demons out of their body.
0: Oh, God, okay. In some sort of ceremony where they fall into the arms of other wishes.
1: I understand. I don't. Has anyone ever done it in the room here? Like, have you ever had a screaming session?
0: No, I don't think so. The amount of times I've had to try and find the remote control, though, in the living room, sort of pushes me to the edge of wanting to scream.
2: But you don't do it?
0: No, I'm not a screamer. But what the founder of this club says, Emmanuel, he says it's become so popular that the voices of over 300 people can be heard on a Sunday afternoon as they scream across Lake Michigan.
2: I think it's pretty amazing, because I do think there has to be an outlet, because if you tend to bottle things up and it can just poison you, right?
0: He said,
2: push it down, push it down.
0: He said the first thing to do is to tap someone on the shoulder and feel and say, hey, do you feel like a scream? Not ice cream.
1: Have a chat.
0: Would you feel like a scream? Is there part of you that just wants to let go? Find that freedom of not caring and make a bit of noise?
2: Are you making this up?
0: Then let's do it.
2: Are you making the conversation up?
0: Well, though? That's what they're saying.
1: Yeah. Is this role play?
0: Not so much role play. I'm acting out what the article goes on to say. He said, one day we were walking by the lake and I said, do you want to just go and scream?
2: Yeah.
0: And the girl that he was talking to said, yeah, I'd like to scream. And they went by the lake and screamed.
2: I love it, because I think it's healthier than going to those smash-up rooms,
0: which I had
2: a girlfriend that went and did that and took a baseball bat to like an entire kitchen.
0: Okay, was that after a divorce or...?
1: That wasn't a room, though. That was your kitchen, which was weird. But my advice is not to ask a girl down by the lake just to start screaming, because if she starts screaming and everyone looks over, you're in a fair bit of trouble.
0: Citizen's arrest. You might be beaten up by a bystander.
2: Yeah.
0: Could get really ugly. The next thing you know, you're screaming because you've got a broken nose. So it's good advice, Fitz.
1: It's all right. It's a scream club. Get
0: off the team. Bang. All right, very soon, Kate's theme queen, not scream queen, is back for your Tuesday. Plus, H&R Block have given us so much money to give away. That's before 5 o'clock.
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5: 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CBD, we've got a bus and car crash which is affecting a westbound run on Shakespeare Place just approaching Macquarie Street. The M4 at Eastern Creek, all lanes open after an earlier truck fire. Reduced speed limit to 60Ks is in effect though. While Mossman, there's a two-car crash which has northbound traffic delayed. Spit Road at Killarney Street. The Sydney Boat Show returns to the Sydney Showground this Thursday till Sunday. 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Weather-wise, clear skies down to 10 degrees overnight. Tomorrow mostly sunny and tops of 19. Right now it's 19 in the city, same in the west.
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19: Hi guys, it's Amy Schumer.
20: Welcome to Australia. It's so good to have you here. This is the first interview we've done right here with you.
19: Yeah.
20: Does it normally
19: I think this is the first interview you've done
20: ever.
19: Ever.
20: Hey, we were looking at pictures of you in the nude with the Star Wars characters.
19: What'd you think?
20: Yeah,
21: amazing. Fantastic.
19: Did it make you think you might like women?
20: Yeah.

0: and Ultra. Talk to You is the name of that song. New to Nova, it is your Tuesday afternoon. Fitzy with it, Kate. Thanks to Chemist Warehouse. What have you got, Brian?
1: Can I talk about jumping on the old Treadley?
0: Oh. Do you know, the treadmill, mate, is a great clothes horse.
1: No, Treadley.
0: What's Treadley?
1: Treadley is a bike.
0: Ah, deadly
1: jumping
0: Treadley.
1: On the BMX, your mountain bike, the 10-speeder. There are not really many 10-speeders around these days, is there? They're the racing bikes. I want to talk about the racing bike, Tour de France. But 13-24-10, you forget how dangerous bikes can be. What have you ridden your bike into?
0: Oh, mate.
2: Anything that's not moving is not safe. I mean, running it into anything, let's be honest.
0: From the other day, Fitz, a mate of mine who's part of a riding group, they flew around a corner. He had to miss a car that was coming, ended up hitting a sign, and then was on the ground and couldn't work out where the blood was coming from. Looked down at his hand, and the sign had sliced his thumb off.
1: Oh, completely off.
0: Yep, completely off.
1: Did he save it?
0: Yeah, I think they did.
1: Oh, well done.
2: What did the sign say? Slow down.
0: Stop. Thumbs down. It was a thumbs stop. Down emoji.
1: No, it said stop. He went back with a Posca and wrote my thumbs back there. because this is the same. My old man, when he retired, he couldn't run anymore. He's got bad knees. So he bought himself a mountain bike on the first day, Kate, trying to get his cleats into the pedals. Looking down, he ran straight into a concrete public toilet in Port Nalunga.
0: Is that what he said?
1: Yeah, split his head open.
0: Landed in another man. Couldn't believe it.
1: So that was the last. So he sold it. Mum sold the bike like a day later. He only had it for a day. What did you ride your bike into, 13-24-10, at the Tour de France at the moment? There's a superstar who's just won again, the Slovenian superstar, Tadej Pogacar. He is a freak, Kate, 27 years of age. Mm. He's won it 5 times. Poggy's going for 6 titles next year, never been done at the Tour de France.
2: Yeah.
1: Even Lance Armstrong couldn't do that when he was juiced up.
0: Wow.
1: This guy's a freak. But anyway, there was a moment over the weekend where Ina Rubio was behind a car, a touring car, right? And usually you go behind a car because you get the slipstream, you can take a little bit of a break. So he's right up the car's bum. Some of the supporters at the Tour de France, the fans, are idiots.
0: And there's signs.
1: One guy was pushed in front of the car, Kate. Nelly ran over. Mm-hmm. Luckily, the driver of the touring car put on the brakes, but then poor Ina, who was right behind them, face first into the back of the car. If we've got the video, I might put it up there to show you.
0: Yeah, right. He ate the bumper, did he?
1: He's had 28 stitches in his face.
0: Oh, no. That is the worst.
1: Chris, you had a crash. Chris, what happened?
3: Mate, I had a couple of bingles on bikes. So the first one was when I was, 12 or 13.
0: Yep.
3: Jumped onto a mate's push bike, ran straight into a netball post because I didn't work out how to use the brakes.
0: Oh, no. And what was the damage? What was the damage then, Chris?
3: Yeah, just a couple of broken knuckles with that one.
0: Oh,
1: yeah.
3: And the second time was crossing an intersection, turned around to me right to look, couldn't see anything because I'm directly looking at the sun. Next minute, I'm taking a bonnet ride because I've got hit by a car.
0: Oh, my God, Chris-o.
1: Your heart just races. Christine, what was your injury?
4: Well, what had happened, I broke my front tooth. Back in the days, you used to have cars with silver handles, door handles.
2: Oh, yeah.
4: I got pushed down the hill by my brothers. And I landed right on the door handle and I broke my front tooth.
0: Oh, no, but did someone get it for Australia's Funniest Home Videos? You would have won a JVC VCR package.
4: I tell you what, I look funny being half toothless.
1: Yeah, can you take it out now, Christine, at house parties and have a bit of a laugh? Do you do a couple of jokes? Or?
4: No, because I didn't find it funny and I still don't find it funny. My brothers think it's hilarious.
2: Yeah, it's not funny. Sorry, Christine.
0: I'm not laughing.
1: Well done for raising Whipper as well. Trevor, you were trying to impress a girl. What happened, Trev?
5: I was riding down Swan Street, Richmond, on my Peugeot. She was on the back of the... She was in the tram. My brother was laughing at me, and I looked down, got caught in the tram tracks with the eraser, ended up at the back of the tram, injured the nuggets, punctured the lung, and cut my chin. The tram took off. She was looking at me. He was laughing.
0: Yeah. So, yeah. And you're screaming for your nuggets. How much damage, Trev?
5: not much of the nuggets, but I punctured the lung, and I've got a permanent scar under my chin where I bit the, you know, what the gear sticks on top in the middle of the race handlebars.
0: Every time you shave, it gets in the way.
5: Trev. Spot on.
1: You were half a chance for that gill too, Trev, weren't you? Like you're
5: wrong. I was, but my brother did something worse. He sold her a pair of my jocks and a pair of my socks. I said, "You what?" He goes, "Yeah, she's badly in love with you." I said, "Where's she gone now?" He said, "She's gone to Sydney." Too late, too bad.
0: Oh, wow. Oh, if only she was into damaged nuggets and a punctured lung. Weird subcategory, but you never know, Trev.
1: It's great.
2: Trevor.
0: Tommy, can we get Trevor on more often?
6: Yeah, let's give him $150 to spend at Chemist Warehouse.
0: I love that.
1: Hold on, Tom. That's beautiful.
2: You're a good guy.
0: You're so kind, Tommy.
6: You're offering me nuggets. He's got the

0: He's the best choice of arm on Nova. Got me started. Yes, we have. It is your Tuesday afternoon, guys. Thank you for tuning in, Australia. This is great. This list I've got in front of me in 13, 24, 10, if you want to add to the list the most embarrassing moments and things that can go wrong.
1: In life?
0: Yeah. I mean, there's so many beautiful moments where you just have to think, oh, my God, did anybody see that? Or I can't believe that just came out of my mouth.
2: Your first kiss is very awkward. Very awkward. I mean, it's beautiful in a way, but it's awkward because you don't really know what you're doing.
0: Who was your first kiss, Kate?
2: Mm. Oh.
1: I think it was somebody called David.
0: Oh, Dave.
2: But it was 2014, no, David.
1: He wouldn't remember. David. He wouldn't remember. It was at like a party and it was playing Spin the Bottle or something. I was dead. And he was like a year older than me or something. But it was nothing to write home about.
2: David's lived on that.
1: You're being disrespectful.
0: Not really.
2: David's lived on that for 30. Mate, he has not forgotten. He's gone on to see you blossom onto the television and he's gone to his mates. Spin the bottle.
1: I don't think so. Look at
0: all the Davids calling.
1: There's
0: 500 Davids calling.
2: Gosh.
0: This is extraordinary.
1: There are no Davids.
0: How many Davids have you hooked up with?
1: I'm so sorry.
0: Let's go through
1: this. Don't worry, now my daughter is in the car. If you're listening, May.
0: Sorry,
1: that
0: May.
1: That is not true.
0: We made it up.
1: And it was like a peck on the cheek.
0: Yeah, it was nothing. And you were 22 at the time. this is the top 10 most awkward moments in life.
1: Mm.
0: And we start quite light. Calling somebody the wrong name. I mean, we've all done that.
1: Where? Yeah.
0: How are you, Steve? It's David. Oh, how are
1: you? Oh, I thought you meant like in the
0: throes of passion with Dave. What about this? Tripping when you're walking on your own. You're just down at the shops and you just stumble over your own feet. Cool.
2: I'm glad you finished that sentence. I thought you were just saying tripping.
0: Yeah, no, and then when you try and then turn it into a run is always a smooth move.
1: But what is it that makes you feel as though it's not okay to trip?
0: It's just funny to watch.
2: It is.
0: Having your stomach growl loudly in a quiet room. That's not that embarrassing, is it? That happens to you a little bit and then you wander off outside quite often, Kate. When you've had your four bean mix for lunch, your little rumble tummy you get.
2: You had the four bean mix today.
1: Yeah, exactly. He had the four bean mix.
0: Yeah.
1: It's his tummy that does all these strange things. But if any moment he thinks that I vague, like he goes, was that your tummy? Oh. You need to do a little poo-poo, do you?
2: David Williams has called you there, David.
0: Wasn't David Williams, was it? Sending a message to the wrong person in the group chat. Always awkward. I love this one.
1: See, I know what you're doing.
0: I know.
1: I know what you're
0: He's
1: doing.
0: He's Googling Australian celebrities called David.
2: Oh, Dave Chappelle's on the line. You there?
0: Oh, very funny. getting into the wrong car when you think it's yours. I love when you see someone do that. And I've done that.
1: Why
0: where there's
1: would
0: two
1: you do
0: cars
1: that?
0: That are exactly the same and you walk back to the car and then you can't work out why you can't get inside it. Awesome moment. Running for the train or the bus and not making it.
1: Yeah, that's awkward. I know. It's because you got your hopes up.
0: Using a new word for the first time. Mispronouncing it.
1: Well, you'd hate that. Oh,
0: I would do that all the time. I'd do that on air. Lukey in Melbourne, what did you want to add to the list, Luke?
3: When you're in the elevator on your own, you fart and then somebody walks in.
2: That is just as bad as David Attenborough ringing in.
0: My God.
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6: Hey, it's Michelle Stevenson here in the CBD. We've got a bus and car which have crashed westbound on Shakespeare Place approaching Macquarie Street. Now, for at Eastern Creek, all lanes are open after an early truck fire. Reduced speed limit to 60 k's is in effect, though. The info at Granville, truck breakdown westbound approaching Church Street in the left-hand lane. Mossman, two-car crash has northbound traffic delayed on Spit Road at Killarney Street. While Lakemba, we've got a three-vehicle accident closing the boulevard between Holden Street and Croydon Street. 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Checking the weather, clear skies tonight, down to 10 degrees. Tomorrow, mostly sunny and tops of 19. Right now, it is 19 degrees in the city, same in the west on Sydney's Nova 96.9.
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0: Maroon 5, Christina Aguilera, their Moves Like Jagger for your Tuesday night. 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
0: Like Kate said, you need to register on the Nova Player app. We could be calling you back. She has ducked off with Whip down to the Nova Arena. But playing today to, well, they've got to win Jenny some cash. Jenny, you on the line?
3: Hi, 50.
0: Oh, Jenny, you're on your way to netball training. What do you need? You need some money in your life at the moment. What do you need it for?
3: I'd love to go on a holiday with the family. To Vietnam, I'd love to go.
0: I went with BJ last year. Yeah. It is the most amazing place, Jenny. Vietnam is the best. Any tips for Whip and Kate before we throw to them with the ball? Because they're going to be bowling down as many giant pins of cash thanks to H&R's Block so you can win some cash.

0: Ash, any tips?
1: Strong and accurate.
2: Okay. All right.
1: Strong they are and down it.
2: All right. Well, let's cross to them now. They're at the Nova Arena. Kate, are you there?
3: Thank you, Fitzy. I am down here with Whipper at the Nova Arena. I've got the 3 kilo medicine ball. I'm just going to get into it.
4: Talk me through your plan, because I've noticed there's a 2.5 on this side. The right angle will send that through another 2, knocking on to a further 50.
3: I think what you're not understanding is that it's my turn today and you have to stay out of it.
4: Not
3: I'm
4: a
3: sorry
4: lot.
3: About that,
4: so
3: guys.
4: So not a lot of
3: I will get into it now. I think the run-up seemed to work very well yesterday.
4: All right.
3: Let's just... Now I really actually want to have a look.
4: Guys, what we're going to do is we're going to start a chant with her name. Katie.
1: Katie.
3: Katie. No, mate.
4: Katie.
3: No. Now,
2: Katie.
3: I'm
2: Katie.
3: So sorry.
2: Come on, Kate.
3: You're putting me off down here. Actually, that makes me quite angry. And
2: just bowl it, mate. Bowl it.
3: I will get more. Are you ready? Are
4: here
3: you
4: we go.
3: Count
2: Let's
3: me
2: do
3: in.
2: It.
4: Good luck, Jenny. Right.
3: I don't know yet.
4: Go!
3: Oh. That was awful.
4: Oh, shivers.
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17: The M4 at Eastern Creek, all lanes are open after an earlier truck fire. Reduced speed limit to 60 k's is in effect though. Mossman, two-car crash has northbound traffic delayed on Spit Road at Killarney Street, while Lakemba, three-vehicle accident, that's closing the boulevard between Holden Street and Croydon Street. Kirrawee, we have a breakdown westbound on the Princes Highway approaching Acacia Road, and Hurstville, load hanging wires after an earlier truck crash. King George's Road closed North Bank near Greenbank Street as a result. 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Checking weather, clear skies tonight, down to 10 degrees. Tomorrow, mostly sunny and 19. Right now, it's 19 in the city, same in the west.
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17: Good afternoon, I'm Michelle Stevenson. The Reserve Bank boss is warning without a lift in productivity, it'll be difficult for Aussies to see an increase to real wages. Governor Michelle Bullock has given a speech ahead of tomorrow's CPI data, admitting the board isn't ruling out further interest rate hikes to combat stubborn inflation. However, Ms. Bullock says the RBA's monetary policy can't impact slow productivity growth.
19: While this persists, the ability of the economy to grow without generating inflation is constrained, and Australians will continue to experience limited growth in real wages.
17: Well, it's been a massive day in Victorian State Parliament with Jacinta Allan quitting as Premier. Her former deputy, Ben Carroll, has been sworn in as the state's 50th Premier, announcing a Royal Commission into Victoria's construction sector barely an hour into the top job. It says controversial MP Moira Deeming quit the Liberal Party after making an unsubstantiated assault claim against her colleague Matthew Geim. Iran has reportedly targeted Melania Trump and son Barron in a threatening new video. The propaganda video showing images of the First Lady in some locations around New York, naming some of the designer stores she shops in and encouraging supporters of the Islamic regime to assassinate her. A record $55 million penalty has been handed down to Harvey Norman and Latitude Financial over misleading interest-free advertisements. Both companies must now run corrective adverts online for 90 days. And while the stars have walked the blue carpet in LA for the premiere of the latest Spider-Man, Academy Award winner Michael B. Jordan making a surprise appearance to greet Tom Holland with a hug. Now let's see what's happening on Nine News.
20: Thanks, Michelle. I'm Peter Overton. In Nine News, the Carlingford, Liverpool and Ryde Roads named Sydney's worst crash hotspots. 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Major changes to Opal cards for pensioners from today. And Adam Dewey all smiles at Tigers training, but will Benji Marshall pick him? Nine News, your news nightly at 6 on 9 and 9 Now.
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24: Fitzy, Whipper and Kate driving you home.
25: The team is in and the team is on.
24: Just get in the car. On Nova.
25: Yes, Tuesday evening around Australia. It is Fitzy, Whipper, Kate. What have you got there? Because this is exciting.
26: I have some pretty great news Tuesday.
25: Make the announcement.
26: Sometimes Tuesdays are a bit on the flat side.
25: Yeah.
26: How about this? The Working Dog crew, the production company, we know them, Rob, Tom, Santo, Jane.
25: Love it.
26: They are bringing The Castle. So the classic Australian film has been adapted and written for the stage and it's going to open in Melbourne early next year.
25: Yes.
26: It's going to be at Her Majesty's Theatre in Melbourne. Let's hope it makes it its way around the country.
25: Oh, it would have to.
26: It appeals to the nation.
25: Tommy, would it be too soon to play our first prank call we ever made to the Bonnie Doon house that was for sale? That was in the movie.
27: That poor real estate agent,
25: Andrew.
27: Yeah, Andrew.
2: It was the original house that they filmed at. Yeah.
25: And the challenge was that you had to build Andrew up as the real estate agent to a point where you could then say, "Tell him he's dreaming."
28: How's his serenity?
26: Oh.
25: Tommy, why don't we play a little bit of Theme Queen and then give it a spin?
27: Oh, okay. Yeah. All right. Oh, wow.
26: Is it really a prank? Yeah, one of your first ones?
27: Yeah.
25: Tom, what do you think?
27: Yeah, we can do that. Why not?
26: We have had hours to plan this.
27: Yeah.
26: I think what he does is he backs you into a corner.
25: No, I just don't listen in the planning meeting. And then when we're on the show, I like the ideas when they come to us.
26: I would love to hear it.
25: Okay, we'll do it very soon. But if you know your music, Theme Queen, it returns after Dua Lipa. Let's do it. This is from a new album. Oh, sorry, the new album is apparently out very, very soon.
27: Can we play Aussie Battler style later on too?

0: music out October this year. Dua Lipa, These Walls. It is Fitzy Whipper, Kate. Are we ready for this?
1: Hey, Richie.
2: Theme Queen. Oh, welcome to Theme Queen. I am your host. Apparently, 3 minutes less important than the rest of the country when it comes to major emergencies.
0: Oh, you didn't get the...
2: Well, I did. 3 minutes later, Royal Commission into that one pending, Kate Ritchie.
3: Wow. We're going to be talking about the cookers next as well. Actually, there was one in five Australians didn't get it, Kate.
0: So one in five?
2: The amount of messages and people reaching out to me, including my mother, don't worry, I didn't get it either. If you have been loving the songs too from Theme Queen, you do know that we have a special playlist.
0: Oh, your playlist you put together.
2: Spotify, so make sure you have a look at it because we can never play the full thing.
3: Just I'm on there now. It's had 3 downloads. Well done.
0: That is not true.
2: It's actually not true. 300. I love all these songs and we know how to play. The game's very simple. 3 rounds. Each round, 3 songs, and each of the 3 songs are connected by a theme. You just got to let me know what it is. Here we go. Round 1, song number 1.
0: Lenny Kravitz.
3: Let it.
2: See, don't you want to hear that on the Spotify playlist?
0: Yeah, it's a good one. Great for your weekend drive.
2: Where to? Oh, us.
0: Just go for a drive, mate.
2: Oh, weekend drive. Yeah. I don't know.
3: Is it
2: what's
3: aviation
2: going on here?
3: Themed?
2: Just stay out of it till you hear the 3 songs. Song number 2.
3: Black Eyed Peas have just been announced.
0: Have they? For what?
3: Beyond the Valley.
0: Really?
3: Only Australian show as
0: next
3: well.
0: Year.
3: Exclusive.
2: I love the Black
0: Man,
2: Eyed Peas.
0: We've got to go to that.
2: You forget how the great they are and then you're like, oh.
0: Okay, I'm a B.
2: Song 3. Like a
0: moth to a flame. Insects.
3: The Weeknd.
2: Got it. Like the theme, the of flame. Course, was titles all mentioned insects, fly, bee, and moth. Round 2.
0: Yeah.
2: Come on, Fitz, you got to win this one. Song number 1.
3: Friends.
2: Oh,
3: one of the greatest songs of all time.
2: Yeah, it's pretty great,
0: Take
2: isn't
0: me
2: it?
0: Out.
2: Song number 2. Don't you also a great song.
3: Simple Minds. What a great song.
2: Exactly. You are going to download the playlist,
3: yeah,
2: aren't you?
3: Yes.
2: And you wait for this one, song number 3, round 2. I was getting kind of used to being
3: someone you love. Capaldi. I'm going
0: on doing this time. What am I focusing on?
2: I don't know at the moment. Are you trying to remember the words?
0: No, I'm trying to work out whether it's song or artist.
2: It's the artists.
3: Well, Simple Minds, Don't You Forget About Me was in the movie Breakfast Club. Franz Ferdinand wasn't in Take Me Out wasn't in the movie.
2: No, well, let's forget about that idea then.
3: Lewis Capaldi. What's Lewis's song?
2: Something about their... Like,
3: their
2: roots.
3: Scottish. They're Scottish.
2: Where are they all from, though, specifically? It's in the news at the moment.
0: Glasgow.
2: Yeah.
0: Bang. Commonwealth Games.
2: They're all from Glasgow. Yeah, I wonder if they're making a trip to the games.
3: Glaswegian.
2: When do they start again?
0: Oh, the Glaswegian smile.
2: Round 3, song number 1.
0: Eminem. Yo.
3: So this was... Huey got into the car for his first A-grade game on Saturday. So give me one song. He said, Dad, Lose Yourself.
2: Is this the pump-up song?
3: Lose Yourself.
0: Okay, Lose Yourself.
2: Pretty great song.

0: Demon Hunters.
1: Sure is. Big songs, these songs.
0: I love this song.
1: And I was going to tell you who the third song was by. Have a listen.
2: So they're all
1: Adele. I was listening to this driving down the freeway the other day. It's a great song. Yeah, that's Adele.
2: So that's for the Bond movie, Skyfall. Yeah. So it's not as easy as movies, is it?
1: Whoa, connected
0: it's
1: to the movies.
0: It's their Bond films.
1: No.
0: Golden.
2: Not Bond films. No, Lose Yourself was 8 Miles. K-pop Demon Hunters, that was the main song for the movie.
1: So what could they have all won?
0: Grammys. Sorry. Oscars.
1: For Best Original Song.
0: Yes. There it is.
1: Well done. I mean, you couldn't get a more versatile, more fun, get up and dance on the table mix of music.
0: What a great round. I need that in a playlist, Kate Ritchie.
1: Well, you can find it on Spotify. It'll be yours tonight.
0: All right, speaking of huge artists, you can win your tickets to see Lewis Capaldi and Ray. This is massive. It's at the Spilt Milk Festival. That's in the next 30 minutes. Good luck, everybody. The Killers now.

0: for your Tuesday night as we drive you home around Australia. Everybody's still getting over the big emergency alert test that took place yesterday at 2 p.m.
1: Yeah, and do you know who we haven't heard from for a while? And I'm a bit sad about this, but they only sort of come up yesterday. We haven't heard from the cookers from COVID.
0: Cooker. Oh, yeah.
1: You're so funny. You know what? So, I mean... I mean, they used to fire up with the vaccination and what is the government doing to us? There was a couple of cookers that piped up yesterday, Kate, with the Oz alert that went off at 2 o'clock Australian Eastern Standard Time.
2: Yes.
1: So just to give you a bit of an example on the internet, have a listen to this lady urging everyone to turn off their phone before 2 o'clock.
3: Here is your reminder to turn your phone off just before 1 p.m. and do not turn it back on until after 3 p.m. If you think I'm a tripper, I love that for you and I don't give a f***. This video ain't for you. This is for the people who've woken up and don't trust the government. They are planning something and I'm so sus on them. They got me in 2020 and they ain't getting me this time.
1: And then, okay, so the alert went off yesterday, Kate. You were the only one in the office it didn't go off with, and I just told you before, one in five Aussies, and whether you haven't updated your software or why, I don't know.
2: Yeah, I did get it, but 3 minutes later. Yeah, I think there were varying degrees of being left out of the loop.
0: Yeah, the tsunami was over.
1: But there was still a couple of cookers that were affected by the alarm afterwards.
4: So I just experienced that Oz Alert alarm. When this thing went off, it rung my ears funny. Like, it made me feel weird. It put a lot of pressure on my left ear. The side the phone was on actually made me feel uneasy. Head feel funny, made my heart sink, feel really strange. And it actually gave me a whole lot of anxiety, even still right now.
0: I think it was 5G. 5G gave me COVID.
1: Mate, it's like...
2: Yeah.
1: We need...
0: Well, what are you going to do, mate? Are you going to tell me the Earth is round next, are you?
1: I don't know. Like... I love when they emerge every now and then, the cooker. I think it's been too long between drinks. COVID into the Oz alert. We always know that they're going to go to the government at some stage, but...
0: I'm still going over Y2K. Was it Y2K?
2: It was.
0: Around the year 2000 when the systems went into shutdown.
2: I've still got a garage full of tin food.
1: Yep. I'm surprised AI hasn't been targeted here and how it's getting all of our details.
0: Well, maybe it is. You just don't know that. Cars are listening. Everything's listening.
1: Is face recognition on there, I suppose? That could be an opportunity.
0: We're all gone.
1: So. But I just want to say... You know what? It was a glorious day yesterday. It was great to see some of the cookers come back.
0: Yeah, welcome home, guys. Very soon, Kate's going to reveal the worst thing she has discovered at a man's house.
2: For goodness sake.
0: Oh, no. This is...
2: Do you know what it was? It was the man himself.
0: It was yourself?
5: It wasn't.
1: Stop.
5: Not David Attenborough again.
6: Didn't leave a piece of clothing there.
0: Stop. Okay, we'll tell you the story very soon.
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8: 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The M4 Eastern Creek, we've got all lanes open after an early truck fire. Reduced speed limit remains, though, 60 kilometres in effect. Mossman, an early two-car crash has northbound traffic delayed on Spit Road at Killarney Street. And La Kemba, the boulevard has reopened between Holder Street and Croydon Street after an early crash there. 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Checking the weather. Clear skies tonight, down to 10 degrees. Tomorrow, mostly sunny and tops of 19. Right now, it is 18 degrees in the city. Same in the west.
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0: Can't get enough of Dave and Tams. 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It is Fitzy Whipper Kate. Celebrating today the big announcement, The Castle, the movie we know and love, is now coming to the stage. Well done to the team at Working Dog to put it into a show, a live performance on stage.
1: I want to know who the cast is. I think next year, 2027?
0: It is for next year. Yep, March 2027. That's when you're going to see it live on stage. But we thought, looking back at this, Fitz, we've had a bit of fun with the castle and the movie over the years. In fact, there was one moment in time we picked up on where the house that's in the film in Bonnie Doon came up for sale.
2: Yeah, there was a big article written about
0: it. Yeah.
2: This is the actual house where they filmed, where they would go for Bonnie Doon and they'd go for trips, family trips away. And they were trying to use the castle to get a little bit more money. So we thought to ourselves, there's only one thing that you can do. You've got to ring the real estate agent.
0: Andrew.
2: His name was Andrew Horton. And what you got to do, ask a couple of questions. You got to try to get the price out of him. And every time he gave you the price, Kate, there was only one thing that you could say. Have a listen.
3: Hello, it's Andrew.
0: Andrew Horton, how are you, buddy?
3: Good, thank you.
0: Mate, just ringing up inquiring about the shack you got up for sale at Bonnie Doon.
3: Yeah.
0: Mate, is it near the water?
3: Yeah, well, look, there's houses on the other side of the road between it and the water. But, yeah, it is quite close to the water.
0: Right, and how many bedrooms has it got?
3: Just two.
0: Just two. So yep. What are they asking for, Andrew?
3: $195.
0: Tell them they're dreaming.
3: So have you rung up to make jokes or are you interested?
0: It's so basic, so basic. I wonder how many times this guy's been given these calls. Give me a go, give me a go. I want to try and hold this together. Let me have a crack at it. Here we go.
3: Hello, it's Andrew.
4: Oh, g'day, Andrew. Michael's my name. How are you, mate?
3: Good, thanks, Michael.
4: Good, mate. Calling about 349... Sorry, just finished my lunch. 3491 Mannington Road?
3: Yeah.
4: Is that got... When was that built?
3: Oh, look, I would only be guessing. I think it probably was built back in the 60s.
4: Any asbestos in it?
3: I reckon it might be, yeah.
4: Okay. Is it in the roof and walls, or...?
3: Yeah.
4: And it's too bad.
3: It's a typical fibro house, holiday house, yeah.
4: Air conditioning?
3: I should know. I'm not sure about the air conditioning.
4: And what are they asking?
3: $195, if you ask on it.
4: Tell him he's dreaming.
3: I just had someone ring me about 2 seconds ago with the same joke.
4: You're kidding me. It's an amazing coincidence.
3: I don't know.
0: It's an amazing coincidence. Oh, Fitzy. Is there one more in it?
2: All right. Okay,
0: it's
2: I reckon
0: so
2: there's...
0: basic.
2: Oh, I've got to be serious.
0: God, this poor guy. I wonder how many times he's had this call.
2: He won't pick up again, would he?
0: Let's give him one more go.
2: I reckon I can get him.
0: All right, you're on.
5: Hello, it's Andrew.
0: G'day, mate. Just inquiring about the shack up at Bonnie Doon.
5: Mm-hmm.
0: Mate, is it blue board or is it brick?
5: It's a fibro shack.
0: Right, okay. Has it got a fence around? We got kids. Has it got a fence around it?
5: Yeah, the backyard's fenced, yeah.
0: Right.
5: And it's got a fence around the rest, but you'd need to put gates and stuff on it.
0: Okay. What are they asking for?
5: When I say this, you won't come back with the telling me he's dreaming line, will you?
0: Don't know what you're talking about, buddy.
5: Okay. So I had people ringing up all day.
0: Oh, okay. What are they asking for?
5: $195.
0: Tell them they're dreaming.
2: It's like, I don't like to see a real estate agent.
0: He's still the best in the business. Hello, Andrew speaking. Thank you for playing along, Andrew. You're a legend. Olivia Rodrigo.
1: Good old day.

0: Love dancing to that song, Olivia Rodrigo, Stupid Thing. I know, for it is Fitzy Whipper, Kate. Thanks to Chemist Warehouse. It's a Tuesday evening.
1: Nope.
0: Huh? No what?
2: No.
0: I love that word. What have I done wrong?
2: I love that word. Nope.
0: Yeah, because every no puts you closer to a yes. Am I right, guys?
1: It's illegal to say that.
0: So true.
1: No. Yeah, it's not that you're not even putting any effort into saying what is nope, what you're not interested in. There's been, I think it's on Reddit. What? Surely this has come from Reddit. They've talked about, hey, ladies, when you've been to a fella's place, a man's house, just in general, I don't know why you're going there. Maybe you're delivering flowers. I don't know. But you have seen something when you've been to this man's house for the first time. So maybe you're not delivering flowers. And I want to know what you've seen that is the most no.
0: Oh, okay.
2: No.
1: No. Yeah, so give us a call, 1324.
0: Immediately no.
1: I mean, I found it very, very, very difficult to think of things that that make me go, no. And I just imagine them in my head because I don't go anywhere these days.
0: Yeah.
1: Yes.
2: BJ, I can't remember this, but when she first met me and she went into my fridge for the first time, Kate, she said all I had in there was a Chicken Tonight Golden Honey Mustard jar.
0: Yeah.
1: Of course, and mustard. That was a classic.
2: A can of Coke. That was it.
1: Not even chicken.
2: I mean, I could live off that forever.
1: And but what does it say? This is the thing. Done. You need to be very clear about what your nopes are. Don't think I'm going to get in there and fill that food full of fridge. Hmm? There's a bit of
0: fill that food full of fridge.
1: Oh, you know
0: either
1: what I'm
0: order.
1: Saying.
0: I don't care which order you're doing it.
1: I'm in such
0: I'm
1: a
0: hungry.
1: Hurry to get to all of the nope things that these women have.
0: What's on the list?
1: Typed
0: nope.
1: in 13, 24, 10. Get involved, ladies. Get those calls coming. Well, this is fist-sized holes in the walls.
0: Oh, gosh.
1: So, I mean, that is just a clear no.
0: Oh, man.
1: I love this one because I think I had a similar – I had a bed-related one too.
0: Okay.
1: Bed, if you see this, bed with no sheets, no pillowcases on pillows and very stained mattress.
0: Yeah.
2: Oh, yeah.
1: Get ready for this. Smells like dirty, greasy hair. Yes. Or no,
0: I mean, no,
1: actually.
0: No.
1: No.
0: Immediately no.
1: Because that, my one was, if you go to someone's house and they've been living there for a while and they have a mattress on the floor.
0: Yes, and it's not a futon.
1: Get your bag and run as far as you possibly can.
2: That's
1: right there.
0: Yeah.
2: That's coming from their environment that they grew up in, though. There's a lot of people like, I remember going around and staying around at friends' houses and that's how they just grew up.
0: Mattress
2: and
0: on the floor.
1: And I understand that part of it. I'm not trying to be like judgy. I know it sounds like that.
0: It's terrible.
1: But if you, I think what happens is that maybe you go there and you think, oh, that's kind of cute. There's a mattress on the floor. And then 10 years later, you're complaining that they don't know how to make a bed. Well, you don't have a leg to stand on at that point.
0: What about black leather couches? Don't you reckon they're a bit weird?
1: Nope.
2: Yeah. Nope.
1: A nope.
0: That's a nope.
2: Let's go to Sasha. What's your nope, Sasha?
3: Hi. I was going to, like, write a few things.
1: Yeah, good.
3: When you go into the guy's bedroom and the sheets are so dirty, they've turned brown. And then there's just dirty dishes everywhere, water bottles, cups, plates. Just everything.
0: The sheets have turned brown.
1: Yeah, oily sheets, like stains in the middle. That
2: It takes a man quite a while to learn how to look after themselves after first tasting independence.
0: Oh my gosh, Annika, welcome to the show. What turned you off?
4: Hello. So I went to this guy I started dating's house, and he was in a shared house with six other boys, and there was one toilet between the six of them.
2: Oh, yeah.
4: And unfortunately, I had to go, nature calls, and I opened the toilet lid, and there was mould all over the toilet lid and cockroaches crawling around the floor.
0: You've got to be kidding me.
1: And what did you say, Annika, at that point?
4: I was like,
1: no.
4: I think we'll go to my house next time.
0: Oh, no, we won't go anywhere.
1: No.
0: We will not be seeing each other again.
1: Nope.
2: Helena has given us a call. What makes you say nope?
5: I opened the cupboard, I was cooking dinner, and there was rats, like, in the pantry.
0: No, there wasn't.
3: Yeah, there was. And also, like, where all the dishes are, like, you know, clean dishes are meant to go. There's rats living in there, rats everywhere. They did leave, like, they lived next to, like, the, I don't know, like a field, like a big field of, like, I don't know, like straw.
1: Rats.
3: Maybe that's where they're coming from. But why are they
0: that
3: in there?
0: That is disgusting.
3: Like, oh. Yeah,
0: no. Lena, get out of there. Candace, welcome. Can you top that? Can you top rats?
5: Oh, sorry, you're talking to me?
0: Yeah, Candace, what have you got?
5: Oh, sorry. It's my friend. She went over to her boyfriend's house and saw his mum cutting his toenails.
0: What?
1: Oh, this is actually, I thought it was going to be all cleanliness, but this guy's way too clean and mummy still does it.
0: Oh, wow. Aww. How long did that relationship last?
5: Oh wow.
1: Jen, you need to rescue her from that.
2: Oh.
5: I've tried. She's long gone.
2: Mum, and how old? Cutting your toenails.
5: He's like 21.
2: We're letting down the gender. They all are. Yeah. I mean, we all went through it though, Kate. We're hopeless.
1: The going through is not the possible. I can't even speak. The going through it is not the not the bad thing. It's the never making it to the other side.
0: Yeah, never getting through. Because, you know, when you say to yourself, oh, the sheets are dirty, one more night won't matter. That's it. You're done, aren't you? Because then one more night never comes. One more night never matters again. And all of a sudden, them sheets are brown.
1: Are
0: down
1: you crying?
0: No,
1: crying.
0: I'm just thinking about what Tom was like when he was young.
2: Oh,
0: he used to,
2: that was.
1: Well, you
2: that
1: know what? Well, you all have sons in your house, so just come on, be better.
0: I stayed at a mate's place once, and he just recently got a new girlfriend. You should have seen the state of the sheets. It was like 100 men had wrestled for hours on that thing.
2: What happens when you wrestle for hours on there?
0: Blood, sweat and tears, my friend. It was unbelievable.
1: I didn't even start on the modular sofa thing. We could do the same tomorrow. Come back.
0: Is that into modular sofas?
1: Yeah.
2: Probably
1: no.
2: Got
0: not a turn on for you?
1: No. Do you know what it screams?
0: Yeah, what does
1: it
0: scream?
1: Do you know what a modular sofa screams at me when I walk into the room? There's a lazy boy that lives here. There's a lazy boy that lives here.
0: Lazy boy recliner. Right, now is your time to win tickets to see Lewis Capaldi and Ray. This is massive. The Spilt Milk Festival. 13, 20, 14. Give us a call.
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8: Hey, it's Michelle Stevenson here. The M4 at Eastern Creek, all lanes are open after an earlier truck fire. Reduced speed limit to 60 km is still in effect, though. Also, the M4 at Granville, there's a van breakdown westbound on the off-ramp to James Roos Drive, plus the M4 at St Mary's, we've got a breakdown eastbound. Mossman, an earlier two-car accident has northbound traffic delayed on Spit Road at Killarney Street, while at Kemba, the boulevard has reopened between Holroyd Street and Croydon Street after an earlier crash there. 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Checking weather, clear skies tonight, down to 10 degrees. Tomorrow, mostly sunny and tops of 19. Right now, it's 18 degrees in the city, same in the west on Sydney's Nova 96.9.
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18: You got to call the show if your name is an artist to actually win these tickets. Who's on the line, Kate?
19: Oh, Nicki Minaj.
18: We have Adele on the line. Hello, Adele. Congratulations.
21: Hello. Thank you so much. That's awesome.
20: Well done, Adele. You're going to see Lewis Capaldi. Ray, DMAs are playing. Kedema. There's some great acts there. Maisie Peters. So enjoy, Adele.
21: That's so cool. Thank you so much. Love you guys.
20: And like Kate said, for everyone else, tickets on sale Friday. Spiltmilk.com.au. Get in. That'll sell out very quickly. More tickets all week.

0: think it was that. Going to be at the Spilt Milk Festival. Lewis Capaldi, Fitzy, Whipper, Kate Ritchie, guys, on your Tuesday evening.
1: Can I finish off the show with a travel hack?
2: Oh, I would love this.
1: Everyone loves a travel hack.
0: Is this how to get into the chairman's lounge from Alan Joyce?
1: No. That's actually, I'm just reading up on that, how he does it. Yeah, membership of the invitation-only club, he said, which included federal politicians. Very tough to get in there. You need to be invited. Very hard to get into there.
2: Yeah.
1: Now, when you travel, you have a fear of flying. So Whipper likes to, especially with overnight travel, if you're going overseas and stuff, to have a few drinks.
0: Yeah.
1: I did not know this.
3: When you buy drinks on an airplane, use your credit card, that transaction doesn't go through until the plane lands because the card reader doesn't connect to the internet until they actually land the plane. Meaning if you used a credit card that was locked or deactivated, or the transaction gets declined, or it's a prepaid card with zero balance, it's still going to work. Source, my friend's a flight attendant who told me this, and I tried it out and it actually does work.
1: So you could you can disable your credit card before you get on the flight?
0: Okay.
1: Order quite a few drinks and it will go through, but it won't actually work until the plane lands and the Wi-Fi is back on.
0: Okay. If you're into stealing while flying, you would be best, I think, to use a debit card, Fitz, where the money just wouldn't really exist there and it couldn't be credited. Well, so then,
2: but then it would be pending, wouldn't it?
0: Well, it'd be pending. It wouldn't clear, would it?
1: Do you know what you can, like the first drink that you order, Kate, right?
2: I'm not ordering drinks.
1: And you
2: on a
1: disable
2: plane.
1: You disable your credit card before you get on the flight, then you order your first drink. Give them the credit card. If they go, no worries, thank you, that's gone through. You go, boom shakalaka.
2: Yeah, okay.
0: And by the way, bring
2: boom shakalaka. Please don't do that.
0: And bring another one if we hit any turbulence, and the turbulence after that, and the turbulence after that.
2: It's thieving. You do realise that?
0: I'll be the guy dribbling up the back of the plane. Come and say hi.
1: I can tell you what else is thieving. Some of the prices on
2: of the flights.
0: Can I bring up prices on something?
2: Yeah.
0: Tommy, can we do a segment where it's like, where it's called, that's just not right.
1: Oh, okay.
0: And I went to buy, can I mention a brand here?
1: Oh, it's not your left breast, is it?
0: No, I mean, that's not right. I went to buy a Jellycat soft toy.
4: Oh, yeah. You can go that's hard on Jellycats.
0: The prices on Jellycats.
4: And how many for
0: is
4: you?
0: Is ridiculous.
2: I know. Yep. I want the Wombat, and so, it's like,
0: The Wombat would be $200.
2: Well, not quite.
0: Yep. The cheapest I could find was a small hamburger or cake. It was a small cake jelly cat with the candles.
2: Yeah, classic. Yeah.
0: $85. Oh, so the bunny you used to get as the perfect present if someone had a baby is like $150.
1: Yeah.
0: Jelly cat, what are you doing? Remember when Squishmallows came out?
1: Squishmallows.
0: The price of the Squishmallows. And so many people had one. The big one, they'd collect the small ones, and they looked exactly
1: the
0: same.
1: Enjoy the rest of your Tuesday. We'll see you tomorrow.
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6: The Emperor at Eastern Creek, all lanes are open after an early truck fire. Reduced speed limit, 60k is in effect though, so it is pretty heavy. Also, the M4 at Granville, van breakdown westbound on the off-ramp to James Roos Drive, plus the M4 at St Mary's. We do have a breakdown eastbound off-ramp to Mumray Road. Mossman, earlier two-car crash has northbound traffic delayed on Spit Road at Killarney Street, while Hurstville, low-hanging wires after an earlier truck crash has King George's Road closed northbound just near Green at Bank Street. The MG3 Vibe is available now from just $19.99. $39.90 drive away. 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Checking weather. Clear skies down to 10 degrees overnight. Tomorrow mostly sunny and tops of 19. Right now it's 17 in the city, 16 in the west on Sydney's Nova 96.9.
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14: This is Nova.
6: Good evening, I'm Michelle Stevenson. The Reserve Bank boss admits the central bank isn't ruling out a further interest rate hike to combat stubborn inflation. Speaking on the eve of the release of the latest CPI data, Michelle Bullock is warning without a lift in productivity, it'll be difficult for Aussies to see an increase to real wages. Victoria's new premier kicked off his first hour in the top job by announcing a royal commission into the state's construction sector. The inquiry will look into claims $15 billion of taxpayer money was funneled through the Big Bill project and into the hands of the CFMEU. Ben Carroll describing his premiership as a new era for Victoria.
9: Let me make one thing very clear. I am not Daniel Andrews. I am not Jacinta Allen.
6: Jacinta Allen quitting this morning, saying she wanted to avoid a drawn-out leadership fight in the state with just 123 days to go until the election. Meantime, controversial Victorian Liberal MP Moira Deeming has quit the Liberal Party, confirming she'll remain as an independent on the crossbench. The upper house member for Western Metropolitan Region dropping the bombshell earlier today. Well, the federal government is starting work on plans for Australia to build its first new oil refinery in decades. Labor will commit $4 million towards a feasibility study looking at constructing a refinery in WA. And Ariana Grande has filed a lawsuit against a group of anonymous hackers. The singer claims the group infiltrated the devices of people in her inner circle to steal unreleased music, private photos and footage that was later sold online. Here's what's leading Nine News tonight.
20: Thanks, Michelle. I'm Peter Overton. In Nine News, the Carlingford, Liverpool and Ryde Roads named Sydney's worst crash hotspots. Your exclusive first look inside the new airport metro train, the high-tech carriages custom-made for overseas flyers. Major changes to April cards for pensioners from today, and Adam Dewey all smiles at Tigers training, but will Benji Marshall pick him? Start over on Nine now as soon as you're home.
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26: Welcome to Tuesday. I promise I won't sing all afternoon and
4: evening.
26: Why are
4: you being all Broadway-ish?
26: What is her Purple Rain's coming to town? Is that confirmed, Jermaine, who does our Instagram?
27: Well, not to town, to Broadway.
26: Oh, okay, don't worry about that then. We know we're near it.
4: Purple Rain is coming to Broadway. Not Broadway Shopping Centre in Sydney.
26: You better watch out. You better not cry. Anyway, big show today. Huge hour of stuff. I tell you what, people do things, right? Even though it makes them sick, but they push through.
4: You really do. Sometimes you're a bit intolerant to a bunch of things, things that you know make you sick or unhealthy, but you do it anyway.
26: People are strange.
4: Because you enjoy it.
26: People are strange.
4: What did you write down on your sheet there that people do that's...
26: I wrote the name of George Clooney's wife. but just her first name. Also, we're going to talk... We're going to talk about nepo dramas very soon because everyone's up in arms. Stop being so angry.
4: Yes, it's just a family business, okay?
26: Yeah, mamma mia, mamma mia. I told you I wasn't going to sing, I promise. But up next, when the maps really, really let you down, we'll do that after Ariana Grande. I just hate that you made you love me.
4: What? I hate that you made me
26: love
4: you.
26: I hate that what? I made you love me. Damn it.
4: Nailed it.

0: Ricky Lee and Tim, it's a Tuesday night. A lot of Nepo drama happening in the world of Mamma Mia. We'll recap some of that for you very soon.
1: Yep, everyone's waiting for that. That recap. Everyone's like, tell me what's going on with the Nepo drama,
0: no,
1: Ricky.
0: Stop it. It's more about, like, you know, just support your kids, basically. Look after your kids. Because if you as parents aren't going to support your kids, no one else is.
1: Well, no, how about if we look at it like this?
0: Right.
1: Let's celebrate the family business and people working for the family business.
0: Perfect. I love it. But right now, it's maps. Now, maybe you're using them in the car. Sometimes they do let you down. Because you might remember our little French mate who crashed into the Hyde Park fountain, causing lots of damage. He claims the maps let him down.
2: Eating the food when police arrived on scene. So I'm sure there's some unhappy customer out there who still haven't had their Maccas delivered.
0: Yeah, that was the police officer. He was delivering Maccas for someone. He was allegedly eating it.
3: I am very, very sorry. It is accidentally. And I love Australia.
4: How is your McDonald's meal?
3: No, I don't eat. He's liar. I don't eat the McDonald's.
0: I really like him. Oh, he's a Cookie, his name is.
1: Oh, he's Cookie.
0: Anyway, he claimed the GPS sent him the wrong way. And then we're like, oh, yeah, good one.
1: Yeah, like, cool excuse,
0: good one, bro. Lachlan. Did the maps let you down?
5: Hey, guys. How you going?
0: Good.
5: So my partner and I were traveling through Tasmania in a camper van, and we'd never done it before. And Google Maps decided to be a really good friend. We have a bit of a war between my partner and I. I'm a Waze person. She's a Google Maps.
1: Yeah.
5: And Ruby said, let's use Google Maps for this one. And it took us through a 60-kilometre-long fire trail in our camper van to get to our campsite rather than just taking us on the freeway.
0: Perfect. Love it. What's the good thing about Waze, by the way?
5: Oh, it tells you where everything is. It tells you where road hazards are. It tells you where police are. It tells you your speed. It's awesome. Absolutely love it. I live by it.
1: And it gives you like quick little, like you might, the main road might be really backed up. So it'll give you 17 side roads to take to get there, you know, 30 seconds earlier.
0: Is that the one with the you can get kooky voices on it?
1: I think so, yeah.
0: All right. Cool.
1: I've always been a Google Maps girl.
0: Same.
1: And I just would swear black and blue to everyone. I was trying to convert everyone, and I'm onto Apple Maps now. I've changed.
0: Are you?
1: I've jumped ship.
0: Oh.
1: Yeah.
0: Jermaine will be happy. Kelly, did the maps let you down?
6: Yes. So I'm talking 15 years ago before when you used to have to use the old school.
0: Oh, like the TomTom?
1: Oh, my gosh.
0: Do you remember the TomTom?
1: Yes. The little navigator system.
0: Yeah.
6: We were in the Hunter Valley wanting to go on a day trip to Barrington Tops, and it couldn't connect to the satellite halfway through the trip. What was meant to be an hour's drive ended up being 5 hours, and we ran out of petrol.
1: Amazing.
0: I remember you're either a TomTom or a nav man.
1: Yeah, I was a nav man. You were TomTom.
0: I was TomTom all the way. Of course I was. And you had to go and get the updates.
1: Yes, and you also had to, didn't you have to download
0: the software
1: download
0: updates.
1: The map though, so it was on there just in case it dropped out of signal.
0: Mine would be suction cupped to the windscreen and then charging in the lighter.
1: Yeah.
0: Okay, Lisa, when did the maps let you down?
7: I was 19, so 20 years ago, on the way to my gig. And my TomTom told me to do a U-turn at a set of traffic lights. So I did. A cop saw me, pulled me over, had to go to court, and the judge let me off because it wasn't abiding by Australian law.
0: The TomTom made me do it.
1: Wow.
0: There you go. Oh, yeah, because the TomTom. Yeah,
1: TomToms.
0: Right. Gosh, that really takes me back.
1: It really does. But then even before that, remember, like, the actual
0: UBD. I used to get a UBD for my birthday every year and then used to map out my route before I went.
1: And like, right, I used to write the directions out wherever I was going.
0: Whereas now I don't know the names of streets. Whereas back then I knew every street.
1: You're like a cabbie.
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10: 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In Waterfall, a multi-car crash has heavy delays northbound on the Princes Highway. Spring Farm, a three-car crash. That's got two southbound lanes closed on Camden Bypass. On the M4 off-ramp to Mamre Road, we have a breakdown closing an eastbound lane in St Mary's. 31 minutes on the M5 westbound from Kingsgrove main tunnel exit to Preston's. The unpaid toll process has changed. 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Mostly sunny, top of 19 tomorrow in the city and 18 in the west. Right now it's 16 degrees on Sydney's Nova 96.9.
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0: Maggie, Dean and Sam Fender still reigning supreme on the top of the UK charts. Like the longest running UK number one ever.
1: So it's just an incredible
0: massive.
1: Song.
0: It's really so is. Good. Rein me in. Very soon, maybe it's a good song to eat to because you convinced me to chat to Australia's number one competitive eater. We'll do that very soon.
1: Yep. And I really did have to try hard because Tim was not interested.
0: I wonder if competitive eating runs in the family.
1: Oh.
0: Do you or your kids work for the family business?
1: I think it's an amazing thing when you hear about people starting a business and then the family works for it and then it grows and it goes for generations. I love that so
0: and
1: much.
0: And you trust your family, right? You
1: Absolutely.
0: Trust them to take care of the thing you built.
1: Absolutely. So, you know Mamma Mia.
0: Mia Friedman.
1: Mia Friedman. So the big media organisation that is Mamma Mia. There's a little bit of outrage at the moment that it will soon be run by Mia Friedman's 28-year-old son, Luca.
0: Mm-hmm.
1: He started at the company in 2015 as a content producer. He then became the COO. That was his job for the last couple of years. So he's been with the company for 11 years, right? And people are a little bit outraged that the company's going to be run by a man. Mamma Mia can't possibly be run by a man. Even though his dad, Jason, has served as CEO since 2007.
0: Is that Jason Mia?
1: Jason Mia. Jason Mamma Mia.
0: Mia Mia so and Jason Mia?
1: I feel like there's just this natural outrage that I think people think that Mamma Mia should be run by a woman, right? Which I get, but I guess they also don't know that it has been run by a man.
0: Yeah.
1: For quite a long time, right? I think the last couple of years there was a female CEO, but I think there's also just this weird thing in there that it's because it's her son. Like, I feel like if it was her daughter, their daughter, it wouldn't be such a
0: But surely the
1: big
0: DNA
1: deal.
0: Of Mamma Mia carries on no matter
1: Incredible.
0: Who it is because
1: oh, yeah,
0: Mia will probably still be a huge mentor to her son
1: of course.
0: In running the company.
1: People love celebrating family businesses. There's yeah. heaps of families that have had businesses in the family for generations. Like there's grocers and fish and chip shops and small businesses and people love celebrating those. But when it's entertainment related or in...
0: People have an opinion
1: and yeah, it's like negative nepo baby thing.
0: I remember when there was outrage when Lana Del Rey's dad... who's not a huge famous person but a successful person,
1: yep.
0: paid for her first album, right?
1: Yep.
0: And I would always think, great, it's surely Lana Del Rey's talent that's kept her in the charts and top of mind, right?
1: Yeah.
0: And if you don't – if like as a parent, if you're not looking out for your own children – well, then who else is?
1: Yeah, isn't that like the joy and pleasure of being? You say this all the time, like you want to do everything for your kids
0: yes.
1: so that they can live the best life they possibly can. You know you can't wrap them up in cotton wool and do everything for them, but you want to.
0: Yeah, like tune in 15 years for Alfie and Artie on Nova.
1: And Bo's going to be their EP.
0: Bo's the EP.
1: But yeah, Gracie Abrams is someone that, you know, the nepo baby term gets thrown around a lot with. Her dad is J.J. Abrams, the
0: Which
1: creator
0: was
1: of Lost.
0: Lost.
1: And her parents work in the entertainment industry and are very successful, but she has a really wonderful perspective on how privileged, yes, she acknowledges that she was privileged growing up in a family in the entertainment industry and what that provided her. Have a listen.
2: I like think about the privilege there and it's like I had a safety net and that allowed me the ability to experiment and concentrate. And I had like the gift of time to dedicate to doing this thing I loved. I wasn't growing up afraid financially. And that's like the biggest deal.
0: But like I mentioned before, Gracie's still only around because of her talent. So
1: yes.
0: her dad might have helped nurture that talent.
1: Yeah.
0: But she's only around because of her own talent.
1: But I love what she said there, that she was able to, she didn't have to worry about money, which, you know, is a wonderful privilege. And she was able to focus on the music, which meant she's working hard. She isn't sitting yeah. there with a silver spoon in her mouth waiting for someone to do it for her. She's the one writing these songs and it is her talent that is getting her there with the help of her parents being able to take away that stress.
0: Mark Ronson's another one. The Strokes guys are all kind of from elite schools in New York City. But again, you're not a band for over 25 years if
1: no.
0: you haven't got the,
1: no.
0: got
1: but
0: the
1: I just,
0: stuff.
1: I think it's just interesting because, yeah, in the entertainment world, you're a nepo baby, but we also love celebrating three generations of dairy farmers.
0: Yes.
1: And that's not nepo.
0: No, Dad was like a TAFE teacher and welder and stuff. I wish I could maybe just got a bit more of a leg up, you know? Mummy, if you're listening. Come on, guys.

0: Ricky Lee and Tim, it's our Tuesday. Thank you, Michael Jackson. Thank you, Billie Jean, for joining us tonight. James Webby, competitive eater very soon. And apparently we have Big Macs in front of us.
1: Of course.
0: To give him a run for his money. But now,
1: why not?
0: From Big Macs to Living Mass with Taco Bell.
1: We're talking about things that you love so much that you're willing to be sick for them. Like the things that you will suffer the consequences for. Because I'm basically intolerant to everything, but I just eat it anyway. Like a carbonara is the worst thing I can have, but it's one of my favourite things in the whole entire world. Yeah, a good carbonara, my gosh.
0: Yeah.
1: But it's like I have it and I have to go home immediately.
0: Right.
1: There's no like going out for drinks afterwards.
0: Okay.
1: That's the event.
0: Carbonara is the end of the evening.
1: It's the end. It's
0: sayonara because of the carbonara.
1: So we're talking about this because Taco Bell has been linked to a massive parasite outbreak in the US. You've heard of this, right, Sarah?
2: Yeah, the lettuce.
1: Yeah, their iceberg lettuce was making people very, very sick, right?
0: Don't go to Taco Bell for the veggies, do you?
1: But like Taco, like they've had to apologize for it on socials and everything. But instead of like freaking out and boycotting, the hardcore fans, the deep lovers are like, nah, I love it. The comments on the post where they've had to apologize for the outbreak are hilarious. These people love it so much that they're going to deal with the consequences. They don't care.
0: Yeah.
1: They've said things like, I love y'all. Nothing can stop us. But what if I want diarrhea? Babe, I had Taco Bell twice this week. They could never make me hate you. You're my next tattoo. It's been too long of a love story to not have you with me permanently. Taco Bell taking more accountability than the US government. No parasite is stopping me from having Taco Bell.
0: Well, you know what? Their slogan is Live Mass.
1: Live Mass.
0: That's what they're doing. They're all living Mass.
1: Yep.
2: What's that mean?
0: I don't know.
1: More.
0: It's Spanish.
1: Is it
0: Mars? Kylie, what makes you sick but you just push through it?
3: Hey, guys. How are you?
1: Very good, thank you.
3: I think we probably all have a bit of this guilt-free trip to KFC, particularly on a bad day.
1: Oh,
3: and it's almost a given. Every time when I have it, the headache literally would kick in straight after, but I do it anyway, and I don't know, it's almost this little part of you just gone about it, and then you do it anyway again and again and again.
1: Wait, it gives you a headache?
3: Yeah, I don't know if it's the seasoning or something like that, and I don't know if it's just me sensitive to it, but it's like a given.
1: Kylie, you did say, though, that it's when you're not feeling well. Are you meaning when you're hungover?
3: No, not really. It's okay. Like sometimes, like you just have a bad day at work, and then you just feel like, "Yep, I deserve a really good treat." And KFC, it's like your go-to.
1: And you'll deal with the headache because you love the KFC so much. I love it.
0: Let's go to Brie. What makes you sick, but you just do it?
4: I've got celiac, I'm celiac, I should say. So anything Italian, I absolutely love. So a good pasta.
1: Oh.
4: Would make me very sick if it's not gluten-free, that is.
1: But so will you eat it anyway and just kind of... How sick do you get?
4: Occasionally. I get pretty sick, so I get the whole lot. So, like, vomiting, the runs, the whole lot usually.
1: Oh, that must be so bad.
0: Vomiting and the runs.
1: Oh, but see, some things are just worth it. Some things are just worth dealing with those consequences.
0: Wouldn't you just give up pasta if it meant you went everywhere?
1: Because when you get that, like, when you get it and it's, like, good stuff and it's, like, full of gluten.
0: Tom, what makes you sick but you just push through and do it anyway?
5: But my wife and my son wanted a Labrador. They wanted it for about 2 or 3 years. They hassled me every single day. Little did they know, well, they saw it, my wife knew, but I've got allergies against dogs. But I finally gave in. We now have a furry boy. He's 6 years old, and I've been living on antihistamines, and life sucks, but I love to see my son smile.
1: Oh, Tom, that's so beautiful.
0: That is so lovely.
1: Oh.
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7: 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The census is coming this August. You'll get instructions soon on what to do. In the census, every answer matters. Authorised by the Australian Bureau of Statistics, Canberra. Sydney Olympic Park, we've got a soccer game on tonight at Accor Stadium. Look out for delays on the M4, Homebush Bay Drive, Concord Road and Lanco Road. In String Farm, a three-car crash has northbound traffic delayed on Camden Bypass near Liskerna and Drive. In Waterfall, look out for a multi-car crash northbound on the Princes Highway. 18 minutes on the M2 westbound from Langcove Tunnel to Windsor Road. 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Ends Thursday at Harris Farm. Mostly sunny, top of 19 tomorrow in the city and 18 in the west. Right now it's 16 degrees on Sydney's Nova 96.9.
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9: 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This one will. 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

0: Ricky Lee and Tim, we are almost done for a Tuesday night. Nova Boy Jams coming up, the Matty Rose Show as well. But let me introduce you to Australia's champion, world champion, competitive eater, James Webby. So we caught up with James. And yes, we're going to have a go with hamburgers.
1: I have to say this. It's like a weird thing about me. One of my favourite things to do in the whole world is watch competitive eating. I asked specifically, can we have you on the show? Because it's like I'm meeting Beyonce. This is so exciting for me. Honestly.
0: I appreciate
1: honestly.
0: That.
2: The Beyonce of buffalo
1: and,
2: wings.
1: And you may have noticed there's a bunch of burgers in front of all of us and we're going to eat together and I'm so excited. Anyway, listen to this. You are Australia's number one competitive eater, world ranked number four competitive eater. You are the Guinness World Record holder, 1 kilogram of mozzarella, no hands in brackets. Guinness World Record holder, 9 soft shell tacos in 1 minute. 224 chicken wings in 10 minutes. 13.5 pounds of fudge in 8 minutes. 53 sausages in 10 minutes. Amazing. Well, so you've come home from the Nathan's Famous Hot Dog Eating Contest, which me and Rich watch every year because we're...
0: The hot dog, is that with bun?
3: Yes.
0: Okay.
1: And yes. So you came third. How do you... prepare your body? Is it just something that you can do? Is it just the talent you have? Or how do you go into knowing you're doing a challenge and do you starve yourself?
0: Yeah, you fast
1: how
0: or something,
1: you,
0: yeah.
1: How do you prep your body for something like this?
3: For a food challenge, like the stuff you see here, not really. I kind of just go to the gym and skip breakfast and kind of get on with it.
1: And you can just keep eating.
3: But for a contest,
1: yep.
3: It's like, it's on, man. Like for a contest, like I fast for 2 days, like I kill myself in the gym. Like I have to load water to stretch my stomach. Like for a contest, it's like on.
0: I was going to say, because for people that can't see you, I'm not going to be judgy here, but you don't look like a big eater.
1: No, how do you stay so thin?
3: I wear baggy hoodies.
2: No. Do you keep the stuff you eat down?
3: To be honest, depending on what it is, you number two yourself very badly. Like,
1: okay. Oh, really?
3: Never leave home without baby wipes.
1: The hot dog competition. The hot dog competition, though, how do you feel after you've eaten that many hot dogs? Because you have to do, like, you got to dunk them in the water and you got to squish the bread and you got to, like, not chew the sausages.
3: Yeah,
1: is
3: so
1: that right?
3: I use cranberry juice because buns in water is just, I'm not that tough. That's why Joey's the goat. Okay. So I use cranberry juice. So, like, for a whole 2 days, all you can smell is hot dogs and cranberry juice. Oh, it's not a good time.
0: And you still have it. You still have a wife?
3: Honestly, I don't know how my wife puts up with me. I'm a very lucky man.
1: Okay, so we're going to eat with you because I want to see. I like this with the Olympics. I wish they could do this. Like, when you see
2: 2032, here we come.
1: No, but, like, how fast people, like, swim and how fast people run, I want to see that compared to a normal person. So I thought maybe we could try and nail one burger.
3: Okay.
1: And we want to see how many you can have in that time. But do you have any tips for us to eat, how to eat quickly?
3: Yeah, you'll need a couple of bottles of water.
1: Oh, really?
3: Yes.
1: Okay.
0: Because my grandfather used to teach me, don't load your fork up until you've finished your mouthful. You know, like just enjoy your food.
3: Yeah, no, competitive eating is the opposite. Yeah. Basically, you bite and then you use the next bite to push that down.
1: Oh, I'm so excited.
0: I don't think I'm not going to go fast. I'm just going to enjoy my burger while this happens. Sarah, are you going to commentate?
2: Thank God I'm not eating.
0: All right. Well, we've just got one in front of us. Okay. I don't know how many you have.
1: So I think there's a bunch there.
3: 2, 4, 6, 8, 9. Wow, that's a lot of burgers.
1: There's a lot of burgers. Tim and I each have one Big Mac in front of us. You have 7,000 Big Macs in front of you. And we want to know how many you can eat in the same time that we eat one.
2: Okay. On your marks.
1: Count us down, Sarah.
2: On your marks. Get set.

0: go.
1: All right, here we go. We've got just the straight in bite coming from Tim. We're already three quarters down over where James is. Ricky Lee having trouble. Don't eat your hair, girl.
2: He's enjoying
1: all right. Ooh. Okay. Oh, my God. We've got first Big Mac down from James and we've hit 16 seconds.
0: How do you do that?
1: Oh, my gosh. He's now scooping the lettuce into his mouth. It is disgusting. Swig of water, making room for more. Ricky's got two bites down. Tim just looks very uncomfortable right now. All right. James has got his second Big Mac halfway down, three quarters of the way down. Oh, my God, he's still going. Ricky Lee, she's you're being too dainty. This is our competitive gal. She lets no one win in quickie with Ricky.
2: I'm enjoying it. Mate,
1: no. Tim's just, you know, taking his time. All right, what are we up to now?
0: I'm actually trying to eat fast. Oh.
3: Less talking, more eating.
1: Okay. We are up to number...
0: Oh, my God.
1: 5. Come on, Ricky Lee, you got to beat Tim.
0: Oh,
1: you got to beat this wuss. Come on. Slam it out!
2: All right.
1: All right.
4: He hasn't swallowed yet.
2: Rolling.
1: Oh, gosh. It's like
0: done.
2: Done.
0: That was the greatest moment of my whole entire life.
4: JWebbyCanEat.com is the place to go.
1: 6 Big Macs to you, my friend.
0: Wow.
2: I'm not going to lie. You picked probably the most messiest entry-level food challenge
0: I'm
2: ever.
0: I'm so sorry.
2: No, but hats off to you guys, man.
0: I am so thankful. Thank you for coming in.
2: Thanks for putting up with me.
1: I haven't seen someone swallow that hard since my last TV contract negotiation.
4: Hell yeah. I hope there's no video of that.
0: There is.
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21: In Waterfall, a multi-car crash has heavy delays northbound on the Princes Highway. In Guildford, we've got a breakdown that's westbound on the M4 on ramp from Woodville Road. Very heavy delays there as well. A soccer game is on tonight at Sydney Olympic Park. Look out for delays on the M4, Homebush Bay Drive and Concord Road. In the ponds, a two-car crash has a westbound lane closed on Schofields Road approaching Hambledon Road. It's a 16-minute run on the M7 southbound from Richen Road to Preston's. 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Mostly sunny, top of 19 tomorrow in the city and 18 in the west. Right now, it's 16 degrees on Sydney's Nova 96.9.
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1: Strathfield, we've got a breakdown westbound on the M4. Minchinbury, look out for a breakdown northbound on Walgrove Road approaching the Great Western Highway. That's in lane 1. The Ponds, have got a two-car crash westbound on Schofields Road approaching Hambledon Road. Traffic isn't too bad there. M4 looking good westbound from Church Street to Mulgoa Road, taking 20 minutes. It was very busy earlier on. The M5 all clear on your city-bound run from Preston to the main tunnel entry at Kings Grove. 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It's sunny tomorrow. Tops of 18 degrees across the city and our west. Right now it's 16 degrees on Sydney's Nova 96.9.
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32: Ba, ba, ba, ba.
33: Here we go. Tuesday night, the 28th of July. That is crazy. The year is going so fast. Are we more than halfway through the year?
34: Yeah, 1st of
8: July would be halfway, wouldn't it? Yeah.
33: Yes. So we are more than halfway through the year. There have been so many incredible Australian albums out this year, but we have so many to look forward to. DMAs, who else? Larissa Lambert, some of my favourite people. Troye Sivan is teasing a new body of work, an album. He let us into his private Instagram account today. He accepted our request, and I think my suspicions are true. He is teasing a brand new album. He is teasing new music, and the internet is going wild for it. More on that soon. Plus, Australian artist Budgera is hanging out with us. He is maybe the sweetest person in the Australian music industry, and he got married last month. And yes, he has a debut album out as well, but I want to know everything about this special day. Like, did he sing at his own wedding? How did he propose? I want to know every minuscule detail. He had a Vogue wedding. He had Vogue
8: so
33: at his wedding. That's when you know you've hit the big time. Budgera takes over the show before the end of the hour. Kelly Holiday to start, though. This is the Maddie Rowe Oz Music Show. Welcome.

0: I love that song, Baby Blue, from Cody Simpson on the Matty Rowe Oz Music Show on Nova. All night you've been saying Cody Simpson is doing a song with Miss Susan Boyle.
1: Yeah, crazy. It blew my mind when I saw this.
0: Except you are completely wrong. I'm wrong. We have to settle this whole thing once and for all next. Is Cody Simpson doing a song with Susan Boyle?
1: He should. I'm putting it out there.
0: All right, Maddie's Music Minute coming up, where we get you across the biggest Australian music news headlines. That's next on the Oz Music Show on Nova. Betty who now? Betty who?
1: Betty who?
0: Who?

0: favourite Australian bands of all time. That is Spacey Jane, I Never See Her. And if you like that song, Spacey Jane are touring Australia November and December this year. Tickets are on sale now. This is the Matty Rowe Oz Music Show. We play only Australian music on this show every weeknight from 9 p.m. Welcome. Hey, Bujara is on the show next to talk about his debut album, Gentleman, plus his wedding, and we try and get Bujara to break a world record. That is next, but first. Maddie's Music Minute. The biggest news in Australia right now for music. Oh. We're a music show, an Australian music show, and we get you across the big headlines. So let's start with this. Hot off the press today, festivals are so back, baby.
1: So back.
0: Beyond the Valley Music Festival is here for 2026. The lineup has dropped. I am shook. The Black Eyed Peas are coming to Australia. This will be an Australian exclusive. It is their first solo show since 2009.
1: That's crazy. I would love to see the Black Eyed Peas.
0: Crazy. They're really leaning into nostalgia at Beyond the Valley this year. The Veronicas are also doing a set. They're headliners alongside Ocean Alley, John Summit, Vince Staples, Armin van Helden, who I got to see a few months ago. Incredible. The lineup is stacked full of Australian artists. Full lineup is up on our socials now, on our Instagram story. Beyond the Valley is back. It's all happening in Victoria, December 28th through to the 1st of January 2027. What a good way to bring in the new year. Despite what you read as a typo, Cody Simpson is not collaborating with Susan Boyle.
1: Oh, I was like, we need to talk about this on the show, Maddie. I read it wrong.
0: Cody Simpson is not doing a song with Susan Boyle, despite what you read. However, he said in 6 to 8 weeks he could be singing like Susan Boyle.
1: Yeah, I read with Susan Boyle, so.
2: I dream.
0: Oh my God, her voice is amazing.
1: She's incredible.
0: Anyway, Cody Simpson is embracing his inner Susan Boyle. Why? Because a few weeks ago, he not only suffered a knee injury where he can't walk, he also previously suffered a vocal injury where he hasn't been able to speak for months. He has been on vocal rest. But yes, in the next 6 to 8 weeks, he feels like he'll be able to talk again. He'll hopefully be able to sing again. And then I'm thinking an album, a Cody Simpson album.
1: Well, yeah, hopefully.
0: Featuring Susan Boyle.
1: Featuring, I would froth.
0: And finally, this is maybe the most exciting news to happen for this year. And speaking of Oz Music T-shirt Day, maybe my Troye Sivan T-shirt will come back because Troye Sivan is releasing an album.
1: Oh!
0: We think.
1: What?
0: We think.
1: What do you mean?
0: He has been hinting a lot at this album for weeks now, and we finally today got access to his Finsta account.
1: Oh, yes.
0: His fake Instagram account, which is actually Troye Sivan. He posts a lot of sexy pics of his titties and his snail trails.
1: Yeah, he accepted our request from the Maddie Rowe Show page, didn't
0: yes.
1: he?
0: Yes. So he goes by the name of Roy Bivan or Roy Sebum,
1: something close to his name, but not quite.
0: Anyway, he is releasing brand new music next week, which we do know about for a TV show called The Shards, which is like a sexy murder mystery, kind of like Riverdale vibes. You know, the whole cast is just really hot and sexy. But Troye Sivan has penned music for that show. It comes out next Wednesday, August 5. And I shouldn't say too much. I can't say much, but Troye Sivan and myself are maybe doing something soon.
1: Troye Sivan and Jeans Club,
0: no,
1: maybe?
0: That is my secret artist project. Not so secret, but not a Jeans Troy. It'll be a Matty Rowe Show Troye Sivan.
1: Okay.
0: Something. But he is dropping new music this year, and I can't tell you that because he's been saying.
1: I am seated.
0: Same. This is going to be the highlight of my year. Could it be my album of the year? I'm already thinking maybe.
1: Big call.
0: Troye Sivan. My. One of my favourites on the Oz Music Show.

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0: album is out. It's called Gentleman, and he's a married man now. Butcher is here. Butcher is here.
1: It's Budra on the Matty Rowe Oz Music Show. On Nova.
0: Has married life changed you? You only got married last month. Congratulations.
2: Thank you, thank you. I still feel like the same.
0: Okay.
2: I feel good, I'm happy.
0: Life's busy, and in amongst all of that, you're prepping to release a debut album, which is out now. Did that stress you out, knowing that you had a wedding, but then you also had an album? Like, were you thinking about the album through that whole process?
2: Oh, yeah. It's been a very busy time and a happy time, but I'm, you know, very blessed. My mum made the cake, so like...
0: Was a tiramisu tower. Did I see that? You had that?
2: There was a tiramisu tower. A lot of our families... aren't big drinkers, so we just went big on dessert.
0: Hell yeah.
2: Instead.
0: What's mum's cake taste like?
2: It was a chocolate cake.
0: Okay, nice.
2: And it was look in Vogue magazine, you'll see it.
0: Oh,
2: it
0: I
2: is
0: saw.
2: Like it's like professional.
0: Yeah.
2: She's a star.
0: Your mum is unbelievable.
2: Yeah.
0: The whole wedding looked amazing. Budra, I didn't even know you were dating someone. You kept that very private. Did you intentionally keep like that to yourself?
2: I did. I like me and Sophie, my wife. We've been together for a long time, but we, you know, like to keep our personal stuff personal, and you know, work is work, and you know, a lot of people have different opinions. So I kind of want people to focus on music, you know. So
0: yes.
2: Don't focus on the other things.
0: Okay.
2: Kind of.
0: Sorry to ask questions.
2: No, it's all good.
0: I love so much.
2: Yeah.
0: It looked like a really beautiful day.
2: We thought that like. You know, you can't really hide a wedding, so Vogue is the way to go.
0: That is a big statement, getting Vogue to the wedding. Can I please just ask about the proposal? Because you are, I can tell you're a romantic. Like you would have put a lot of thought into this. How did it happen?
2: Well, my main thought was I just wanted to do it in private. I didn't want cameras or pictures when I proposed. And it was after a concert in Sydney that we were just... you know, together, and I just...
0: Shaka Khan, the concert.
2: Yeah, after the concert, I had the ring for a couple months.
0: Okay.
2: And Nandu, he was actually my little brother in the corner
0: Nandu's
2: there.
0: He
2: was actually with me when I got it, and he kept it secret. He was the only one that knew that I had bought a ring.
0: Okay, and he chose well? The ring's nice? Yes,
2: yeah.
0: Okay.
2: He was like, no, it has to be full price. You can't buy a ring on sale. Like, he made sure that it was right.
0: Sophie's got the best of the best.
2: Yeah. Great brother-in-law right there. but yeah, and it was perfect. I just did the normal thing, got down on a knee and...
0: Yeah, you asked her dad first. I feel like you're...
2: I did.
0: Yes,
2: I did.
0: Yep.
2: You know, the right way you should do things.
0: Yes, of course.
2: Yeah.
0: And you sang at your wedding?
2: I did. I didn't want to, but
0: okay.
2: They got me. Yeah.
0: What song of choice? Like, what did you sing?
2: It was a song from the album, actually.
0: Okay. Yeah. Was it pretty?
2: No, it wasn't
0: okay.
2: pretty. It wasn't pretty. It was Let Me Know.
0: Beautiful.
2: Yeah, which is like, it's like a proposal song, but all day everyone was saying, when are you going to sing? When are you going to sing? And I was like, it's my wedding. Entertain me.
0: As an artist, is it hard to pick a wedding playlist? Because you want it to be right. You want to have everything playing at the right time. Were you involved in the playlist selection?
2: I was in charge of music.
0: Yes.
2: Rehearsed the band. I gave everyone the set list.
0: Okay.
2: I had my little cousin was also DJing, and I had him a playlist. So I'm very, you know, I like to run a show. I direct all my concerts and stuff. So all the music was on time.
0: Whitney has to play at this time. Aretha Franklin has to play at this time.
2: Yeah, it was all sorted. It was a beautiful day.
0: Amazing. Yeah. It feels like your life is really like good. It's really good. You've got it all sorted out. Your debut album is out. I had to listen to it in full this morning. It is just such a beautiful record, full
2: Thanks.
0: Of so much soul.
2: Thank you.
0: And of course, we want to talk about it on the show. More with Budra next. Let's do this. Fisher, Tones and I, Favour on the Matty Rowe Oz Music Show at Nova. He said-

0: The best, even at my worst, from Butchera on the Matty Rollers Music Show tonight at Nova, co-written by an incredible all-star cast of amazing people. You've got Omars Keith, who has worked with Jay-Z and Frank Ocean, and then Diane Warren, the icon, who has written songs for Taylor Swift, Cher and Aerosmith. And Butchera's hanging out with us to talk all about it. What do you learn from these kinds of people when you're in the room with Omars Keith? And did you get to work with Diane Warren in the studio? Did you get to meet her?
1: I got to meet her. I didn't write the song. Now, she only writes songs by herself, but she did come in and she, like, directed me on how to sing the song. And
0: I bet you felt like you had to do her proud in that moment.
1: Oh, yeah. It was. She's incredible. It actually was a different song when I was in her building. She played a bunch of songs and she's like, well, you have your pick. If you don't like it, don't worry. I'll just give it to Justin Bieber. That's what she actually said in
0: okay,
1: the studio.
0: That is queen behavior.
1: Yeah, yeah. But you know, it's true because she's yes. It's true. And everyone in the room were like, "Oh, well, you should do this song." And it was a song that was with guitars, and I loved the song. But I remember hearing "Even at My Worst" and saying, "I want to sing 'Even at My Worst,'" but everyone wanted me to do a different one.
0: Mm-hmm. Do you feel like you made the right choice?
1: I think I made the right choice. Okay. I think it. You know. I just thought of my it just meant so much to me.
0: Won't it be funny though if the song that everyone told you to sing ends up with Justin Bieber in a few years?
1: That would be real. That would be really funny.
0: You performed at your old school recently.
1: I did. It was so much fun.
0: Yeah.
1: Yep.
0: What is that like? Because I've always wanted to go back to my school and be like, hey, look what I'm doing. But yeah. They've never invited me back. They obviously.
1: Well, we started with I was just gonna do my primary school, Fingal Primary, and so I wanted to be able to show young kids that if they want to be a singer that it's possible, or you know, it's possible to do whatever you want in your life, you know. And all the schools in the area talk, so I end up doing like 11 schools, turned into a tour.
0: Butcher is at our school. We gotta get Butcher
1: and,
0: at our school.
1: And I was like, you know, very lucky to go into like some of the senior music classes and talk to them in about music. But the primary schools, they were the funnest because those kids just ask whatever question comes to their head.
0: What's the wildest question they don't care
1: that I'm a singer. They just know that a singer's come to their school. And but one kid, Fingal, he didn't ask, you know, you get what's your favorite color, what's your favorite animal. He didn't ask me what my favorite animal was. He was about 7. He just said, why is your favorite animal a whale? That was the first question of the whole day. I just kind of went along with it. I wouldn't say that my favorite animal is a whale. I think I like turtles the most, but I was just like, you know, animals are my whales are my favorite because they're the biggest animal that live in the sea. And then he went on to ask, okay, well, what's your favorite land animal?
0: Whoa.
1: What's your favorite bird? And I said a seagull, and he said, no, not a seabird.
0: Oh my God, this
1: not
0: kid
1: a
0: needs
1: seabird.
0: To get into politics.
1: I need a land bird. Tell me a land bird, not a seabird.
0: Oh my God, he's really pressing
1: and
0: you.
1: So he pressed me.
0: Oh
1: and,
0: my God.
1: And I just thought that was like the funnest thing because everyone was like, yeah, why is it a whale? I never said anything about a whale. Kids are like, you know, they just say what's on their mind, and I really
0: that.
1: Admire that.
0: Yeah, that kid is going places.
1: Yeah.
0: Oh, I believe it.
1: Yeah. He's coming for your job.
0: Oh, yeah. Seriously. He's the future of interviewer. He's the future of radio.
1: Yeah.
0: So whoever that kid is, we're impressed by you. Budra, your new album is out. What do you want people to get from this?
1: I hope people just have fun. It's a lot of up-tempos and happiness, I guess. Get yourself an album. Gentlemen, it's out now. My first album. And it's awesome.
0: And your signature on the vinyls. If anyone buys a vinyl, they need to get your signature on it because...
1: Yeah. If you got one and you bring it to me, I'll sign up for you if you catch me.
0: All right, Budra, you've agreed to hang out tonight and stick around because up next we are going to try and break a world record with you. How many Aussie artists can Budra list in 30 seconds? We find out next after Shepherd. This is Coming Home on the Oz Music Show.

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0: from an Ed Sheeran collaboration to an Ed Sheeran support slot across Australia to performing with Kylie Minogue and a debut album called Gentleman, which is out now. Bujra is still hanging out with us, but now
1: we are also celebrating an unofficial official world record.
2: Yeah.
1: So I have managed to do 27 Australian artists in 30 seconds. We do a 30-second timer. I want to see how many Aussie artists you can list.
2: In 30 seconds.
1: In 30 seconds. Are you ready?
2: Okay.
1: Your time starts now.
2: John Farnham, Jimmy Barnes, Kylie Minogue, Mac Corby, Meg Mac, G Flip, Bujra, Psycho, Maya, Rule. This is harder than I thought. Pash. Kai. Amy Shark. Oh man, this is harder than I thought. Jared James. The music is stressing me out. Oh, that's not many.
1: It's dramatic 14, Bujra.
2: Gee,
1: 14.
2: That sucks.
1: You're maybe the lowest on the tally board.
2: Oh,
1: at the moment.
2: Man.
1: I'm sorry.
2: Well, I have the record for the lowest score. I have the record for the lowest score.
1: Yeah. Gentleman is out now. Bujra.
2: Thank you.
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26: 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All right, we've got some big Australian music news tonight. Festivals are back. Black Eyed Peas are coming to Australia before the end of the year, and that has blown my mind. 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

0: album from Ariana Grande coming out this Friday. Iggy Azalea, she's the Australian artist on that song. Where's her album? She's quit music, apparently.
1: Oh. It's because she was named on that list of 50 worst rappers worldwide.
0: Oh, no. If you miss anything Australian music news, we have a podcast available on the Nova Player. It is the Matty Rowe Oz Music Show. Up next, what do the Veronicas and the Black Eyed Peas have in common?
1: Oh.
0: Well, firstly, Fergie's not in the band. Angus and Julia Stone now.

0: festivals returning for 2026. Beyond the Valley is back, and the Black Eyed Peas are coming to Australia. They have so many hits, like I want to pop pause to this, obviously. The Black Eyed Peas are returning to Australia for, well, the first solo show they've done since 2009. They were here in 2019 for that R&B's live festival.
1: Oh, yes.
0: But, like, we don't talk about that. So, if you want to catch the Black Eyed Peas in Victoria over a beautiful sunset, New Year's Eve.
1: Yes, please.
0: Perfect. The guys are returning without Fergie.
1: What?
0: Fergie left the band a few years ago, so Fergie will not be a part of the Black Eyed Peas. But you'll get Will I Am, and you'll get, what's the other one's name? Apple D Up. And
1: I'll take your word for it.
0: The other one, Taboo.
1: Oh,
0: yes. They will be back in Australia December 31st. They're playing the New Year's Eve set. And look, can I just talk about the lineup? Because they're really leaning into nostalgia this year. The Black Eyed Peas are headlining alongside the Veronicas.
1: Yes.
0: The Veronicas, I hope, because Fergie's not in the band anymore, the Veronicas get up to do my hump.
1: I was about to say, let's get a collab going
0: 100%.
1: Here.
0: Some other standout sets for Beyond the Valley that I think you need to go to. Nia Archives, I'm obsessed with her. Armin van Helden, he was in Australia only recently. I got to dance behind the decks with him for a good night out. And Odd Mob. Aussie yes. DJ, he just played Coachella. Dean Turnley also just played Coachella. They will be at Beyond the Valley this year. Tickets go on sale next Friday.
1: Yeah.
0: Pre-sale Thursday.
1: Yep.
0: You can sign up for pre-sale now on the Beyond the Valley website now. And look, the Veronicas are going to do an amazing set.
1: Yeah.
0: They always do. Forever plays now. Beyond the Valley. Let's go.

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0: On Nova. Nova Jams is on air and live right now. The hottest beats live here. The biggest throwbacks too. From Eminem to Boosie, Nicki, Cardi, and everything in between.

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0: Divine feelings. What is a divine feeling? What's a divine feeling? What is a divine feeling? I'll tell you what it is. When I bought you I bought you a Coke Zero from Woolies around the corner, and you were like, oh, first sip of Coke.
1: Like, that really cold Coke Zero when you first crack it and take that first sip.
0: It's horny.
1: That is a desire. That is divine feeling.
0: That is horny stuff. When you take the first sip of coffee, when you take the first sip of just like a crisp beer on a cold, on a hot day. Oh my God, nothing better. Hey, this is the Maddie Rowers Music Show on Nova. We talk all things Australian music on this show, and we talk about like horny stuff as well. But I want to get you across Tones and I. She is sharing a room, sharing a stage with Melanie C from the Spice Girls. More on that soon as we do 5 seconds of summer now on the Oz Music Show at Nova. Australian music to the front.

0: huge rest of the year for Alexia. That is Be the Diva on the Oz Music Show tonight. She's from Adelaide. She drops into Canberra, the Gold Coast, Geelong and Perth for Spilt Milk Music Festival in December, sharing a stage with Ray and Lewis Capaldi. Hello, it's Lewis Capaldi. Is
1: that good? What accent was that supposed to be?
0: I can't do a Scottish accent very well, but the great man is coming to Australia alongside some incredible Aussie artists. Tickets for Spilt Milk, are they on sale this week?
1: From memory, I think it's this Friday.
0: Hell yeah. Get involved, Australia. News from the music world. What you heard, that's true, yeah. Maddie's Music Minute. The biggest news in Australia right now, for music. Oh. We're a music show, an Australian music show, and we get you across the big headlines. So let's start with this. Despite what you read as a typo, Cody Simpson is not collaborating with Susan Boyle.
1: Oh, I was like, we need to talk about this on the show, Maddie. I read it wrong.
0: Cody Simpson is not doing a song with Susan Boyle, despite what you read. However, he said in 6 to 8 weeks he could be singing like Susan Boyle.
1: Yeah, I read with Susan Boyle, so.
0: I dream. Oh my God, her voice is amazing.
1: She's incredible.
0: Anyway, Cody Simpson is embracing his inner Susan Boyle. Why? Because a few weeks ago, he not only suffered a knee injury where he can't walk, he also previously suffered a vocal injury where he hasn't been able to speak for months. He has been on vocal rest. But yes, in the next 6 to 8 weeks, he feels like he'll be able to talk again. He'll hopefully be able to sing again. And then I'm thinking an album, a Cody Simpson album.
1: Well, yeah, hopefully.
0: Featuring Susan Boyle.
1: Featuring, I would froth.
0: All right, Oz Music T-shirt Day is coming up. Lock in the date, Thursday the 26th of November. This is one of my favourite days on the Australian music calendar. Last year, I wore my Nina Jirachi T-shirt. The year before, it was Kylie. The year before that, it was Troye Sivan. I put a lot of thought into what Aussie T-shirt I wear.
1: What are you going to wear this year?
0: I don't know. We're still in the early stages of planning. It depends who my top Australian artist is for the year, and that is the shirt I will be wearing. What will you wear?
1: I don't know at this stage. I don't have a lot of concert T-shirts.
0: You got
1: to
0: buy one.
1: I need to get more. I've got a Kelly Holiday hat. Maybe I'll wear that.
0: It's a T-shirt day. Oz Music T-shirt, not Oz Music hat day.
1: I need to go to more concerts and buy more merch.
0: Yes, you do. We usually host a whole office event for it, put on a bit of food. Donations go to Support Act as well. All those funds go towards the industry and people who work behind the scenes. It's a good cause. November 26th. Oz Music T-shirt Day is happening. Lock it in. And finally, The Voice Australia returns this Sunday. Tones and I is spinning the red chair for the first time alongside a Spice Girl. She will be seated next to Melanie C.
1: Massive.
0: Richard Marx, Ronan Keating and Kate Miller-Heidke, who are all judges on The Voice this year. It all starts 7 p.m. Sunday on 7 and 7 Plus. I just know Tones and I is going to fangirl so hard over Mel C because we did when she was on the show.
1: Yeah, who wouldn't?
0: This is Cloudy Day now.

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2: Oh, my gosh. Oh, I feel you, boo. 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
2: Oh, my God. 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

0: Delta Goodrum, our Australian star of Eurovision, also the star of the closing ceremony for the Commonwealth Games. This coming Monday, August 3rd, 5 a.m, wake up early,
1: yes,
0: catch Delta doing an ode to Scotland. Mm. Is she Scottish? Is she friends with Lewis Capaldi?
1: Oh, I wonder.
0: Anyway, Delta's doing the Comm Games, and we are doing the brand new music now.
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0: All right, I am obsessed with this song, producer Alicia. I listened to it 6 times on the treadmill yesterday.
1: Oh.
0: Incline 14, speed 5.5, if you were wondering.
1: Okay.
0: I am getting my gains in at the moment. But in a world where people are really craving authenticity and genuine connection to music, I'm going to take like a Sam Fender and Olivia Dean, Rein Me In, for example. That song is massive, and it is because it's just so real and so raw. And at its very core, good songs have really good songwriting. Mm. And this song just stood out to me so much because the songwriting is excellent. It comes from a Melbourne artist by the name of Benny Morrell. The song is called Easier, and I think you are going to fall in love with it.

0: The hook is so good. Are you joking? And I thought, this songwriting is so good. Surely this guy is writing for other Aussie artists. And I slid in Benny's DMs last night and said, okay, who else have you written for? And he told me, Pash.
1: Oh.
0: We are obsessed with Pash. Yeah. He's also written for Yes Boone, who we adore on this show. Benny has been to 5 continents, 8 countries this year to write music for other people. He's done a bunch of K-pop stuff. Wow. Some of his songs have played at Tomorrowland and the halftime show at the NFL.
1: What?
0: Like, this guy is so good. Just such a gifted songwriter. And Benny is listening tonight in his car in Melbourne. And we're playing this for the very first time on the Oz Music Show. This is so good. There is so much urgency and pain and passion and resilience in this guy's voice. I think this is going to become your new favourite song. Let's Do It. Easier from Benny Morrell plays now on the Oz Music Show.
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15: Okay, I have personally requested that we play Lady Gaga and Beyonce in the next 15 minutes. Why? Because apparently they are putting out music together. It started with Telephone many, many years ago. Is part two coming? Look, the internet seems to think so. Just Dance and Crazy.

0: Lauren Denai, Teddy Swims, and David Guetta, French DJ here on Nova. He gets a Hollywood star on the Walk of Fame next year alongside his co-songwriter, Sia, who becomes the first Australian female artist to have a star on the Hollywood Walk of Fame, so that's cool. Hey, how you doing? My name is Maddie Rowe, playing Fresh Hits and Throwbacks. For the first time in history, there is no Taylor Swift news to report. She's just out there living her best married life. Opalite plays next, though.
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1: Olivia Rodrigo on Nova. 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
1: Turn it up, Ricky Lee.
0: Oh my goodness.
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5: Hello, midnight friends. Welcome to the midnight hour.
0: Hello. I'm gonna wait till the midnight hour.
5: That's better, isn't it?
0: Yeah, that's good.
5: Okay, we haven't quite got a name or this whole hour worked out
0: yet. Still figuring this out. We're still trying to figure out why we're even here.
5: I started my career on Nova, midnight till 6 a.m. There you go. So maybe it's just
0: a
5: full circle
0: moment.
5: And when
0: you're young, you can do that, though. You're about 58 now, aren't you?
5: Something like that. I'm 45 in a few weeks.
0: Okay.
5: It's young.
0: You don't look a day over 44.
5: We're going to shut up. We're going to talk Nepo drama very soon. Ooh.

0: That's the thing that you do that makes you sick, but you push through and do it anyway.
1: You know what I'm talking about, you little piggies.
0: I know a lot of people
1: you know what I'm saying?
0: Pushing through the pain.
1: No, they don't anymore. They don't.
0: I just wrote
1: something. We don't do it. It's not something that's on the menu, if you know what I'm saying.
0: But next, when does the map let you down?

0: Ricky Lee and Tim here on Nova. A lot of Nepo drama happening in the world of Mamma Mia. We'll recap some of that for you very soon.
1: Yep, everyone's waiting for that, that recap. Everyone's like, tell me what's going on with the Nepo drama,
0: no,
1: Ricky.
0: No, stop it. It's more about, like, you know, just support your kids, basically. Look after your kids. Because if you as parents aren't going to support your kids, no one else is.
1: Well, no, how about if we look at it like this?
0: Right.
1: Let's celebrate the family business and people working for the family business.
0: Perfect. I love it. But right now, it's maps. Now, maybe you're using them in the car. Sometimes they do let you down. Because you might remember our little French mate who crashed into the Hyde Park fountain, causing lots of damage. He claims the maps let him down.
2: Eating the food when police arrived on scene. So I'm sure there's some unhappy customer out there who still haven't had their Maccas delivered.
0: Yeah, that was the police officer. He was delivering Maccas for someone. He was allegedly eating it.
3: I am very, very sorry. It is accidentally, and I love Australia.
4: How is your McDonald's meal?
3: No, I don't eat. He's liar. I don't eat the McDonald's.
0: I really like him. Oiza Kuki, his name is.
1: Oiza Kuki.
0: Anyway, he claimed the GPS sent him the wrong way. And then we're like, oh, yeah, good one.
1: Yeah, like, cool excuse,
0: good one, bro. Lachlan, did the maps let you down?
5: Hey, guys, how you going?
0: Good.
5: So my partner and I were travelling through Tasmania in a camper van, and we'd never done it before. And Google Maps decided to be a really good friend. We have a bit of a war between my partner and I. I'm a Waze person. She's a Google Maps.
1: Yeah.
5: And Ruby said, let's use Google Maps for this one. And it took us through a 60-kilometre-long fire trail in our camper van to get to our campsite rather than just taking us on the freeway.
0: Perfect. Love it. What's the good thing about Waze, by the way?
5: Oh, it tells you where everything is. It tells you where road hazards are. It tells you where police are. It tells you your speed. It's awesome. Absolutely love it. I live by it.
1: And it gives you, like, quick little, like, you might, the main road might be really backed up, so it'll give you 17 side roads to take to get there, you know, 30 seconds earlier.
0: Is that the one with the you can get kooky voices on it?
1: I think so, yeah.
0: All right. Cool.
1: I've always been a Google Maps girl.
0: Same.
1: And I just would swear black and blue to everyone. I was trying to convert everyone, and I'm onto Apple Maps now. I've changed.
0: Are you?
1: I've jumped ship.
0: Oh.
1: Yeah.
0: Jermaine will be happy. Kelly, did the maps let you down?
6: Yes, so I'm talking 15 years ago before when you used to have to use the old school.
0: Oh, like the Tom Tom?
1: Oh, my gosh.
0: Do you remember the Tom Tom?
1: Yes. The little navigator system.
0: Yeah.
6: We were in the Hunter Valley wanting to go on a day trip to Barrington Tops, and it couldn't connect to the satellite halfway through the trip. What was meant to be an hour's drive ended up being 5 hours, and we ran out of petrol.
1: Amazing.
0: I remember you're either a Tom Tom or a nav man.
1: Yeah, I was a nav man. You were Tom Tom.
0: I was Tom Tom all the way. Of course I was. And you had to go and get the updates.
1: Yes, and you also had to, didn't you have to download
0: the software
1: download
0: updates.
1: The map though, so it was on there just in case it dropped out of signal.
0: Mine would be suction cupped to the windscreen and then charging in the lighter.
1: Yeah.
0: Okay, Lisa, when did the maps let you down?
7: I was 19, so 20 years ago, on the way to my gig. And my Tom Tom told me to do a U-turn at a set of traffic lights. So I did. A cop saw me, pulled me over, had to go to court, and the judge let me off because it wasn't abiding by Australian law.
0: The Tom Tom made me do it.
1: Wow.
0: There you go. Oh, yeah, because the Tom, right.
1: Tom Toms.
0: Gosh, that really takes me back.
1: It really does. But then even before that, remember, like, the
0: UBD. I used to get a UBD for my birthday every year. And then used to map out my route before I went.
1: And, like, I used to write the directions out wherever I was going.
0: Whereas now I don't know the names of streets. Whereas back then I knew every street.
1: You're like a cabbie.
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8: 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Ricky Lee and Tim.
0: Let's go to Sarah.
1: What do you need some cash for?
10: I'm going for an MRI this morning.
1: Oh, my gosh. Oh, I feel you, boo. I'm right there with you.
0: What's the joke I do?
1: The joke you do.
0: Dogs can't do MRIs, but cats can.
1: Oh, my God. See what I mean? These dad jokes, I've heard that 158,000 times.
0: Take that one into the MRI.
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23: 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I love that.
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0: Right around the country, this is Ricky Lee and Tim. You convinced me to chat to Australia's number one competitive eater. We'll do that very soon.
1: Yep, and I really did have to try hard because Tim was not interested.
0: I wonder if competitive eating runs in the family.
1: Oh.
0: Do you or your kids work for the family business?
1: I think it's an amazing thing when you hear about people starting a business and then the family works for it and then it grows and it goes for generations. I love that so
0: much.
1: And
0: you trust your family, right? You
1: Absolutely.
0: Trust them to take care of the thing you built.
1: Absolutely. So, you know Mamma Mia.
0: Mia Friedman.
1: So the big media organisation that is Mamma Mia. There's a little bit of outrage at the moment that it will soon be run by Mia Friedman's 28-year-old son, Luca.
0: Mm-hmm.
1: He started at the company in 2015 as a content producer. He then became the COO. That was his job for the last couple of years. So he's been with the company for 11 years, right? And people are a little bit outraged that the company's going to be run by a man. Mamma Mia can't possibly be run by a man. Even though his dad, Jason, has served as CEO since 2007.
0: Is that Jason Mia?
1: Jason Mia. Jason Mamma Mia.
0: Jason Mia.
1: I feel like there's just this natural outrage that I think people think that Mamma Mia should be run by a woman, right? Which I get, but I guess they also don't know that it has been run by a man.
0: Yeah.
1: For quite a long time, right? I think the last couple of years there was a female CEO, but I think there's also just this weird thing in there that it's because it's her son. Like, I feel like if it was her daughter, their daughter, it wouldn't be such a
0: But surely the DNA of Mamma Mia carries on no matter
1: Incredible.
0: Who it is because
1: oh, yeah,
0: Mia will probably still be a huge mentor to her son
1: of course.
0: In running the company.
1: People love celebrating family businesses. There's yeah. heaps of families that have had businesses in the family for generations. Like there's grocers and fish and chip shops and small businesses and people love celebrating those. But when it's entertainment related or in...
0: People have an opinion
1: and it's this negative nepo baby thing.
0: I remember when there was outrage when Lana Del Rey's dad... who's not a huge famous person but a successful person,
1: yep.
0: paid for her first album, right?
1: Yep.
0: And I would always think, great, it's surely Lana Del Rey's talent that's kept her in the charts and top of mind, right?
1: Yeah.
0: And if you don't – if like as a parent, if you're not looking out for your own children – well, then who else is?
1: Yeah, isn't that the joy and pleasure of being? You say this all the time, like you want to do everything for your kids
0: yes.
1: so that they can live the best life they possibly can. You know you can't wrap them up in cotton wool and do everything for them, but you want to.
0: Yeah, like tune in 15 years for Alfie and Artie on Nova.
1: And Bo's going to be their EP.
0: Bo's the EP.
1: But yeah, Gracie Abrams is someone that, you know, the nepo baby term gets thrown around a lot with. Her dad is J.J. Abrams, the
0: Which
1: creator
0: was
1: of Lost.
0: Lost.
1: And her parents work in the entertainment industry and are very successful, but she has a really wonderful perspective on how privileged, yes, she acknowledges that she was privileged growing up in a family in the entertainment industry and what that provided her. Have a listen.
2: I like think about the privilege there and it's like I had a safety net and that allowed me the ability to experiment and concentrate. And I had like the gift of time to dedicate to doing this thing I loved. I wasn't growing up afraid financially. And that's like the biggest deal.
0: But like I mentioned before, Gracie's still only around because of her talent. So
1: yes.
0: her dad might have helped nurture that talent.
1: Yeah.
0: But she's only around because of her own talent.
1: But I love what she said there, that she was able to, she didn't have to worry about money, which, you know, is a wonderful privilege. And she was able to focus on the music, which meant she's working hard. She isn't sitting
0: yeah.
1: there with a silver spoon in her mouth waiting for someone to do it for her. She's the one writing these songs and it is her talent that is getting her there with the help of her parents being able to take away that stress.
0: Mark Ronson's another one. The Strokes guys are all kind of from elite schools in New York City. But again, you're not a band for over 25 years if
1: no.
0: you haven't got the,
1: no.
0: got
1: but
0: the
1: I just,
0: stuff.
1: I think it's just interesting because, yeah, in the entertainment world, you're a nepo baby, but we also love celebrating three generations of dairy farmers.
0: Yes.
1: And that's not nepo.
0: No, Dad was a TAFE teacher and welder and stuff. I wish I could maybe just got a bit more of a leg up, you know? Mum, if you're listening. Come on, guys. Lift your game.
3: Ricky Lee and Tim.
4: You know what it's about damn time for?
5: Ricky Lee and Tim.

0: You are on Nova. This is Ricky Lee and Tim. James Webby, competitive eater, very soon. And apparently we have Big Macs in front of us.
1: Of course.
0: To give him a run for his money. But now,
1: why not?
0: From Big Macs to Living Mass with Taco Bell.
1: We're talking about things that you love so much that you're willing to be sick for them. Like the things that you will suffer the consequences for. Because I'm basically intolerant to everything, but I just eat it anyway. Like a carbonara is the worst thing I can have, but it's one of my favourite things in the whole entire world. Yeah, a good carbonara, my gosh.
0: Yeah.
1: But it's like I have it and I have to go home immediately.
0: Right.
1: There's no like going out for drinks afterwards.
0: Okay.
1: That's the event.
0: Carbonara is the end of the evening.
1: It's the end. It's
0: sayonara because of the carbonara.
1: So we're talking about this because Taco Bell has been linked to a massive parasite outbreak in the US. You've heard of this, right, Sarah?
2: Yeah, the lettuce.
1: Yeah, their iceberg lettuce was making people very, very sick, right?
0: Don't go to Taco Bell for the veggies, do you?
1: But like Taco, like they've had to apologize for it on socials and everything. But instead of like freaking out and boycotting, the hardcore fans, the deep lovers are like, nah, I love it. The comments on the post where they've had to apologize for the outbreak are hilarious. These people love it so much that they're going to deal with the consequences. They don't care.
0: Yeah.
1: They've said things like, I love y'all. Nothing can stop us. But what if I want diarrhea? Babe, I had Taco Bell twice this week. They could never make me hate you. You're my next tattoo. It's been too long of a love story to not have you with me permanently. Taco Bell taking more accountability than the US government. No parasite is stopping me from having Taco Bell.
0: Well, you know what? Their slogan is Live Mass.
1: Live Mass.
0: That's what they're doing. They're all living Mass.
1: Yep.
2: What's that mean?
0: I don't know.
1: More.
0: It's Spanish.
1: Is it
0: yeah, it's more. Kylie, what makes you sick but you just push through it?
3: Hey, guys. How are you?
1: Very good, thank you.
3: I think we probably all have a bit of this guilt-free trip to KFC, particularly on a bad day.
1: Oh,
3: and it's almost a given. Every time when I have it, the headache literally would kick in straight after, but I do it anyway, and I don't know, it's almost this little part of you just forgotten about it, and then you do it anyway again and again and again.
1: Wait, it gives you a headache?
3: Yeah, I don't know if it's the seasoning or something like that, and I don't know if it's just me sensitive to it, but it's like a given.
1: Kylie, you did say, though, that it's when you're not feeling well. Are you meaning when you're hungover?
3: No, not really. It's okay. Like sometimes, like you just have a bad day at work, and then you just feel like, "Yep, I deserve a really good treat." And KFC, it's like your go-to.
1: And you'll deal with the headache because you love the KFC so much. I love it.
0: Let's go to Brie. What makes you sick, but you just do it?
4: I've got celiac, I'm celiac, I should say. So anything Italian, I absolutely love. So a good pasta would make me very sick if it's not gluten free. That is.
1: But so will you eat it anyway and just kind of how sick do you get?
4: Occasionally, I get pretty sick, so I get the whole lot. So like vomiting, the runs, the whole lot usually.
1: That must be so bad.
0: Vomiting and the runs.
1: Oh, but see, some things are just worth it. Some things are just worth dealing
0: just
1: with those consequences.
0: Pasta, but meant you went everywhere.
1: Because when you get that, like when you get it, and it's like good stuff, and it's like full of gluten.
0: Tom, what makes you sick, but you just push through and do it anyway?
5: But my wife and my son wanted a Labrador. They wanted it for about 2 or 3 years. They hassled me every single day. Little did they know, well, they saw my wife knew, but I've got allergies against dogs. But I finally gave in. We now have a furry boy. He's 6 years old, and I've been living on antihistamines, and life sucks, but I love to see my son smile.
1: Oh, Tom, that's so beautiful.
0: That is so lovely.
1: Oh.
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0: Hey, this is Ricky Lee and Tim on Nova. Let me introduce you to Australia's champion, world champion, competitive eater, James Webby. So we caught up with James. And yes, we're going to have a go with hamburgers.
1: I have to say this. It's like a weird thing about me. One of my favourite things to do in the whole world is watch competitive eating. I asked specifically, can we have you on the show? Because it's like I'm meeting Beyonce. This is so exciting for me. Honestly.
0: I appreciate that.
2: The Beyonce of buffalo wings.
1: And you may have noticed there's a bunch of burgers in front of all of us and we're going to eat together. And I'm so excited. Anyway, listen to this. You are Australia's number one competitive eater, world ranked number four competitive eater. You are the Guinness World Record holder, 1 kilogram of mozzarella, no hands in brackets. Guinness World Record holder, 9 soft shell tacos in 1 minute. 224 chicken wings in 10 minutes. 13.5 pounds of fudge in 8 minutes. 53 sausages in 10 minutes. Amazing. Well, so you've come home from the Nathan's Famous Hot Dog Eating Contest, which me and Rich watch every year because we're...
0: The hot dog, is that with bun?
3: Yes.
0: Okay.
1: And yes. So you came third. How do you... prepare your body? Is it just something that you can do? Is it just the talent you have? Or how do you go into knowing you're doing a challenge and do you starve yourself? How do you prep your body for something like this?
3: For a food challenge, like the stuff you see here, not really. I kind of just go to the gym and skip breakfast and kind of get on with it.
1: And you can just keep eating.
3: But for a contest,
1: yep,
3: it's like, it's on, man. Like for a contest, like I fast for 2 days, like I kill myself in the gym. Like I have to load water to stretch my stomach. Like for a contest, it's like on.
0: I was going to say, because for people that can't see you, I'm not going to be judgy here, but you don't look like a big eater.
1: No, how do you stay so... Something like this.
3: For a food challenge, like the stuff you see here, not really. I kind of just go to the gym and skip breakfast and kind of get on with it.
1: And you can just keep eating.
3: But for a contest,
1: yep,
3: it's like, it's on, man. Like for a contest, like I fast for 2 days, like I kill myself in the gym. Like I have to load water to stretch my stomach. Like for a contest,

0: Oh, how do you feel after you've eaten that many hot dogs? And because you have to do like, you got to dunk them in the water and you got to squish the bread and you got to like not chew the sausages. Yeah,
1: so
0: is that right?
1: I use cranberry juice because buns in water is just, I'm not that tough. That's why Joey's the goat. Okay. So I use cranberry juice. So like for a whole 2 days, all you can smell is hot dogs and cranberry juice. It's not a good time.
2: And you still have it. You still have a wife?
1: Honestly, I don't know how my wife puts up with me. I'm a very lucky man.
0: Okay, so we're going to eat with you because I want to see. I like this with the Olympics. I wish they could do this. Like when you see
3: 2032, here we come.
0: No, but like how fast people like swim and how fast people run. I want to see that compared to a normal person. So I thought maybe we could try and nail one burger.
1: Okay.
0: And we want to see how many you can have in that time. But do you have any tips for us to eat, how to eat quickly?
1: Yeah, you'll need a couple of bottles of water.
0: Oh, really?
1: Yes.
0: Okay.
2: Because my grandfather used to teach me, don't load your fork up until you've finished your mouthful. You know, like just enjoy your food.
1: Yeah, competitive eating is the opposite. Yeah. Basically, you bite and then you use the next bite to push that down.
0: Oh, I'm so excited.
2: I don't think I'm not going to go fast. I'm just going to enjoy my burger while this happens. Sarah, you're going to commentate?
3: Thank God I'm not eating.
2: All right. Well, we've just got one in front of us. Okay. I don't know how many you have.
0: So I think there's a bunch there.
1: 2, 4, 6, 8, 9. Wow, that's a lot of burgers.
0: There's a lot of burgers. Tim and I each have one Big Mac in front of us. You have 7,000 Big Macs in front of you, we want to know how many you can eat in the same time that we eat one.
3: Okay. On your
0: Count
3: marks.
0: Count us down, Sarah.
3: On your marks. Get set. Go. All right, here we go. We've got just the straight in bite coming from Tim. We're already 3/4 down over where James is, Ricky Lee, having trouble. Don't eat your hair, girl.
1: He's enjoying
3: all right. Ooh. Okay. Oh, my God. We've got the first Big Mac down from James, and we've hit 16 seconds.
0: How do you do that?
3: Oh, my gosh. He's now scooping the lettuce into his mouth. It is disgusting. Swig of water, making room for more. Ricky's got 2 bites down. Tim just looks very uncomfortable right now. All right. James has got his second Big Mac halfway down. 3/4 of the way down. Oh, my God, he's still going. Ricky Lee, she's being too dainty. This is our competitive gal. She lets no one win in quickie with Ricky.
4: I'm enjoying it. My God.
3: Tim's just, taking his time. All right, what are we up to now?
0: I'm actually trying to eat fast.
1: Less talking, more eating.
3: Okay. We are up to number...
0: Oh, my God.
1: 5.
3: Come on, Ricky, you got to beat Tim. You got to beat this wuss. Come on. All right.
1: Okay, he hasn't swallowed yet.
4: Rolling.
3: Oh, gosh. It's
0: done.
3: Like
4: done.
0: That was the greatest moment of my whole entire life.
2: JWebbyCanEat.com is the place to go.
3: 6 Big Macs to you, my friend.
0: Wow.
1: I'm not going to lie. You picked probably the most messiest entry-level food challenge
0: I'm
1: ever.
0: I'm so sorry.
1: No, but hats off to you guys, man.
0: I am so thankful. Thank you for coming in.
1: Thanks for putting up with me.
3: I haven't seen someone swallow that hard since my last TV contract negotiation.
1: Hell yeah. I hope there's a video of that.
0: There is.
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4: Jody and Hazy. 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
5: morning. I'll tell you this much, Jodes. Kids, oh, good luck being a chef or a cook or even a parent for your kids and giving them consistent food that they like. I'd say that task is impossible.
6: You're talking to a woman who quite often does two different meals, maybe three in my house.
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6: Little warrior.
5: Yeah.
6: She's a little celiac, so that means no gluten for her. But I also have a six-year-old who, her diet consists of each and every night she will have red sausages, some rice, and if we're lucky, some cucumber or broccoli. No,
5: it's all the food groups.
6: That's it.
5: Challenging all the groups. Good on her. Gosh, she's very disciplined, very strict with her diet. We appreciate that. Got big goals.
6: Is it all the food groups? Because I couldn't tell you what's in red sausages.
5: Everything. Absolutely everything. If you want to get her off the red sausages, you do a deep dive and you tell her what's in those red sausages.
6: Okay. Producer Lucy, Google it.
7: I was going to say, do we want to know?
6: Well, I don't know.
5: When you say the red sausages, do you mean like Frankfurt's?
6: We used to call them little boys before, that became a little bit inappropriate.
5: What do you mean, little boys?
6: Little boys.
7: Yeah, like cocktail Frankfurts.
6: Yeah.
5: So they're cocktail Frankfurts.
6: Yeah.
5: Little boys, what do you mean by that?
6: I think you know exactly what I mean.
5: A boy's a boy, okay? It's not about size. Okay, I'm sure it's a delicious sausage. My daughter is, we're quite fascinated with her strict diet at the moment. Yes. She'll eat most things, but her preference at the moment is steak and broccoli. I'm like, what is going on here? So she's four things that she's like, if you said, oh, what do you want for dinner? She'd say steak and broccoli or chicken and rice. And I'm like, what are you training for?
7: Is she shredding?
5: What are you shredding for, some sort of music festival? Who even are you? My youngest,
6: Sonny.
5: Stereo
6: Sonic.
5: Yeah, she's trying to cut up for stereos. My youngest, Sonny, is different. Like, he's a little bulldozer at the moment. He plows through everything and it's fun to watch.
6: Right.
5: But watching my daughter pick through things as well, like shepherd's pie the other night, she's like, no peas. Yeah. I'm like, what do you mean? The peas are infused throughout the mince.
6: Yeah.
5: And all of these things that are genuinely part of the mixture that need to be separated for some reason, and mainly not because of taste, it's because they don't quite look right.
6: Yeah, yeah. I love it how people say, bury the vegetables in the meal. So just sneak them in, mate. They will sniff out a vegetable.
5: Sneak them in? You've got to inject them into her while she's asleep somehow. And even then she'll wake up.
6: Little Lottie's got an IV of just carrots and broccoli into her veins.
5: Seeping into her system.
6: 0400 919 919. Does your kid have a strict diet? Not because, they're health conscious, just because they hate every other food than the ones that they want to eat each and every night.
5: Are your kids like mine as well? And they would absolutely, without a doubt, put Nutella on everything.
6: Oh, my God.
5: Yes. And then have something with Nutella on it and then afterwards say, all right, what's for dessert?
6: Yeah.
5: Because, Nutella's the wholesome food.
6: Yes, yes. Well, okay. Did you not listen to the marketing? It's got hazelnuts.
5: It's true.
6: And whole milk in it.
5: The power of hazelnuts.
6: Yes.
5: And sugar for energy and kick.
6: Yeah.
5: And craziness.
6: Yes. Yeah. So their pupils dilate, so they're bigger than the rest of their head. Jodie and Hazy on Nova.

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1: Jodie and Hazy's What's That Sound?
2: Woo! Up for grabs. Some Sennheiser Momentum 5 headphones. So these things are valued at $500. Rediscover your favourite songs with Sennheiser Momentum 5 wireless. Every detail finally revealed. This is an excellent prize, man.
3: Yeah.
2: Really good.
3: Do they block out the sound?
2: Yeah.
3: Oh, so good.
2: So they're the ones we can genuinely escape.
3: Okay.
2: I love those headphones too. And I wear the big giant headphones when I go for a run.
3: Yeah, you do.
2: Yeah.
3: The one thing I would say, Sweaty Betty, range your ears.
2: Yeah, but I think they've got measurements in place, like with the materials, etc.
3: Okay.
2: That you're not going to destroy the headphones.
3: Yeah, right. That's yeah. Good.
2: You notoriously have sweaty ears, though, don't you? Yeah. Profusely sweat through your ears.
3: I don't run far enough to start sweating on my ears.
2: You're always sweating through your ears. You're listening to me.
3: All right, let's play this thing. So basically, what it is, you've got 60 seconds on the clock. We've got three sounds. One of us has to make them, and if you guess them, you win the Sennheiser Momentum 5 headphones valued at $500.
2: All right. Let's go to Blakeview. That's where we find Richard. G'day, Rich.
4: Hey, good morning. How are you?
3: We're good.
2: Richard, you got a nickname? Is it Richie? Is it Dick? What is it?
4: Oh, whatever. Honestly, you know, I think it's the motive behind it. If someone's calling me Dick and they're being rude, then, you know, maybe I won't put up with it.
2: Good yeah. Sense the vibe.
3: Yeah.
2: It's all about the vibe. Yeah. I'm going to go with Richie. Let's go with Richie.
3: Let's go.
2: Okay.
3: It's much safer.
2: All right, Richie. You just got to. What we will say about this is a bit of advice. Mm-hmm. You've just got to really feel the moment in terms of, you know, always be ticking over to the next one. If it's not once, just immediately think, well, what are the alternatives to this? Do you know what I mean? Some people get stuck on one because I'm very one-dimensional with mine. If I'm doing it, about you, Joe, you're probably more talented. But for me, I'm very one-dimensional, okay?
3: Is that the first time you've ever called me more talented?
2: Yeah, 100%.
3: Jeez.
2: Hey, Richard, who would you like to do the sounds for you this morning?
4: Well, honestly, Hazy, and that's just because I thought you were fantastic yesterday. I thought you did a great job.
2: Well, thanks, Richard.
4: So I'm like, you know what? You were so realistic. I don't even know how anyone missed it. So
2: I appreciate you, Richie. All right, I'll have another crack. Okay, another crack. Try and make you proud.
3: Why
2: try
3: not?
2: And make you proud.
3: Okay.
4: Easy.
3: Okay, right, producer Lucy.
2: Keep an open mind. Keep an open mind.
3: Keeper. Yep, we're ready.
2: All right, ready to go, Lucy?
3: Good to go. Yep.
2: 3, 2, 1. Here we go. First one.
4: Is that a kookaburra?
2: Oh, yes. Oh, gosh. Got to leave shame at the door, I'll tell you that much. Ding dong.
4: Doorbell.
2: Oh. All right, last one. It's my favourite.
4: Oh, water dropping?
3: I think that's it.
2: Oh, yes. Oh, Richie.
4: Oh, that's fantastic.
2: Hang on a second here, Richie. Hang on, producer Lucy. Just lock in a time there. What are we talking? Are we pushing a record? Because that was phenomenal.
5: It was not a record.
2: Because
5: the record is 19 seconds. But, Richard, you were 22 seconds.
3: Whoa.
5: So you were second.
4: That's pretty quick.
2: Very good.
3: Either way.
4: I've got to put it all on Hazy, though.
3: That's it. He's good.
2: Appreciate you, Richie. Yep. Hey, congratulations, mate. We've got these excellent headphones. Are these for you or who are they for?
4: No, they're for my son. It's funny, I was just laying in bed the other night thinking, how am I going to replace his because he had broken his?
2: Oh, yeah.
4: Okay. And then I got up the next day and I heard you guys on the radio and I'm like, I could probably do that.
3: Yeah. Yeah.
4: So, well, and I missed yesterday.
3: Okay.
2: Oh, mate. Well, I hope your son enjoys these. We know he will because these are excellent. So well done, mate.
4: Oh, thank you so much.
3: You're not giving yourself enough credit. That was great.
2: Just went around a crack. You just had a crack. I was a bit nervous with kookaburra.
3: Oh, yeah.
2: You've really got to leave your shame and dignity at the door with this thing, don't you?
3: Yeah, just but you, go, you know what? You do that every day.
2: Oh, that's true, actually. Even more so, leave it at the door.
3: Oh, okay.
2: Yeah. Let's play again tomorrow. This is Ariana Grande on Nova 919.
0: Jodie and Hazy. In the morning.
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6: What makes you sick, but you do it anyway?
7: A carbonara is the worst thing I can have, but it's one of my favourite things in the entire world. Yeah, but it's like I have it and I have to go home immediately.
6: Right.
7: There's no, like, going out for drinks afterwards.
6: Okay. Carbonara is the end of the evening.
7: It's the end. It's the end.
6: Sayonara because of the carbonara.
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1: It's early days, but I bring you up in every conversation and it's kind of hot.
2: Oh, Joe's love a fresh hit on Nova. And this is a good one. It's kind of hot. Brand new one from Amy Shark. Off the fourth studio album, Soft Pop, which was released on Friday. Very happy to say that Amy Shark joins us this morning. Good morning, Amy Shark.
3: Morning, guys. How are you?
4: We're good.
2: So for this song in particular, it's those little things at the start of a relationship that make you go, oh, that's very sexy. It's putting me in a good space. So what is it? Like, what is it for you, Amy?
3: What I love about this one was when you can sort of, for me, when I'm writing a song, I don't really sit and think, oh, I'm going to write about this today. But when a song can sort of show me early on, oh, I think I'm writing about this, is really fun. And this one, yeah, was like a lot of those real little things that happen at that beautiful part of a relationship. You know, I really love, we only get a handful of them in our lifetime where you sort of meet someone and you're so infatuated with them and it's like green flags for miles. Even when some things probably aren't so green, you just want them to be. So it was really a fun one to write.
2: Yeah. Does it breed the opportunity for later on in a relationship to do a follow-up single? It's kind of annoying. And little things like you're breathing too loud, the yeah. sounds you're the making,
3: biggest,
2: the smells.
3: That's where the biggest it comes in.
4: Yeah, yeah.
2: Yes, of course.
4: So this is where I'm at this stage in my life, Amy, where all the things that my husband used to do that were super, super cute, now I'm just like, I just want to punch you in the face.
2: Everything you do is quite cute.
3: Like, don't breathe too loud.
4: Don't breathe. Yeah. Don't chew. Don't do anything.
2: Hey, mate. Amy, are we right in saying as well that based on a challenge from your manager, you completed this album, your fourth album, in under 4 weeks?
3: Yeah.
2: Wow.
3: Yeah.
4: What?
2: Jeez, you can really have a crack when you put your mind to it.
3: I'm like Mel Robbins out here just being like, you can do it, because it's like, it's so insane that sometimes I will randomly just think, I can't believe I was that disciplined and got it done in that amount of time. And I feel like it's one of my strongest pieces of work. So it's possible. Definitely.
2: As an artist, like, what would you prefer? Like, you've been challenged like this, but I would have thought you'd speak to a lot of artists who are like, don't you dare rush me. I will complete this in my time.
3: It's a few things, right? So I've never been tapped on my shoulder by my label being like, hey, we need the album. Like, I've always had heaps of songs and I've never experienced that pressure. But where I was at was, it wasn't like writer's block. I just wasn't writing. I just wasn't interested. And for so many reasons, I just hit a wall. I was just, you know, personal work, everything just got to me. And I wasn't writing and I didn't want to write. You know, my manager knows that the one thing that makes me happy is writing. So I think him putting this challenge in place was more so to just make me happy. And it's the best thing that he could have done, because it's what I needed. I needed a project again to get excited about. So, yeah, I just pushed through the tough days, because there definitely was a lot, writing some rubbish songs. but I got there and I'm so glad that I did it. I don't know if I'll do it this way from now on or anything, but it was cool to know that I can do it.
4: Do you know, Amy, the thing, and I was just driving along listening to one of your songs in the car the other day, and I just thought, this girl's voice, you know how some artists just create emotion? And like, I feel that with you. Like, it's your voice is so emotive. Do you know what I'm trying to say, Andrew Hayes? Are you going to back me up here?
2: Well, I feel like Amy sings with passion.
4: Yes. Well,
2: and that's the goal, right?
4: It's that.
3: Oh, that's nice. That's really nice.
4: It's just something like your voice resonates with people. And I think that's a really, you've either got that or you don't, right?
3: What I lack in the runs, like, vibe of singers, I make up for with emotion.
2: Amy, we love you. We appreciate you. Congratulations on the fourth studio album, Soft Pop. We are loving the tunes and we love speaking to you. Thanks for stopping by again.
3: Thank you, guys. Cool chat. Appreciate it.
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0: Jodie and Hazy on Nova. Dumb,
1: dumb, dumb. Jodie and Hazy's.
2: Your 60 second starts.
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2: Now.
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4: Good on you, Carlos. Good on crew at Automasters. Jodes, we're back into four figures. $1,000 up for grabs. That means Fitzy, he's found his feet, he's back in form.
5: Yeah, from Carlos to Carla from Prospect. Nice segue from there.
4: Well done, Jodes.
5: Oh, thanks, man.
4: Pat yourself on the back.
5: Okay. Carla, good morning to you.
6: Hello, good morning.
5: Hello, $1,000, Carla.
6: Wow.
7: What do you need that for, Carla, at the moment?
6: Just to have fun with my family, I guess.
7: Yeah, well said. Nice. Yeah.
5: Yeah,
7: well said. Carla, do you go pretty well when you play Gone in 50 Seconds in the car?
6: Yeah, I guess. Hope so today.
7: Oh, okay, yeah. Good luck.
5: All right.
7: Good luck.
5: Just need the power at the end of the 60 seconds. We're going to kick it off with you, Carla. A lot of pressure, $1,000. Let's do it.
4: Here we go.
5: Carla, what kind of animal is a shih tzu?
6: Dog.
5: Yes. Was the movie Love Actually set around Easter, Christmas or Valentine's Day?
6: Valentine's Day.
5: Incorrect. Oh, Christmas. Fitzy, where in Australia would you find a Rod Laver Arena?
7: Melbourne.
5: Yes. What kind of food are Scotch fingers?
7: It's a biscuit.
4: You'd love a Scotch finger.
5: Who sang the 2014 hit Wrecking Ball?
7: Miley Cyrus.
5: How many balls are in a cricket over?
7: Six.
5: Haggis is a traditional dish from which country?
7: Oh, Scotland?
5: Yes. On which Adelaide City Street would you find Her Majesty's Theatre?
4: That's tough.
7: Oh, God. Halifax.
5: No, Great
4: it's
5: Street.
4: It's the only theatre guy.
5: Carla, if you mix the colours red and white together, what new colour do you get?
6: Orange.
5: Incorrect, it's pink.
6: Oh.
5: Fitzy, what is squid usually? Usually when it's
7: circus. Oh, no, Carla!
5: Yes!
7: Oh.
5: Yes!
7: Oh, red, white was pink.
5: Pink.
7: Oh, Carla, you were so close, Carla.
4: Carla, yet so farla.
7: Sorry,
4: Carla. I don't know what to do.
7: She's
5: spent the dump. She's gone in 60 seconds. Literally.
7: She's jumped into a Carla and drove off. Hey, so we're up to $1,250. That is massive.
4: Wow. Good work, Fitzy. You are finding a way to win at the moment. Yeah. You are finding a way.
5: Because I've got to say, you were awful. Your form was really awful, but you've regrouped.
7: Okay. Yeah, so if you want to register on the Nova Player app, you can play against me and I'll flog you and I'll jackpot at $250 once again.
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0: happy Wednesday, my friends.
1: Oh, we made it. It's basically the weekend.
0: Basically, on today's show, nosy neighbours, right?
2: Yeah.
0: Sometimes they're just really annoying because they're always poking their nose in. But sometimes...
1: most of the time.
0: It pays off and they do something good.
2: This is a good story.
0: It's a good story.
2: And if you're looking for some ketamine, we know where it is.
1: Yeah. Yeah. All gone.
0: All gone. That's right. We put ourselves to the test with various different alarms. This was, we were training ahead of the nationwide Oz Alert test.
2: That was good, actually.
0: Yeah.
1: Getting ready, getting in the zone.
2: What else we got?
0: And we talk about people that lie about their age, inspired by a 37-year-old Brazilian woman who got adopted as a 12-year-old. And you go, hang on a second. Something's not right here.

0: and Sean. Nova.
1: There's a couple of Scottish tourists who are behind bars as we speak.
2: They've been naughty.
1: Really? They have been. Now, Joel, this is an alert to a fancy suburb in Sydney where these two tourists pulled up in their car and they'd hired an Airbnb. They pulled up in their car, they flipped the boot open, and they had a whole lot of shopping bags that it turns out had ketamine in it. A lot of ketamine. Drugs, like 107 kilos in fact.
2: That's a
3: they
2: lot.
3: They weren't vets.
1: They were not vets.
2: No.
1: They were not
2: trying to tranquilise a pony.
1: But the police are they're hailing this big arrest, and they're also being tipped off by a couple of people who lived in the street, nosy neighbours.
3: If you said it's a posh suburb, I'm sure those neighbours are already incredibly irked that there's even an Airbnb in the street.
1: 100%. Agree. So you can imagine that those people are just always spying on the Airbnb and just checking
2: out. There's another lot, Brian. Look at that.
1: There you go, Nat.
3: Scottish this time.
1: The red flags were immediate. No traditional luggage inside the home. Key bags left out of place and guests acting in a way that didn't fit what they'd consider typical holiday makers.
2: So they weren't like putting their Hawaiian shirts on and going out sightseeing for the day.
1: No zinc on the nose, nothing, Nat.
2: Dead giveaway because they're Scottish. They're very sensitive to our sun.
3: Yeah, of course.
2: And then no proper luggage. Isn't that a giveaway? Like just a bunch of shopping bags. You go, that's not how you go on holidays.
1: No, so the nosy neighbour got on the blower straight to the cop, said, hey, you want to check out what's going on here? I'll put two and two together and come up with seven.
2: And the cop would have been, oh, please. And then they looked into it and went,
3: for
2: it's 107 kilos of ketamine, allegedly.
3: I wonder how much that sells for.
1: We'll get back to you.
2: What's the going rate, Joel?
3: Sydney.
1: Asking for a friend. We always talk about having nosy neighbours and they can be a pain in the butt.
2: Yeah, because
1: on this occasion.
2: Yeah, it's paid off. It's proper crime fighting.
1: Yes.
2: So when being a nosy neighbour, like, crosses over to being good and positive.
1: Yeah,
3: I don't think this should be happening next door.
1: They're away. That's the one. You might have a run-in with some neighbours a lot of the time, but when you're away and they give you a call or they notify the cops that something's going on, that's worth its weight in gold.
2: Well, I remember if we cast our minds back to the Corin Rainey case, remember the car was found in Subiaco. There was a car on a suburban street and the neighbours realised it had been there for too long and that there was no, because it had rained. And it was dry underneath. They're like, this car's been here for a while, and they called the cops on it, right? Because they're like, this car doesn't belong here. It's not any.
1: That's sleuthing.
3: It's
2: proper sleuthing. And that's what led them to discovering her body.
1: Yep.
2: So you go, the fact the neighbours did take interest and actually look around, and they've listened to some true crime podcasts and know what to look for, and made all the difference.
3: I need to look up more. I wouldn't have any idea what's going on. I'm the opposite of a nosy neighbour.
2: You're more likely to be the one dobbed on.
3: Yeah, I'm a self-absorbed neighbour, perhaps.
2: Wasn't there some questionable behaviour going on right next door to you and you didn't know?
3: Well, there was. Yeah, I did not know about that. But once I was alerted to it, actually, maybe I am. I'm a new nosy neighbour. I'm a fresh.
2: But you didn't notice the crime. You were then, like, just wised up to it, yeah?
3: Oh, yeah, I was wised up to it by others. Yeah, but now I'm so invested.
1: We want to talk about that now. Maybe you were the nosy neighbour and you were able to foil a crime or say, hang on about, this isn't happening in our street, I'm all over it.
2: Although
3: those parents are away, why is there a house party happening with all the 16-year-olds next door?
2: That's a good
3: Mum
2: one.
3: Mum and Dad are out of town.
2: That's a good one.
3: Once by
2: Yeah.
1: Yeah.
2: Nathan, Nat and Sean.

0: Beth and Nat and Sean.
1: Nova.
2: We are talking about when a nosy neighbour actually turns into a good thing, inspired by the people that dobbed in a Scottish couple staying at an Airbnb in Sydney. It turns out they had more than 100, allegedly, 100 kilos of ketamine in their car.
3: And they said, that's way too much. What's the limit? What's the limit?
2: And there were things that tipped them off, like they didn't have proper luggage.
3: And they didn't have any animals.
4: Shopping bags. No horses.
2: And they weren't doing normal touristy things. And so they were like, there's something afoot here. And they were right.
3: That was really
2: allegedly.
3: You say all that.
2: I know. Steph's in Dawesville. Morning, Steph.
5: Morning, guys.
2: Now talk to us about when being a nosy neighbour can actually be a force for good.
4: Yeah, was it you?
5: No, I wasn't the nosy neighbour. I have a nosy neighbour. We actually used to get really bad vibes from him because he used to sit on his balcony and look at his binoculars.
4: Yeah.
3: Oh, that's creepy. He's a bird watcher.
5: Yeah. And we used to just think he was maybe looking at the ocean or hoping he was. But he actually worked out that my grandparents were sitting in front of him at the football. So he tapped them on the shoulder one day and was like, your granddaughter lives behind me. So we were like, okay, he's definitely watching. Definitely watching. And then he used to, you know, every week at the Eagles game, he'd be like, oh, your granddaughter's changed job. She's got new coloured shirts on the line.
2: Oh my God.
3: That's in depth.
4: Yes. Did they say anything?
5: Yeah. They used to think he was just really polite, like, really, yes. Well, and maybe he is, but, and, you know, when my husband's car would change, he'd make a comment or, you know, there's new plants in the yard. It used to get really weird. And then one day I was at work and the boss came out and he's like, there's a man on the phone for you. And it was my nosy neighbour. My Weber was on fire in the backyard.
4: Oh, my gosh.
5: My husband had left the barbecue on from the night before and it was a light. So he jumped in my bed and put it out for me. Yeah.
3: The Weber was on fire.
2: The nosy neighbour comes to the rescue.
3: So, Mrs. Mangles. No, it was Ms. Mangles' husband.
2: He knows too much about you.
4: Yeah.
2: Though.
4: Do you then have to kind of be like, well, you know, enjoy the show because you've helped me this one time?
5: Yes, yes. So now we just kind of have to wave when we see him looking through our windows.
4: Yes. So you really enjoyed that movie last night.
2: Like, you spent a lot more time drawing the curtains, I reckon, don't you?
4: Yeah.
2: Knowing he's looking in all the time.
3: Wow.
2: Steph, that's an
3: Saved
2: amazing
3: the day
2: time.
3: On that occasion.
2: He did. Thank you. Claire's in Iluka. Hello.
6: Hey.
2: Are you the nosy neighbour, Claire?
6: I am the nosy neighbour.
2: Okay. When did it work out for you? What happened?
6: There was a dodgy-looking car across my road that just looked out of place. And he had stickers on his licence plate.
2: Yes.
6: You know, like the door numbers that you buy from Bunnings?
2: Yes.
4: Okay. Oh, God.
6: So he stuck them on his licence plate and then he parked up. He got out of his electric scooter.
2: Yeah.
6: And he'd come back randomly back to the car with just random tools, random bits of stuff, putting it in his car. And then he'd go back off the road again, come back 20 minutes later.
2: Yeah.
6: Ooh. So I thought, this is so dodgy. What's he up to?
4: I'm on to this.
6: So I called the local police and they were busy and they said to me, keep an eye on him, but don't go out
2: so
6: there.
2: So you have to do that job for them.
4: And we like, roger that. Did you love it? Did you get a little thrill? You're like, yeah, I'm on it. Don't worry.
6: Oh, I did get a thrill. I was like looking out my window. I was like so excited.
2: Yeah.
6: And then eventually they came, they caught him, they cuffed him. And in his boot, he had all stolen tools. He had another scooter, all things he'd stolen from the suburbs.
3: Oh, so he'd parked in your street, Claire.
2: And used it as a base.
6: Just like under the tree. Yeah.
3: Oh, well, of course. You've got a shady spot, obviously.
2: Yeah, exactly.
4: Yeah, for a shady character. Not on this street, not on Claire's watch.
3: Whoa, Claire.
6: Exactly.
3: How satisfying is that?
6: It was really satisfying.
4: As he was driven off, did you stand at the front with your arms crossed? And just
6: And then they called me back to say he was, like, a wanted person. Like, he wasn't meant to be in the area and there was, like, a warrant out on him. So I was like, yes.
4: Oh, my gosh.
6: So I was quite happy.
2: Well
4: done. You should go into crime fighting full time.
2: Yes.
6: That's it. I was in the wrong career.
0: Nathan, Nat and Sean. Ricky Lee and Tim.
7: Let's go to Sarah.
8: What do you need some cash for?
9: I'm going for an MRI this morning.
8: Oh, my gosh. Oh, I feel you, boo. I'm right there with you.
7: What's the joke I do?
8: The joke you do?
7: Dogs can't do MRIs, but cats can.
8: Oh, my God. See what I mean? Name these dad jokes. I've heard that 158,000 times.
7: Take that one into the MRO.
0: Ricky Lee and Tim.
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0: Ricky Lee and Tim.
1: This morning from 6.
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1: Big day today. Big day.
2: Huge.
1: Midday our time. The Oz Alert system will be tested on our mobile phones.
3: How are you celebrating?
2: Yeah,
1: getting the girls together.
3: Getting the girls together, putting the phones all on the coffee table and standing around.
1: Just waiting.
4: I think you and I will be similar, Joel, by forgetting.
1: Yeah.
4: And then it'll happen and we'll panic.
3: Yeah, I thought you were going to say we'll tie one on. We'll go to the pub. Yeah,
1: it seems like a great thing to celebrate, doesn't it?
3: Yeah.
1: So,
5: we have gathered a few alarms. I wanted to put you guys through the test so you're not so surprised at midday when it comes through.
4: Okay.
5: Here's a
3: Can I hit snooze on all of them?
1: So, only one of these is the actual alert.
5: No, we don't know exactly what it's going to sound like yet.
1: Okay,
5: so, that'll be a surprise for you at midday.
1: Okay,
5: I've got a few common other alarms and sounds and things you might
3: hear. All my mates will just think they're grinder. Like, we'll think it's just grinder going off.
4: Getting another alert. Jeez, I'm on.
5: Grunk. These are
1: is that how it goes?
3: Yep.
5: Common ones you may have heard before. Buzz in with your name.
4: Okay.
5: See if you can pick what these are for.
4: Sean.
5: Sean.
4: Oh, that's a Johnny Hoppers for sure.
5: A Johnny Hoppers.
4: The cops.
5: No, not the cops.
1: Nat?
5: This one is you specifically, Nat.
1: Ambulance?
5: No, not an ambulance.
3: Joel. Shark alert.
5: No, but you're close. It is water-based.
1: Tsunami
5: warning.
4: Tsunami.
5: The tsunami. If you hear that at the beach, get out of the water. It is a bit haunting, but
4: I didn't know that.
5: Yeah. Second one, if you know these sounds.
1: Joel.
4: Sean.
5: Joel.
3: Smoke alarm.
1: Yeah.
4: Yes.
5: Close.
1: Oh.
5: Do you want to? It's not quite a smoke alarm. Anyone else want
1: to? Is it a smoke alarm saying it wants the battery changed?
5: No. Close. Very close, but I'm looking for something specific.
1: Oh, Nat.
5: Nat?
1: Carbon monoxide.
5: That is the one. Carbon monoxide.
4: What are you talking about?
3: It's a real niche
4: alarm
3: game, isn't it?
4: Sorry, smoke alarm?
5: Are they slightly different?
1: Sure.
5: I'll look it up.
1: I'm going to say yes.
4: Sorry, you have a carbon how do you say?
1: Carbon monoxide.
4: Carnarvon monocular sign.
5: It's that one.
3: It's hard, man.
1: Okay.
5: Third alarm you might hear.
4: Sean air raid.
5: No,
3: it
5: is.
3: Sound like an air.
4: Now we're getting bombed.
1: This is the shark. Is this a shark?
5: Not a shark.
4: Cyclones.
5: Yeah, I'll give that to you. Tornado warning. Yeah, very nice over here. Alarm number 4. Buzz in with your name.
4: Sean.
5: Sean.
4: Oh, they're the fireys then.
5: That is the fireys.
1: Yeah, fireys
5: very nice.
1: Also, they're honking saying, get out of the bloody way.
3: Oh, no. Sorry.
5: And our final alert that you might hear in the world.
3: Joel.
5: Joel?
3: Is that a crappy Christmas decoration ball that makes music?
1: Nat. That sounds like that my dishwasher finishing.
5: Very close. Close to the dishwasher.
1: Washing machine.
5: Washing machine. It is. Nice work.
1: Yes. They sing their I've done the washing song.
4: Yeah.
3: Yeah, shut up. Shut up. No, you haven't.
1: Literally your only job.
5: Catch a little jingle. I think Nat's the winner there.
1: Okay,
5: well
1: great. Great. And I'm not going to die of carbon monoxide poisoning, so that's
4: good. Oh, that was really good. Yeah. Is that a thing?
5: No.
1: Yes.
3: I think I got stiffed.
1: When you hire an Airbnb, Sean, it tells you whether there's a carbon monoxide thing. And I think if you are renting your place out like that, you have to have it.
4: Is that different to a smoke alarm?
1: Yes, because it's not detecting smoke, it's detecting carbon monoxide.
3: Oh, Sean, we're in trouble.
1: Which famously isn't smoke.
4: We'll sleep through it.
1: It's a gas that'll kill you.
5: Midday today, alarm coming, remember.
0: Nova's Nathan, Nat and Sean. I worry about nothing.

0: and Sean on Nova.
1: Let's go to South America, everybody.
2: Oh, okay.
3: Ooh, okay.
1: Fantastic.
3: Snap.
1: We're there.
2: We couldn't think of anything.
1: Not a hair on us.
2: Hola.
3: Yeah. Look how fine with it we are. Yeah, sure. Yeah. When? Got my passport. Let's go.
1: A woman in Brazil has convinced a family to take her in under the proviso that she had left a family where she was getting terribly treated by her parents.
2: Okay, so right. Okay. So a really awful situation for a kid to be in.
1: So she got hold of this family and said, I needed somewhere to stay. They took her in. She told this family she was only 12. She was 37.
3: What?
1: She said she was a bit obese. And her family had treated her poorly and her parents were abusive. But she was 12. This family threw her a 13th birthday party. She lived with them for 14 months.
3: And she was 37.
2: What? Well, by then she was 38.
3: I'm so confused.
2: Them to the fact that she was, in fact, a grown woman?
1: Well, once they did some more digging, they realised that this 37-year-old woman who was passing herself off for 12/13 was there to scam them out of some money along the journey.
3: Oh, okay, great. Because I was like, can we joke about her if she's a scammer? Absolutely we can. And also, come on, like, you go late teens, not 12.
1: In every sense of the word, she looks 37.
2: This is the plot of Younger featuring Sutton Foster and Hilary Duff. Yeah, that's right.
3: Girlfriend.
2: Well, not quite the plot of it.
1: 12 or 13 as a 37. I know a lot of people pass off their age at different times, Joel.
3: I know a lot of people that lie about their age, but I don't know anyone that takes a liberty like that.
2: She graduated with a PhD from the Ponds Institute, though, so she does have amazing skin.
1: Very supple.
2: Very.
1: She's very big on moisturiser.
3: Wow. I mean, I'm sunscreen galore. I'm close to her age. I'm turning 36. Could I pass for what? Why am I even asking that? I don't even want to know the answer, to be honest.
2: No, you could pass for 37. You're right.
1: Yeah, you're right. Gee, that's taken it to the next level. But
3: I believe.
2: That's crazy.
1: For God's sake. 14
3: there's
1: months.
3: There's a newsreader in Perth who I've been obsessed with for a long time who I know edits their Wikipedia page to change their age.
2: Oh.
3: I'm obsessed with this person. And not the one that I normally talk about, of course. You probably wouldn't guess it. But, yeah, I'm like, there is no way.
2: It's Lockie Reed, isn't it? There, we always suspected it. How old are you, Lockie?
3: It's not one of the ones you'll think. But I was like, you've got to be joking me. Who's taught you how to edit Wikipedia?
2: I wouldn't even know
3: how to do that.
2: Right?
1: You've ever been on a date with someone who's lied about their age or looked into someone?
2: I haven't, but I know, I know people that have been on, like, online dating, so on the apps, and then they turn up and went, that photo. I mean, it's obviously the photo was of you, but
1: some time ago.
2: Like, the lighting can't have been that good.
3: Yeah. You know? Time to update the photo. That's not just Paris filter doing some hard work.
2: When you join, like, Hinge, for example, just for an example, roughly. This is why I've never joined it, because I stumbled at the first hurdle, which is it asks you to put in your birth date, and then it says whatever you put in, you can't change. And I'm like,
3: under no circumstance.
2: Obviously, you need to lie a bit, right? Just to knock a couple off. And then I went back sometimes, and then I didn't get any further than that. And then I went back a little bit later and went, I don't think I lied enough. I want to go. Because the problem, you get to my age, the guys your age, they're putting in their preference for 30-year-olds, right?
3: Yeah, of course.
2: So that means the guys that are putting in my age as a preference, they're 70. And it's just like, no.
1: Yeah, that's
3: you
1: a really
3: get
1: great point.
3: You might have some more success there. Or you make a lot of friends. People are like, is that Nat Locke?
2: I have a better shot at turning someone at this point. Nathan, Nat and Sean.
0: Nova. Get ready for the trip of a lifetime.
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0: Thursday. Nat and Sean. Nova.
1: So we're talking about lying about your age, inspired by a woman who was 37 but told a nice family that she was 12
2: and get a grip,
1: needed
2: girlfriend.
1: Help because she was from an abusive family and could she move in with them? And so they said yes because we're nice people. They threw a 13th birthday party and everything.
3: She was 37.
2: She doesn't look 12 or 13.
4: No, what were you thinking?
2: Not even in her teens.
4: Not even. So we're talking about lying about your age.
2: Sarah, I have to convince people that I'm younger, just by the way. Like, I know there's only a 2-year age gap between Jack and I, but sometimes if we're out, people think I'm just Jack's flamboyant uncle.
4: Oh, no way.
2: Yeah,
4: oh,
2: all the time.
1: That's not true.
2: Yeah.
1: That's not true.
2: Yeah. Or aunt.
1: That's true.
4: Okay.
1: Sarah's in Morley. Good morning, Sarah. Who you lied about their age?
5: Well, I was deep in the Tinder world, as some of us have to go on to that
2: way.
5: Fair. I matched with a guy, seemed really lovely. He was a bit older than me. And I thought, oh, you know, God, he's aged pretty well for, you know, that age.
4: Yes.
5: Not really old, but, you know, a bit older. And I thought, yeah, cool. You know, met up and I was waiting, looking around, and this person sort of kept, like, indicating that, you know, hey, you know, I'm over here. And, you know, yeah, went up to him and he goes, oh, hi, you know, it's such and such. And I was like, I'm sorry? He goes, yeah, from Tinder. And I'm like, well, and completely different. Like, he, you know, would have aged a very good 5-10 years and not in his favour, unfortunately.
4: And not in his favour.
5: No, lovely person, lovely guy. And we had dinner and, you know, I did say to him, you know, like, mate, why'd you lie? You know, I said, I wouldn't have had an issue if you had put, you know, your true self up. I said, you know, oh, yeah, but these days everyone's worried about how people look and you only swipe on how you look and whatnot. And I said, yeah, but, mate, you know, you're a lovely person. I said, but this is complete red flags at the beginning.
2: Yeah.
5: You've lied about who you are. And I said, look, I'm sorry, but, you know, we had dinner. We, you know, split our dinner, paid for ourselves. And I said, you know, lovely to meet you and good luck, but I would suggest, you know, being your true self, not someone else, you know.
2: Yeah.
5: Sarah,
2: was scheduling dinner by him at 4:30 p.m. a bit of a red flag?
5: Yeah.
2: You had to get back to the home?
5: I think it was like 5:30 as well.
4: Oh, there we go.
1: You had to wait till after bowls. So, yeah.
2: Good on you for saying something at the end because, yeah, I get why people would be, you know, anxious and insecure about it, but, yeah, you can't lie.
1: But also the first reaction that you're going to get from this person that you're meeting is disappointment, right?
4: That's right. Yeah.
1: Because if you're like, that's not at all what I was expecting and never in a good way.
4: No,
1: it's never like, oh, you're way better looking and younger than I thought you were going to be. It's always the opposite.
4: Actually, has anyone got a story about going out with someone that was way better looking and younger than you thought? Let us know because that never happens.
1: Oh, it doesn't happen. That's fanciful.
4: isn't it?
1: They rode in on their unicorn.
2: Yeah, imagine how you set the bar really low with your photos and you're a total babe in real life.
4: Yeah,
1: that would happen.
2: A movie.
1: Let's go to Desi in Vic Park. Hello, Desi.
6: Hello.
4: Hey, Desi.
1: Okay, Desi. Who lied about their age?
6: Well, my partner, actually, and he shaved off 5 years of his life, of his age. And I found out only after we had kids, I looked at his driver's license one day and went, I didn't know that's when you were born.
4: Oh, so you were celebrating his birthday on the right date, but you never knew how old it was.
6: Yeah, because he looks like younger, like, than he does. And
1: so what age difference did you think there was between you and him?
6: So I'm 40 and it was 10-year age gap, but it's actually 15-year age gap.
2: Oh, wow.
1: Yeah. That's quite significant.
6: My parents are that far apart, but, yeah, I just thought, you cheeky bugger.
4: Yeah. Holding the ball.
6: And
2: when you brought it up, when you raised it with him and after seeing the driver's license.
1: By then.
2: Yeah, yeah. Oh, yeah.
6: There's no going back.
2: What was his defence?
6: Oh, there wasn't a defence. He was just like, well, because you were younger at the time.
1: Yeah.
6: So
1: the defence was you never would have gone out with him.
4: Yeah.
6: Yeah, probably.
2: Yeah.
6: That might have been right.
1: That's crazy.
4: Yeah.
1: I know. Wow. I am now reminded a friend of mine, she met her now husband when they were at university, but she had travelled a bit before she went to uni. So she was older and breathtakingly beautiful. Mm-hmm. The guy that she, so she met this guy and he told her that he was basically, I think she was 25 and he told her he was 24. She didn't find out until sometime after they'd been dating that he was actually 19, which is when you're that age is a big difference.
2: Big. But
1: he,

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0: Lucy and Susie O'Neill.
1: Yesterday post-show, guys, you guys were lucky enough. You were so nice enough to hook me up to go work at Coles.
2: Well, it was because you. I don't want to paraphrase what you said.
1: Yeah, please don't. I've already.
2: Do
1: had,
2: you want to, Lutzy?
1: It's been hard. No. You know.
3: Yeah, he said that shelf stackers at supermarkets are lazy and tardy.
1: Whoa!
3: Is that the word?
2: Tardy.
1: Whoa! I'll get ahead of this.
2: No, they don't put any effort into their packing.
1: You were showing us that tardy. Stacker who
2: Nigel was, from Ormeo,
1: who was very neat and tardy. He's gone viral.
2: OCD.
3: Yeah,
2: I loved it.
1: And I said, well. Yeah, because if you're working at one of those places, you wouldn't really care. You just chuck them in. You know, the attention to detail's not there. A lady called up and said, yo, we're under a time constraint. Like, how dare you? And I had people message me. I went into Coles.
3: The text line went nuts.
1: Yeah, it was wild. I went into Coles at New Farm yesterday and, geez, they saw me coming. Amber was there, the store manager. She had me a shirt, a hat and a name badge.
3: Oh, you got a name badge?
1: Yeah, Nick, frozen goods specialist, job they made just for me.
2: It didn't say on your back, Nick, the one from the radio who bagged.
1: I was getting some dirty eyes. Yeah. I tucked my shirt in. I went in there. There's going to be a video. We're going to be posting on our socials, Nick, Lutzy, Susie, right now. But we went in there and they put me in. They said the frozen goods is the hardest because it's cold. So your hands get cold and you can't wear gloves.
3: Why can't you wear gloves?
1: I don't know. I asked that and they just said no gloves.
3: No gloves for you.
2: No gloves for you, Nick.
1: Yeah.
2: So Everyone else does.
1: And they bring these big boxes in and you've got to get through a full box, which might have, I don't know, 40 things of frozen peas in it in 1 minute. To get those out and put it in and stack it neatly and move the old ones to the front and then put the new ones behind them.
2: God.
1: It was quite difficult. We've got a bit of audio here. This is a little bit of a montage of how it all went. Hi, I'm Nick. I work at Coles and New Farm and I'm here to stack some shelves.
4: Let's go.
1: I got my little name badge and I got a shirt as well. Is this my size? Feels a bit big. I feel like a child. This looks hard. We've got your frozen goods here, your frozen peas and whatnot.
4: Yeah. Hard thing about facing up freezer or working in the freezer is your hands get so cold.
1: Yeah.
4: 3 minutes in the freezer, your hands are hurting.
1: Do we have gloves?
4: No, we don't wear gloves.
1: Tough conditions out here. I am grinding. When's my first break? Yeah.
4: Jeez. Are your hands cold yet?
1: Yeah, they're cold. I'm doing a double stack. This is rare, I think.
4: I saw you put the new one on.
1: On the front, sorry. Yeah. I'm so sorry, no, Heather. It's my first day.
4: You've done about a quarter of the job so far.
1: Okay. Yeah.
4: I mean, it's not the best I've seen.
1: All I will say is I have a newfound respect for how hard it is.
4: Yeah.
1: I never said it was easy. I just said, would I care that much about my attention to detail? And I think I would because, you know, it's on you. That packing's on you.
3: I have noticed that, by the way, with milk for me. That's about all I get from the supermarkets. Mm. I always reach for the back because the fresh ones are at the back. And that seems like that's what you said.
1: The fresh goes at the back.
3: Back, so yeah.
1: You got to bring the old forward, put the fresh at the back.
3: When you say old, I mean...
1: Oh, it's not expired.
3: It's not expired, but like it might be a day or something. So that's interesting to know.
1: Yeah.
2: Was it going through, like as you're putting them out, what time? It depends on what time it is, isn't it?
1: Mm.
2: Like in some supermarkets in Sydney when I was down there for a thing last year.
1: Yeah.
2: Like everything gets taken off the shelves and like it's like it's a frenzy, isn't it? And
1: yeah, it's so fast.
2: But back then when you were putting it on, it would have been getting taken off straight away.
1: No. But there was, I mean, you know, it was just good to work with some colleagues. you know, there was Stacey, Gary,
3: and how'd they feel about what you said? Did they confront you? Or
1: they did. But
3: did you
1: then
3: apologise to them?
1: They said the fact that you're coming in the trenches with us and being a man of the people and doing this, you know, just is very good from you, Nick. So thank you so much. But the funniest part is, so we're filming it right, and know-it-all Nick, who's filming me, says, can you give us like a scrum half in rugby union pass from the box into the fridge? I'm like, yeah, okay. So I pick it up and I do that. We look over to our right, swear to God, there is the Wallaby scrum half, Tate McDermott, just standing there doing his shopping, watching us filming.
3: What?
1: Just happened to be there, just standing there doing his shopping. He's looking at me and I was like, Tate McDermott? And so then he gives me a tip and then we're passing the frozen goods into the freezer.
3: Is this on video?
1: Yeah, it's on video. Here's a bit of audio. We're going to post that as a separate video.
5: One second on that.
4: No.
5: Speaking of scrum halves. Tate McDermott. we didn't plan that, you know. It's my first day stacking tape. Any technique tips?
6: Couldn't tell.
5: Can you flick one of those? You know? Hit me.
1: He's passing it to me. He passed a crisp bag of peas to me.
2: Ouch.
3: Yeah. That is so bizarre.
1: It was the strangest. It looked like we set it up because he was just there watching us. It was so strange. Mm. Anyway.
2: Was it his Coles New Farm?
1: Yeah.
2: We see a few
3: celebrities.
2: Is that
3: where your celebrities go? Susan? Is it?
1: So check the video out. Nick Lutzy, Susie.
3: We laugh.
1: Check it out. It's up there now. A big shout out to Coles and New Farm as well and Amber and the whole team.
2: Good on you for going down and doing
3: good
2: that.
3: Good on you,
2: Nick.
3: Buddy.
1: Appreciate it, guys.
2: Well done.
1: Thank you.
0: Nick Lutzy and Susie O'Neill on No.

0: Nancy and Susie O'Neill.
1: There's this meme going around with everyone just pointing and not saying anything. It's like when you want to, it's like a sledge.
2: Yeah.
1: Anyway, how it happened, it started off in the women's basketball overseas. Look, if I get some of the sport facts wrong, please don't
3: care. I don't know them either, probably.
1: Okay, so basically, Caitlin Clark is the biggest female sports person overseas.
3: Correct.
2: Yeah. WNBA player.
3: WNBA.
1: Yes. And she plays for the Indiana Fever.
2: Go the Fever.
1: And she's getting, because she's the best player, I think she's getting rammed a lot lately.
3: Lately. I think since her whole career since she went from college into the WNBA, she just seems to get, like, they just hating on her.
1: What's that?
2: Because she gets all the media attention and she's good, I suppose. Yeah.
1: Anyway, so because she's always getting attacked, one of her teammates, Sophie Cunningham, is sort of her...
3: Minder,
1: type thing. So this incident happened the other day where Caitlin Clark and Dewana Bana from Phoenix Mercury had a bit of a... altercation.
2: Yeah.
1: But then Caitlin Clark apparently got in trouble for it off the...
2: Right.
1: Umpire, ref, whatever they're called in basketball.
2: Yeah, umpire.
1: And Sophie Cunningham came over and started pointing at Dewana Bana. And Dewana Bana. Got really upset just with Sophie pointing at her.
3: Yeah. Is it just a point?
1: No words.
2: It's an intimidating point.
1: Just a point.
2: Yeah,
1: just
2: it's a point. To a point.
1: She ended up
3: start using that.
1: Yes. Well, that's what I'm saying. It's such a good sledge.
3: Yeah.
1: And Dewana Bana was getting so upset that... Sophie Cunningham just did it for like 22 seconds.
3: And to Dewana.
1: Yeah. To Dewana.
2: She held it.
1: Here's actually Sophie talking about how it all happened.
4: I walked out there and I was literally talking to the ref. I was like this with the ref. I was like, Caitlin got one, but why didn't she get one? Because if Caitlin's going to get one, then she should have got one. And I was just kind of pointing. And she's like, don't you point at me. And I was like, oh, shouldn't have said that. And I didn't say a word. It was pissing her off. And like, I couldn't help myself. And all I was doing was literally pointing.
2: Yeah, that's why she held it for so long.
1: Yeah. And then the whole game, she kept like just pointing at her.
3: And I don't think you foul someone for pointing, right? It's just like, it's not offensive.
2: It's not even sledging, really.
1: It's the perfect.
3: Yeah.
1: Like annoying thing.
2: Yeah. Imagine if someone was just pointing at you the whole time. Like, it would really grind your gears.
1: Yeah. And and the more you get fired up, the more the person would do it. Yeah.
3: Exactly.
1: And Sophie Cunningham, it doesn't help that doesn't hurt that she's like beautiful, and that she's got a little bit of a smirk. You know what I mean?
2: Yeah.
1: Like it would just really.
2: Well, it's been memed everywhere. Just her pointing, smiling. It's been used in so many different situations.
1: Yeah. Like in memes when you're angry with your husband and you just point at him with a little smirk.
3: I knew this would get personal.
1: If he's chewing too loudly and you're just
2: do that tonight. When you're at home with Cliff, just point. Don't say anything. Just point to him. No. Just point. Do the point.
3: Like when Itzy's doing a banana.
1: Do it.
3: The banana.
1: Oh, the banana.
3: Was that a Cliff thing yesterday when you said banana?
1: No.
3: That wasn't him.
1: And actually, I'm not going to do that to Cliff. You know why?
2: Why?
1: Cliff gave me this story.
2: Oh, did he?
1: Yeah, because Cliff goes, check this out. It's the thing that makes basketball so interesting because Cliff doesn't like basketball. I'm like, yeah, it's so interesting, like fights and little rivalries.
3: So would you use it? Will you use the point on Cliff?
2: Imagine.
1: Well, I feel bad because he...
3: Because he actually won that gave it to you.
1: He's the one who gave it to you.
3: Maybe it's a joke.
2: I can see you two doing it together because he gave it to you, points and you point back. It's just you two pointing at each
3: point
2: other.
3: Off.
0: Nick Lutzy and Susie O'Neill on Nova. 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

0: Lindsay and Susie O'Neill.
1: Plenty of, obviously, sport happening in Scotland at the moment, the Commonwealth Games in Glasgow, which is great. More medals for the Aussies overnight. Fantastic stuff in the pool and the track.
2: How good's winning?
1: Winning is just great. That's why we need the Commonwealth Games as well, because we win a lot.
2: Yeah.
1: Okay, it's good for our spirits. Across the ditch in Ireland, a great sporting story has unfolded in the last 24 hours. For those that don't know, in Ireland, they have, obviously, they love their rugby and their soccer and yada, yada, yada. But they have these two GAA sports, these traditional Irish sports, hurling, which is one of the most brutal sports you'll ever see. It's like lacrosse meets hockey meets AFL, where you go up for a mark in AFL and someone smashes your hands with a hockey stick, essentially.
3: Oh God.
1: It's a brutal sport, right? And they also have Gaelic football, which is, you might have seen, we used to have a world, Australia versus Ireland, like all our AFL players would play theirs. They play this hybrid game back in the day. And
2: we played it in PE in sport for a term. Back in school, yep.
1: It's with a soccer ball.
2: Yeah,
1: but you got to sort of bounce it and kick it with your foot, like a bit like AFL, and then you got to kick a goal similar to AFL within the soccer. Yeah, it's a footy. It's their footy. Anyway, so the All-Ireland, the big final was on, and it was County Mayo versus County Kerry. And this Mayo story is unbelievable. Essentially what happened is that Mayo haven't won the All-Ireland final in 75 years. But how they didn't win, the last time they won it, which was 75 years ago, there was a curse put on them by a local priest, which is why they say they haven't won. So what happened was, they 75 years ago, Mayo win. They're on the bus home to Mayo, where they're all cheering, and they go past a funeral that's happening. Like, there's the burial and everything. And as custom is in Ireland, when you go past a funeral like that, you've got to stop your car, you've got to stop the engine, and pay your respects to the dead. That's just the thing.
2: Even if you don't know them, you just got to stop.
1: No, if you go past it, the car's got to stop. You got to stop the engine, right? That's what it is. And they didn't do that. They were partying on the bus, and the bus roars past the funeral, and the local parish priest that's officiating the funeral, he sees them and goes, "Those Mayo guys didn't stop. I'm going to curse you. They will never win the All-Ireland final until every single player on that bus is dead."
3: Doesn't seem like a very Christian thing to do.
1: It does not seem like the very Christian thing to do, does it?
3: God.
1: But that's what he's done. Mm-hmm. And then since then, in 75 years, weirdly, Mayo has made the All-Ireland final 13 times, lost every single time. And all of those players are now dead. So this year they make the All-Ireland final and Mayo play Kerry, and I think this is it. This is the moment. And lo and behold.
2: Was everyone, before we get to the order, was everyone in Mayo cheering when those guys died?
3: Yeah.
2: Like, was everyone like,
1: on some level, it's
2: it's
1: their greatest team ever. So, but having said that,
2: like, the last one got pushed off a cliff.
1: I think
3: in his 90s, wasn't he? He must be in his 90s.
1: He hung on for grim life. And eventually, as much as no one from Mayo would admit it, the curse was lifted at that point. And, of course, yesterday, Mayo win the All-Ireland final. There are scenes like you could never, ever imagine across the whole county at the ground. And then you've got the commentators. This is about 25 seconds as Mayo. So this is like about 10 seconds here of where they're just, the whistle hasn't blown yet. So they're like, just hold on. And then the moment they win, this encapsulates the excitement of the curse being lifted and Mayo winning the All-Ireland final.
4: Tommy Connors in for a goal. He's got Tommy. Yeah! Yeah! Yeah! The famine! Yes! The famine is over! The famine is over! The curse be turned! Hit the nuclear button! Mayo have won the All-Ireland! It's time for fire! It's coming through!
5: Oh my God! Oh my God!
2: It sounds like caricatures of people pretending to be Irish.
1: It doesn't even sound real. And that went on for, we could have played 2 minutes of that towards the end of the game and afterwards. It was just intense.
3: What a story.
2: That's so
3: what
2: funny.
3: What a story.
1: Isn't that crazy?
2: That's a wild story. So the priest, hey?
3: God, I wonder if it made a difference. It must have.
2: They all died and then they won.
1: It's like 75 years.
2: So good.
0: Nick, Lutzy and Susie O'Neill. Nova.

0: Lucy and Susie O'Neill.
1: 13-24-10. Obviously, the Oz alert went off yesterday.
2: Oh, yes.
1: We don't know, where were you when it went off? Were you in a funny place? Did something funny happen when it did?
2: I was dead asleep on the couch. And I almost myself.
3: Did you?
2: Oh, my God, it was so loud.
1: It was so loud.
3: I wouldn't know.
2: My phone, didn't happen.
3: Mine didn't work.
2: Neither did Mum's.
1: Oh, no.
3: So your mum's didn't work either?
2: No.
1: So you didn't hear the...
3: No.
1: It was like this for 10 seconds.
3: Really?
1: Because mine came on my phone, it came on my watch, my Apple Watch, and it came on I drive a BYD, came on the screen of the car.
3: On the
2: really?
3: Car?
1: Yep. I don't know if it's because it's connected to CarPlay, so it all just came up and went, I nearly crashed.
2: They reckon people with headphones.
1: Oh, yeah.
2: It was a lot.
3: Oh, yeah.
2: A lot.
1: Well, I went to the gym straight after, sorry, Suze,
3: no,
1: and a bunch of people there with the headphones on, we're all like, all the bros were just talking to each other, like, what was that? What's going on? How did that happen?
2: All the bros.
3: I was saying, I was watching the news and they showed someone getting married. And it happened at the ceremony.
2: Is that real, you reckon?
3: Well, I don't know, on a Monday afternoon.
2: Monday 2 p.m. Who's getting married at Monday 2 p.m? I thought exactly the same thing. I saw that.
3: And then I thought, oh, that must be why they put it on a Monday arvo, because there's less chance of things happening.
1: Yes.
2: Yeah.
3: Of things being on.
1: But even though we talked about it, it was in our news every half an hour, we discussed it at length, I forgot about it. And I got the biggest fright of my life.
2: Yeah.
1: My wife, she's a nurse at the Prince Charles in cardiac theatre.
3: Oh.
1: She said like they all were very aware it was happening because they had to make sure at 2 o'clock doing theatre that no one, i.e. scalpel inpatient, was sort of not happening, so it didn't trigger everyone.
3: I've seen about that. Do they have phones in operating theatres?
1: They
3: must say.
1: Yeah, they play music. Not all of them.
2: You can have all your phones.
1: No.
2: You can have texts going off and everything, like, surely. But, yeah, mate, I don't know how Mum got this intel, but she reckons hers didn't go off because her storage was almost full on a phone.
3: My storage is full.
2: Where are you getting that intel
1: from? Boomer.
2: Where's Mum getting that
3: from? I think they said that because you couldn't do your latest iOS update and I can't because my storage is too full.
2: Yeah.
3: So maybe that's... Where'd she hear it from?
2: I don't know where. She's just probably from the Burmbra Mafia.
1: Yeah,
2: the strength of that. But and people are sort of whinging that they didn't get it and everything, but it is a test. I mean, that's what they're trying to work it out. I will say that.
1: Yep.
2: I'm defending it a little bit. And it was helpful, but I don't think when I saw it now in Los Angeles for the fires, I don't think they tested it beforehand very well because it was getting overused and you were getting... Because it was obviously geographical, so if there was a fire in a certain suburb and you were in that suburb, you were getting a warning, evacuate, with that exact noise. But people were getting it not in areas, so then it would become a little bit boy that cried wolf.
3: Yeah.
2: You know what I mean? Like, you were like, it's just that again. It's not for me. I'm not going to, my house is going to burn down in 8 minutes.
1: I'm not fine.
2: Yeah.
1: Yeah.
2: So anyway, I'm hopefully they work it out and, you know.
3: Yeah, I think it's a good idea.
2: Mum also said that Ozzy, her next door neighbour, said if there's a tsunami, he'll alert her.
3: Oh, thank you, Ozzy.
2: Because hers didn't work.
1: Ozzy will tell her first. Karen's called in out of Mitchelton on 13-24-10. Where were you when it went off, Karen? Yeah.
4: Oh, was that work?
1: Oh. Oh, hi, Karen.
3: Where do you work? Somewhere.
4: Just at the netball court.
3: At the netball court?
2: Downey Park.
3: Yeah. That's all right.
1: It's saying yours went off later, though, here, Karen.
4: It did. It went off at 2 minutes after everybody else's.
3: I wonder why that is. Because I heard this thing from Adam Spencer, you know, how do you describe Adam Spencer anyway? Like a really smart guy who's also in the media.
2: Yeah.
3: And he was saying they have to do it, test this to do it this way, because when they do it via text system, because it goes in a row, some people get it too late. Do you know what I mean? Like when they used to send texts out, apparently, when there was things.
1: Oh, but not everyone gets them at the same time.
3: Yeah, but obviously not everyone got the thing at the same time either. So.
2: What I heard again from my very limited knowledge of this is it has to go through different like servers and
3: towers.
2: Towers,
3: yeah.
2: And some towers had difficulty apparently, but I don't know whether that was it. But, what do you got there,
1: Lisa? Lisa out of Warner, what have you got for us?
5: Well, it wasn't me; it was my son. He's in grade 11, and I warned him, make sure you have your phone turned off because they're not supposed to have their phones in class. Mm-hmm. And so when the alert went off, 90% of the class had their phones and the teacher confiscated them all.
1: That's a good way to get them.
2: Well played, teacher.
3: Yeah. That's funny.
1: The whole class just...
2: Yeah.
1: Oh,
2: jeez.
1: Lisa.
3: It's kind of a funny noise.
2: It's a
3: bit like
2: it's
3: stunning
2: traumatic noise.
3: It's a bit like fingernails down a blackboard, isn't it?
2: Mm. Yeah, it's a lot. But it's supposed to be like bad stuff's coming.
3: Yeah, it feels like that.
2: Yeah, take action.
1: Do
2: that's
1: something.
2: That's what it's got to be.
1: Kate's called in out of Inogra. You used to live in Hawaii, Kate.
6: Yes, we did. We're a military family. We're based in Hawaii. And, the morning, I think it was, I don't know, 7:30 or something in the morning, and this
4: alert went off, the same sound, and it had ballistic missile warning that coming in from North Korea. And that was where everyone in Hawaii was just on Oahu. It was like jumping down drain pipes and hiding and all that sort of stuff. And oh, look, it was incredible. And all I did was I just looked at my husband and said, what the fire truck has Trump done now?
2: What's happened here?
3: That's scary. You thought a missile was coming from Korea.
4: Yeah. It was. And all it was the guy, some guy that was had a red button. It hit the button by accident.
2: Terrific.
4: There was a big investigation into it, but you should have seen it. Like, people were throwing their kids down manholes and people were hiding behind
2: things.
4: And I'm
2: saying.
4: Thinking...
2: I'm just fascinated when, you know, if at Burnborough, retirement living at Ascot, if they get the ballistic missile warning, what are they going to do?
0: Nick Lutzy and Susie O'Neill. Nova. Some songs become bigger than the charts. They become road trips, breakups, group chats, and thousands of people screaming every word together.
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0: Nick, Lutzy and Susie O'Neill. It's Nick, Lutzy and Susie O'Neill's
1: Producers Press Conference.
2: All right. Hey, settle down. We only have time for one question each, please.
3: Susie,
4: Ash from the Time Machine. Susie, you've been reminiscing a lot today. What was your childhood bedroom like growing up? Did you have posters, trophies, anything random?
5: I really wish I kept my furniture from my bedroom because it would be so in now. So it was cane with the Love Heart cane bedhead. And then, you know, the cane.
6: Yeah, the
5: patterns,
6: really thin cane.
5: And it had patterns, like it had love hearts in the Love Heart. I think it was Love Heart, but anyway.
3: No, I remember that.
5: Also had a Duchess. Yeah, well, Lutzy wasn't in my room. He's seen photos.
3: So. No, sorry. Just to clarify, I wasn't in
6: Daily Mail.
5: Back in the day, they would come and take photos of you in your bedroom. I reckon they wouldn't do that now, would they? Like, I would have been
3: when they were saying you were a young athlete.
5: Yeah, athletes.
3: Yeah,
6: it's
3: yeah.
6: Weird.
5: But they also had a matching... Tell me when this gets boring. A matching stool and a matching Duchess with a matching mirror. I love that. I wish I kept it.
6: Aww.
5: Anyway, that's
6: were,
5: that.
6: Were the cane beds, like, annoying?
5: Bedhead.
6: Yeah, right.
5: Were they
6: easy to break or anything? Or they were,
5: no, I don't think so. It was just a single bed.
3: Yeah, just the way it was. Yeah. But where were we going to put it for 30 years?
6: Yeah.
5: Yeah. You know, you know what else I had, which I loved? And my school desk was in my cupboard.
6: Yeah.
5: So I had one of those. Everyone had the same cupboards.
3: Ooh,
5: you know,
3: yeah,
5: where you,
3: yeah,
5: you
3: cool.
5: know the sliding door cupboards?
3: Yep.
5: And the desk was in there, and then I had contact as the... cover as the wood, it was a fake contact wood cover, and then the chair went in and I could close the door. Anyway, I really liked
3: it. That was a smart way to do it.
5: Yeah. I could roll out from my desk into my bed.
6: Aww. Yeah. Do your study, then go to sleep.
5: Yeah.
6: You look like a good-looking gentleman.
1: Nick Davis, the Stack Back and Crack. yesterday in Coles, you serendipitously ran into Wallaby scrum half Tate McDermott whilst impersonating George Gregan throwing frozen peas into a shelf. What's the strangest encounter you've had with a professional athlete?
6: I mean, that's up there. That was bizarre because he was just watching me pass peas in. I think he was judging my technique.
3: He was watching.
6: He was just watching.
3: I know, you can see it in the video.
6: Yeah, it's so strange. Another strange encounter with an athlete.
3: Have you had any over the years? I'm trying to think of...
5: Is it footy players you've mainly been with?
6: Yeah, mainly NRL players and stuff.
5: I know. Yeah. You've done some Sunrise Crosses. Sunrise or Today?
6: Today Show.
5: What's wrong one? Any athletes in those?
6: Yeah, a few athletes in those doing, like, usually they're like, you know, due to a client thing, you're on a beach with these athletes and you're doing stuff and, you know, yada, yada. That's probably the most irreverent that I'm thinking comes to mind, being in just randomly into Coles and seeing an athlete in the wild.
3: As you were doing, mimicking his position.
6: Yeah, and then and getting past a pack of peas from him, it was still cool.
3: Kind of strange.
6: Yeah.
3: Yes.
2: Your Lutzy Lachlan Sands here from the Headline Herald. Earlier on the show, we had Will Anderson telling us all about an interaction he had on stage that went south, not what he expected. Have you had any experience across the years on stage with a crowd where things didn't go well?
3: Yeah, like hundreds. God, so many where you just faux pas or just, you know, you have a brain explosion every once in a while where you just forget what you're doing. Like, it's happened on stages. Oh. It's happened at, well, the biggest stage of all is the MCG probably that I've ever worked on as a on-field MC, like a few of us in this industry do. And I had a drunk mate, I remember, and he was someone that should have known better because I used to stand right next to the crowd, like right next to the fence, the boundary. And, you know, it's 100,000 people and it used to be good because, you know, you'd have to focus harder on looking down the barrel of the camera even though there's 100,000 people. And this bloke, I think he worked for, like, Cricket Australia. He was, like, or Rugby Australia, one of those sort of things. He ought to have known better.
6: Right.
3: And he just chose, as I'm doing this piece to camera, just to go, Lutzy, I am bloody hopeless, you piece of beep, beep, beep. As I'm doing it, I'm trying to like recite, you know, the lunchtime score and the Boxing Day test. And, you know, Steve Waugh's on 84, not out. And I'm doing my bit. And I just remember this thinking, why would someone do this to me? Why is someone attacking me personally in this moment? And I remember stopping and looking up and recognizing who the guy was. And I kind of got stuck in. I shouldn't have because then all the crowd went, hey! But I went, what are you doing, you dickhead? Like, this is... I'm trying to do my job, like, you wanker. Like, I actually got into him. So that sucked.
5: That's not very nice that he did that.
6: Did you speak to him after it? Like, because he was obviously drunk.
3: Yeah, I remember. I still remember his name. I remember seeing him the next year and thinking, oh, you had fun, did you, mate? And he was like, oh, sorry, man, I was drunk and blah, blah, blah.
6: There's always those.
3: But I remember after that, I went out of my way to stand there again the next time and think, okay, you're going to get better at concentrating.
6: When the crowd
3: regardless of the external noise. I end up getting pretty good at that.
6: There you go. Yeah. You taught it into a lesson.
3: Exactly.
7: Good work.
8: That concludes the press conference. We'll be taking no more questions.
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9: Our son, Huey Fitzgerald, was picked to play his first A-grade game at 16.
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9: 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And I thought, we need to do that with this show as well. 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
10: Guys, what about me? 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
9: Our son, Huey Fitzgerald, was picked to play his first A-grade game at 16.
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9: As a player who plays for us, he rings us in the car and he goes, I just want to tell you, you get into trouble out there today, I'm going to look after you. And I thought, we need to do

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10: You are listening to Nova. It is Jace, Lauren and Clint.
11: We were talking about a robot.
12: Spotted in the wild. Clint keeps seeing it. I'm yet to see it.
11: Yeah, this was yesterday.
13: Mm. I saw one crossing the pedestrian crossing.
12: On its own?
13: On its own.
12: Put it up on the screen.
11: Right, here we go.
13: Look at Frank.
12: Look at Frank.
13: Frank's meeting and greeting.
12: Is it Francois?
13: See, I told you.
12: He's lighting cigarettes at Francois. You can't just let that roam without a handler.
11: So, guess who has arrived here at the Nova Studios this morning?
12: Now, I'd like
11: Please welcome.
12: Oh, my God, it's dressed in Nova clothes. I can't.
11: Please welcome Frank the robot.
13: Hang on. Frank's a street teamer.
11: Oh my God, he's dressed
12: in Nova. Oh, my God, look how fast it is.
11: I know. He's very quick.
12: Oh, no. I'd like to point out that I absolutely.
11: Frankie!
12: Oh, look at his necklace.
11: Oh, my God. Hey! Hello, Frank. Come on in, brother.
12: Oh, my God.
13: What is.
12: I hate it. I hate it. I actually hate it.
13: Hey, Frank's got a vape.
12: Does Frank talk?
11: Frank.
12: Hang on, let's give him a microphone.
11: Hang on, Frank. G'day, Frank.
13: Oh, Frank.
11: He's on the VARPE.
13: Oh, yeah.
14: I am a robot.
13: Oh,
14: but
13: yeah.
14: You can call me Frank.
11: Frank.
13: Oh, you dropped your vape.
11: Oh, no, you dropped your vape, Frank.
12: Okay.
11: Oh, no. Can we get one of the handlers in?
12: Frank's mom and dad. Oh, he's got closer to the microphone. How did he know to do that? I don't like it one bit.
11: He knows what he's doing.
13: What do you mean? What do you mean you don't like it?
12: I don't like it one bit.
14: I've got a case of WD-40 in the back. Want to get drunk?
11: Oh!
12: No, thanks.
11: Well, Frankie.
12: Okay, nah, it's Frank's mom and dad here.
13: Why don't we bring Frank around next to Lauren and we'll speak to one of the handlers. Are we calling them handlers?
12: It's mom and dad. Oh, oh.
11: Okay.
12: Is it actually coming to

0: How does it know what to do?
1: It's a rope.
0: Oh my god!
2: All right.
3: Why don't you give Frank a cuddle?
0: Hi, Frank. High five.
3: Give Frank a cuddle, Lauren.
0: Do you know how to do a high five?
2: I mean, we've got it.
3: Okay. Hey, we've got one of the handlers here. G'day, mate. How are you? Good, mate. Yourself?
2: I'm good. I don't know if you're a handler. What do you call yourself?
0: Dad.
4: Yeah, we're all big family future. So he's just like my cousin, I think.
2: Okay, what's your name, sorry?
4: Matt.
0: G'day, Matt and Lauren here. Now, this guy we've seen roaming around like random places. What is it? Why?
4: Everyone asks us, what does he do? So we're a warehousing business for like e-commerce brands, online businesses. Right. And we're rolling out robotics at the moment in our warehouses. They are not as cute or as nice to look at as Frank. They're like big clunky machines. So we thought we'd buy Frank, adopt Frank, should I say, as a kind of way to resemble
2: it's
4: that.
2: It's really taken to you.
4: He's almost like a little marketing tool. So
3: gotcha. Is this... They're going to take over, aren't they?
0: No, they're going to.
4: He doesn't have much
0: Elon
4: use
0: Musk
4: his hands
0: said
4: yet,
0: yesterday that, like, in 5 years' time, none of us are going to have jobs. I'm dying for a robot to take my job, by the way.
4: Yeah. I mean, we haven't, the little humanoid ones wouldn't be able to work in our warehouses yet. But,
2: How do people react generally when they see Frankie Boy on the street?
4: It's kind of 50-50. Like, some people freak out. Yeah. Like, they're just like, get that thing away from me.
0: Right now.
4: There's always one in every room.
0: Yeah, yeah.
4: Okay. And then other people just kind of stand there and, like, wave at him and stare into his non-existent eyes.
3: What's some of the things Frank can do? So he can wave?
4: He can wave, he can dance.
0: Can he dance?
2: Yeah, he was lighting cigarettes.
4: Yeah.
3: He was lighting cigarettes.
4: That was actually a chip.
0: It was a French fry.
4: We'll take the ciggy.
2: Can he do the robot?
4: He's got a few tricks up his sleeve.
2: Can you dance, Frank? Come on.
0: Also, jump on our socials if you want to have a look at this because I just can't actually believe what I'm seeing.
2: There he goes. He's doing the robot. What's that?
0: Does he ever fall over? Like, because he crosses...
4: We've got some. I'll have to send you guys. There's some videos of him just absolutely stacking it, especially when we first got him. He was kind of needed to learn how to walk upstairs. So, when we first got him to the office.
0: Upstairs?
4: Yeah. There's some crazy videos of him, like,
0: frightening.
4: Yeah, I'd say stumble more than walk, but
3: Is he the robot delivered the football the other week at the Richmond game?
4: No, there
3: might be another Frank out there.
4: Yeah, there must be. Must be a cousin.
0: It's quite like human-like, isn't it?
3: It looks like me trying to walk after a few beers. What? Come on in, Frank.
0: Come on, Frank.
2: Jesus. What is he going to play?
3: It is quite invasive. You're going to have to put
0: the desk down.
4: He's heavy as well. Okay. He's real heavy, so just be careful.
3: Okay.
0: Here we go. Put the desk down.
3: Right. Desk coming down for Frank. Everyone, watch your knees.
0: Oh, my God.
2: What are we going to play, Jace? Oh,
0: it's quite
3: Frank,
0: cute.
3: Can you take us to the ads, Frank?
2: Yes.
0: Yeah. Yep. Come on, push a button, Frank.
3: Okay. Arms up. Push a button, Frankie, if you can.
0: Just push any button and see what happens, Frank.
2: He's on delay.
3: Oh, man.
0: Here we go.
3: Okay, Frank, when you're ready, take us to the ads.
0: Push any button.
3: And going up.
0: Oh, my gosh.
3: Frankie. Hit the button.
4: Not quite.
3: Hit the button.

0: This is Nova. You got Jace, Lauren and Clint.
1: Guys, you often tease me about my little health resets.
2: Yeah. So here we go. I'm on it.
1: Thank you, Lauren.
2: Brother.
1: So we're back on it. I've been off the grog for most of July.
0: Very impressive.
1: Yeah.
2: I think the expression grog.
1: I know. It's a bit,
2: don't like it.
0: Oh, I like
2: you
0: it.
2: You do, you. You never say grog. I've never heard you say that.
1: Do you know another one
2: word
1: I hate? Loo. I'm just going to duck off to the loo.
0: I hate loo. Oh. My wife.
1: Anyway. It is. Yeah. So I've been off the grog for the best part of a month. I'm doing a little reset. I've got something to look forward to, and that is the Maldives in September.
0: I've
1: booked the Maldives just for a little sojourn.
2: You deserve it. You work hard.
1: Thank you, Lauren. As do you.
2: Are you going with the romantic partner?
1: No, just the family.
0: Now, what do you mean? You crashing your family's holiday?
1: Yeah. Sort of, yeah. Well, yeah, not sort of. Yeah, I am.
0: So Casey and her partner,
1: and
0: Phil.
1: And the boys.
0: Kids.
1: Yeah, yeah. And I'm sort of acting as a bit of a sort of guardian / supervisor.
2: Did you get
1: for all of them
2: your own room, or is there three in the bed and the little one said?
1: I've got my own room, and I've got your own
2: overwater bureau.
1: Do I what? Oh. With a slide into the water?
2: If you're going to go to the Maldives, get a bureau.
1: Yeah, you need a slide, don't you? Do you guys jump on the scales much?
0: No.
2: Not really, nah. Occasionally when I'm like, crikey, what's the damage of this holiday? I look at my bank account, I look at the scales.
0: Oh, yeah.
2: I can fix one but not the other.
1: I yesterday went to a place where they do IVs. You know, they do sort of like IV drips and they do...
2: What'd you call it, like Supernormal or one of those?
1: Yeah,
2: no,
1: I think it's called...
2: Everlab.
1: Yeah, one of them. I did a in-body scan.
2: What's an in-body scan?
1: Which is
2: scan?
1: Where it's basically a glorified weight measurement, but what it does, it measures like your bone density,
2: and your visceral fat, your body fat. Because it's about your health and longevity. Bone density is so important. If you have bad bone density, is one of the most important things for longevity in your life, to live a long time. You should be lifting.
0: How do you fix it?
2: Lift weights.
1: Yeah, and eat well.
0: Yeah, right.
1: Then drink water.
2: Because if you don't have good bone density, you can get osteoporosis. Is that it?
1: Osteoporosis.
2: Yeah.
0: Bone density. I'm here for a good time, not a long time.
1: Jeez, it's confronting.
2: Well, you could be here for a good time and a long time.
1: Mm. It's very confronting. Do you recall that game on The Price is Right, Cliffy, where Cliffy goes over the cliff? The percentage of body fat starts off very, very encouraging as it does your limbs, like your arms, and then it does your legs, and then it does your head. But it's when it gets to the torso, Lauren, that it becomes...
2: You're fine.
1: It started in the 12s, which I was very happy with, and I thought, I'm on here.
2: And that keeps going up.
1: Oh, does it what?
2: Because the danger, the actual most important part of those scans is the visceral fat, which is not your body fat per se, but it's the fat around your organs.
0: Right.
2: Yeah, so you can bring that right down and actually protect and have healthy organs, but you might still have body fat.
0: Gotcha.
2: But it's the visceral fat that's dangerous. That's the thing that causes like heart attacks and things like that.
1: Mm.
0: That's from fatty foods and oils.
2: And cholesterol and all that stuff, I think. Mm. I don't know that much about it, but that's what you got to watch.
1: They offered to bring one in here.
0: An internal?
2: Yeah.
0: Yeah, no, I'm good.
1: Not an internal. What do you...
0: But the
1: not an intern.
0: No, what do you call an internal scan?
1: No,
2: in women body have
0: scan.
2: To do
0: body scan. I'm like,
1: you
0: no
1: don't want an internal.
0: They're
1: bro.
0: Not putting anything in here. that's nice. They offered to bring it in.
2: No, well, there's a lot of these longevity labs popping up because it's things that we don't understand.
1: Yeah,
2: that you can really improve your quality.
1: Hyperbaric
2: of life.
1: Chambers.
2: Oh yeah, I love
1: them. Have you done one of them?
2: Yeah, all the time.
1: What do they do?
2: They're actually really
1: oxygen.
0: You know, when your kid arrives, you're not going to have time for all these appointments
1: or the fads.
0: Yeah. The fads are out the window.
1: Oh, I love a fad.
0: I know.
2: No, not necessarily. You can have kids and still look after yourself.
0: Yeah, but just he won't have all the time on his hands that he has now.
2: To manage his health. I disagree. I think you can manage your health and have children. Of course you
1: can. Am I going to go to shit like you?
0: Yes. Welcome to parenthood.
3: Jace, Lauren and Clint.
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6: New South Wales, have you ever watched an Aussie film and thought, well, that was just a little bit crap? You deserve better. Critically acclaimed new Australian satire, The Birthday Trip, is more akin to The White Lotus or Succession than some gritty drama about cops and doctors, following three millennial couples whose relationships are put to the test when they descend on a bougie farm stay for the ultimate wine weekend. 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

0: This is Jace, Lauren and Clint on Nova.
1: Hey, I brought producer Jazz in because something special has happened overnight in his homeland.
2: Morning. So this is like the equivalent to the AFL grand final at home.
0: Really?
2: Not
0: taking the mickey?
2: No. Absolutely not. This is Gaelic football and the All-Ireland football final.
0: Question.
2: This is what the year builds up to.
0: What is Gaelic football?
2: It's our national sport. Mm. It's almost like a mix between soccer and footy here.
0: Okay.
2: Similar levels of physicality and gameplay to AFL,
0: yep.
2: But on a rectangular pitch with a sphere ball.
3: They don't do, because there used to be the Australia versus Ireland Gaelic
0: the hybrid
3: that, and all the AFL players would go over at the end of the year a tournament. They don't do that anymore.
2: Well, it's actually coming back in the AFLW in a couple of weeks, yeah.
1: It is, yeah. But they did stop it in the men's because the physicality was, because you've got to appreciate that the Irish game is an amateur game. It's not fully professional yet. So there was a different level of physicality with the tackles and all that stuff. In any case, it was County Mayo who won, and the scenes were extraordinary.
2: So there's a couple of things at play. There's a curse, which we'll get to in a sec, but you need to listen to the commentary. Now, this is commentary on the game from a local radio station from the region where Mayo is.
0: Yep.
2: So they're a little bit biased, but this is the last 30 seconds.
1: They beat County Kerry, and this is the dying moments.
4: Oh my God! He said it all the time! Delirium! Delirium!
5: They have to get a goal!
4: It's over! There's 30 seconds! There's 5 seconds to go!
5: He answered the bell! I'm clear! Thank you, Rebel!
4: The famine! Yes! The famine is over! The famine is over! Be turned! Hit the nuclear button! No! Have won the All-Ireland! It's coming through!
3: I can't understand what they're saying.
2: So the three key takeaways, what they said at the end there was the famine is over, the curse be damned, hit the nuclear button.
3: Mm. Right. So
0: I did not hear any of those sayings.
3: So is that like as if, say, who's been in a drought?
1: Well, let's call it St Kilda is currently the longest. 1966 is their last AFL premiership, so 60 years.
2: Which is amazing because one of the stars of the Mayo football team has just signed for St Kilda.
0: Really?
2: And he's moving over. He's only 18 and he's only just finished school and he's moving over next year as a rookie.
1: In fact,
0: you know what? That might be the good luck charm.
1: O'Shan Mullen, who plays for Geelong at the moment, is actually listed for County Mayo as well and asked Chris Scott if he could go back to play in this grand final in Ireland. So there are a lot of...
3: And did they say no?
1: I think he said, you know, let's...
0: Let's focus on the game here.
1: Now, we talk about this curse. How about this curse? It's quite extraordinary. So it was 75 years since they last won a Gaelic title, a Gaelic premiership. Now, the curse is extraordinary because as they were celebrating that premiership in 1951, on the team's journey home, they went past, or they didn't show respect as they passed a funeral in the village of Foxford. Now, legend says an aggrieved local priest placed a curse on the team that they would never win again as long as a player from that 1951 team drew breath. 2 years ago, the last player who played in that 1951 premiership team carked it.
3: I believe it.
0: No.
3: I believe it. I love this stuff.
1: I just got the goosebumps.
2: And there's been 11 finals that Mayo have been in since then and they lost them all. Like, it's legit.
0: It. Imagine how excited that town was when that guy carved
1: on your way.
2: He said...
3: That commentary was actually from the funeral.
0: Oh, right.
2: He said a couple of years ago, I'm ready. I'll turn over and die if it means Mayo can win.
0: Good on him.
1: Wow. I mean, we've got curses in AFL footy. There was the curse of Norm Smith, who is a famous Melbourne coach.
3: What was his curse?
1: Well, he got sacked as Melbourne coach on the back of a premiership. They won a premiership, then he was sacked, and basically there was talk of the Norm Smith curse, which was broken in 2021 when
0: the Saints pissed off.
1: Well, exactly. I mean,
3: a lot of
1: curse.
3: People.
0: Yeah, right.
1: That curse is just...
0: You know what? That's hope. That is hope,
1: well,
0: Saints fans.
1: And we joke about it, but it is hope. I mean, you saw, Lauren, you saw your Tigers win after many, many years.
3: Oh, my gosh.
0: How many years was that between?
1: It was a couple of decades.
3: Yeah, it was a long time.
1: Because they last won in the
0: 80s.
1: It
0: just makes you appreciate it more.
3: Yeah. Oh, my gosh. When Richmond won for the first time, watching my dad, who's a life member at the Tigers, and my brother, I was like, this is one of my happiest moments I've ever seen my brother and dad embracing.
0: Yeah.
3: Like, it was amazing. It was like they sounded like those two.
0: My mate Bernie, the bikey, massive Saints fan.
1: Is he?
0: Yeah, we were saying the other week. I was like, even as a like pie supporter, I'd love to see the Saints get a win just to watch this
3: people
0: city.
3: People like the Saints, don't they?
1: Yeah, they do.
3: We all like the Saints.
1: Do you ever feel like you've been cursed, either of you? I mean, we've won the lottery working together, haven't we?
0: Yeah,
1: we
0: have.
6: Jace, Lauren and Clint.
7: Jace, Lauren and Clint.
6: On No

0: Thanks for joining us. You're listening to Nova. It is Jace, Lauren and Clint with you. Bailey Smith in hot water.
1: Well, not so much hot water. He's been shamed. He's been shamed online by a TikToker because photos have emerged of Baz Lenker, as we love calling him, Big Baz, posing for a photo with a woman.
0: Yep.
1: In beautiful casual clothes. But right. The problem is not just one photo has emerged of him in those beautiful casual clothes, but multiple selfies of him with different women.
2: So a girl's taken to the talk. I saw the TikTok video.
1: That's right. The video has been viewed 500,000 times. She's from Sydney, so she's shared images, messages as part of what appears to be a deep dive into his recent social activity.
0: So question, they're not dating, are they? Or potentially
1: I don't think
0: they
1: he's
0: are.
1: Dating any of them.
2: I think she posted or put up a video or a screenshot of a conversation with another girl who said, hey, just a quick question, when was this taken? And she said, when was this photo taken? She said, about 3 weeks ago. Mm. And the other girl said, no way, and then sent a photo of her with him in the same clothes 3 weeks ago.
1: Same mirror.
2: Is that right?
1: That's right. Well, same mirror. Same selfie.
2: I mean, he can do it.
1: Different woman.
0: Maybe he likes those clothes.
1: He loves the clothes. Well, that's one theory.
2: Maybe he likes that outfit.
1: And he loves that mirror.
2: Maybe if that's his date night outfit.
0: If they're not dating, you can see multiple people at once, can't you?
2: Yeah.
0: Like, who knows?
2: I think the girls are finding it that it might be the same day.
0: Mm. Well, same day is an issue.
2: I mean, it's his life.
1: I mean, it's a bit transactional, isn't it?
0: It is.
1: Yeah. I don't know how you do that because it can be a bit of an effort just to go on one day.
0: I was about to say, I'd be wrapped getting one.
2: He must be exhausted.
1: He's exhausted.
0: But also, the cost.
2: It's like, I feel for him because also, if you're, I don't know, maybe I'm wrong. If you're messaging someone and having, like, you don't want that put all over the internet.
0: Right. No. That's, as we said before,
1: he's living.
2: But I'm sure he's a bit like, oh, thanks, girls.
1: Well, how would the girls...
2: No, I'm not blaming the girls. I'm not.
1: No.
2: I'm just saying, do you need to put out all the private text messages you've shared with someone?
0: I'm sorry, hang on.
2: But if someone dogged you...
0: If someone was doing that to you, you would be headless.
2: Mm. Yeah.
0: You'd probably talk about it on the air.
1: Hey, remember we went out on a date with Bailey?
2: We?
1: Yeah, as in the three of us.
0: Oh, our photo's online too. Yeah, we felt just as bad. Yeah. Jace, Lauren and Clint on our social.
1: I think it's up on the social.
0: Same day as well. We're just a number.
1: I mean, when he asked for the selfie in that lift.
2: Because it's the new Coldplay video, isn't it?
0: Everyone's
2: Everyone's reenacting it.
0: Hey, 13, 24, 10.
2: He's a young guy. Like, is he?
0: Well, I think without knowing how far each relationship was going. You know what I mean? Like, say if it's like you and him went for a coffee that morning, right? And he was going for an afternoon date with Clint, right? Mm. But if you guys are sleeping together...
2: there's lots of people doing that.
0: No, but hang on. It depends how far into the relationship. If you're, like, just seeing each other and you're sleeping together and then you find out he's going, you know, out with someone in the afternoon, you'd be ropeable.
2: Well, thanks, Dr. Phil. Look at that. He's got the point.
1: He's more Gail.
0: I am more game.
1: No, but do you
2: know
1: what?
2: He's a bit Judge Judy.
1: What I love about Baz is that I don't think he really cares.
2: Does he care?
1: Does he care?
2: Probably not.
0: Probably not.
1: No.
2: The girls care.
1: I know they care.
2: And yeah, you're right. I would care too.
0: Yeah, you'd be headless.
2: But I think it probably happened to all of us when we were young. Like, you think you're more on with someone than you are.
1: But are they... Is it a friendship? Is it a...
2: I don't know any of these parties.
1: And I don't think a lot of us do. I think it's just more the girls sort of pointing out that, you know, hey, same spot.
0: Well, they obviously felt
1: same
0: played.
1: Same clothes.
0: They felt played.
2: Yeah.
0: 13, 24, 10 is our number. Let's be honest, we're not judging.
1: How do you manage more than one?
2: Have you got a couple on the go?
0: Have you had a situation where you were dating more than one person at once?
2: But I think there's a lot of people... That's quite acceptable. Like when you're dating,
0: you can
2: go on dates with multiple people.
1: Yeah,
0: because then it's like, are we now exclusive?
2: Well, you got to have the
1: conversation.
0: Yeah. You got to have the combo.
1: So
2: it is an awkward combo though when you're like, so are we?
1: Yeah, from now.
0: Oh, don't.
2: From
0: don't.
2: This moment forward, yeah. are we exclusive?
1: All right, cancel tomorrow night's date then.
2: Oh, sorry, Wendy.
0: 13, 24, 10 is our number. Have you dated someone more than one person at a time.
2: Well, there's people dating right now that would have multiple dates. Like, I know people who have gone on a different date every night for like a week.
0: Mm.
2: They're just like keeping their options open. That's fine.
0: But Miss Tuesday's ringing him going, what are you doing Thursday? And he's like, well, I'm busy.
2: But
1: have you ever had a lunch date and then a dinner date with different people?
0: God, that's a lot of work.
2: Oh.
1: I mean, because you are hot property, Lauren.
2: Not anymore. Once upon a time, I was hot property.
1: Yeah.
2: But, I mean, I had multiple groups of friends.
1: Yes.
2: I don't think I went like exclusively on a one-on-one and said, I've got to wind this up because I've got a 5 o'clock.
1: Yeah.
0: How long were you seeing Paul before you had the exclusive chat?
2: Oh.
0: Have you had it yet?
1: I still haven't.
2: No, we are, I mean, he chased for a while.
0: Oh, I'd love to hear his side
1: too
0: of the story.
1: Hard to get.
0: Oh, his side of the story would be like, mate, I couldn't shake it.
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3: This is Jace, Lauren and Clint.

0: This is Jace, Lauren and Clint. 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
1: Bailey Smith, topical at the moment because on the social it emerged. A few photos, a few messages, ladies comparing photos of he and them in the same.
2: I mean, we don't know the facts. They could be very different days and they could just, he just might love that outfit.
1: So we're asking on 13, 24, 10, have you had more than one on the go?
2: Or are you dating? And like, what are the rules? Can you date multiple people? Like, I'm out of the game.
1: I mean, because
2: Clint's in the game.
1: There's a difference
3: I was never
1: between.
3: In the game.
2: True.
1: I mean, clearly between dating and a relationship or, or dating and seeing someone. Because that's the evolution,
2: because
1: right?
2: Also,
1: you're dating, you're seeing someone, you're in a relationship.
2: Yeah, but I think sometimes people are seeing people and they're still like on the apps keeping their options open because it's fun and it's a fling.
3: Oh, yeah. So if I met you on an app and I was like, are you seeing someone? You'd say yes. And then that means you still can be.
2: I don't know. I'd need to ask someone else who's involved.
1: Would you have swiped right on Jace?
3: Sorry?
2: No. No, you're just not my type. I think that's fine.
1: Yeah.
3: I got a great personality.
1: It's very funny.
2: It's not my type.
3: Mirror the friend zone, aren't I?
1: All right, let's
2: I mean, yeah, you are totally friend zone, but I think it would be weirder if I was like,
3: Oh, that'd be incredibly uncomfortable.
2: I'm like, got the horn for Jace.
3: That'd be incredibly uncomfortable.
2: No, thanks. You are not my type.
1: Guys, Tim.
3: I get to answer as well.
1: No. Tim's got more than one on the go right
3: Timmy.
1: Now.
2: Hello.
1: Tim, tell us about it.
4: Yeah, it was actually a while ago.
2: Yeah.
3: Yep.
4: Back, I don't know if you guys know, a club warehouse. And, I was seeing three girls at the club. I had one at one bar, at another bar, and then I was with the girl upstairs looking down at the other two.
2: Oh.
3: And what, so, Tim, you would leave the girl upstairs and go, I'm just going downstairs for a sec, and go and see the other girl.
4: No, because there was actually another bar, which is a piano bar, so I'll take one and put her there, then go get another one and take them up there to pay their check.
2: Wait,
4: for the
2: hang
4: other
2: on,
4: two.
2: Did you invite them all there to see you, or you met them?
4: No. I was a regular at the club, and I met these girls at the club. One was Filipino, the other one was Polynesian, New Zealand, and the other one is Australian.
3: Right.
2: Yeah. Well,
4: so
2: that's
4: I
2: relevant,
4: met all the girls at the club.
3: Yep.
4: And yeah.
1: And okay, so did they ever sort
2: I
1: of?
2: I mean, that's
1: not in,
2: on.
1: You
2: can't be
1: the,
2: doing that.
3: Well, hang on. Like
2: you can't be putting
1: no,
2: them on rotation.
1: Dating. He wasn't dating.
2: Yeah, but still, you can't be kissing me and then popping down and getting. Miss Filipino, the second girlfriend that he had, and taking her up to the piano bar and then coming down and getting Miss Australia. Like, he's got three on rotation.
1: I don't think he's at Miss Universe. I mean, he might be.
2: You haven't been to Warehouse, you don't know.
1: Hey, were they all, did you ever get sprung or the ones?
4: No.
1: Oh, okay. All right.
2: Did you feel a bit this is weird?
4: And I end up being friends with them afterwards as well.
3: Do they know they were all at the same bar?
2: Well, they're from all over the world, so.
4: No.
3: Yeah, right.
2: They're not related, at least.
1: Okay. Yeah.
2: Well, no, you can't do that. You can't do that.
1: No.
2: You can't, no.
1: Miss, what was it? Miss.
2: He had one. One from the Philippines, one from New Zealand, did you say?
1: Polynesian. And then Miss Australia as well.
3: Yeah.
1: Did they do a swimsuit competition?
3: Okay, Anna, in Cobstring.
2: Was it Donald Trump that owned Miss Universe?
3: Yes.
2: He had them all lined up.
3: Anna, good morning.
5: Good morning. Hello.
3: You're the one bloke on the go?
5: Look, I'm in my early 20s, so I'm still kind of figuring out what
3: life.
5: I want in a partner, what I want life to look like.
3: Yep.
5: Essentially why I think it's like a good way to see multiple people at the start is like you're still learning what you want. So you're seeing like whether your values, goals and personalities and lifestyles are like compatible with the person.
2: Yeah. So
5: it also like prevents you from like investing too heavily, like too soon if you're just thinking of one person.
2: Are there rules, right? So if you're dating and you're dating multiple people, which is very common, that people date and they see different people and they work it out. Are there rules, like are there, you know, bases you can't cross if you're seeing multiple people or it's just
3: good
2: whatever
3: question.
2: You want?
3: Like, can you not sleep together?
2: Yeah.
5: Yeah, I'm very open and honest when it comes to dating. Like if I'm seeing two people at once or whatever,
1: so
5: I make it
1: them.
5: Known.
2: I think that's the way.
5: Because I don't want anything to bite me in the butt. Like it's added stress when like dating's meant to be fun. We put too much pressure on it.
3: You know
2: so
3: what?
2: You just
3: though?
2: Say like I'm dating other people.
1: Yeah, and then they fight for you.
2: Well, then you're being honest.
3: That's the thing, Pete. The guys step it up. Then,
1: yeah,
3: because they know they're
1: do
3: in
1: they
3: contest.
1: Step it up, Anna?
5: Yeah.
1: So just quickly. So what's the go
2: I wish
1: right?
2: I was 20.
1: What's
2: again.
1: The go right now? What? How many you got on the go?
5: Possibly like two or three.
2: Do you like one more than the
1: two
2: other two
1: or three or? Three or four.
5: Different,
2: like, is there someone winning the gold currently?
5: Kind of.
2: Yeah, yeah.
3: Now, hang on. Here's my question. How long does this go on for before you pick a favourite?
5: Very early. This is, like, only a few weeks.
3: Yeah, right.
5: And,
3: yeah,
5: like, again, this is before, to be honest, like, anything, like, sleeping together right. happens.
2: Right. I think you'd find a lot of people are on the texts with a lot of different people.
3: Exactly right.
2: I think it's fine.
3: People aren't just chatting with one person on a dating app.
1: Anna.
2: And I think unless someone says, are you seeing someone? Like, yeah. You just can't lie about it.
3: Exactly.
2: I don't know if you
5: exactly.
2: need to say.
1: Last question. What if the bloke says to you that he's got a few on the go?
5: Well, that's the thing. That's why you also want to keep your options open because you never know what someone else is doing.
3: Mm. I just want to know the time frame though. Like, okay, we've been doing this for a month.
2: Nah. Some people are like just serial daters. They don't want to be in a relationship. Yeah. They just want to like have a little fling here and there. Live your life the way you want. As long as you're not hurting anyone else. That's the key.
3: No.
2: Being honest. Unlike Tim. Not hurting other people.
3: And Miss Australia, Miss Filipino.
2: Yeah. Oh, well, we don't know. Did they know about it?
3: No, they didn't know.
2: I don't know about 3-in-1 club at once. That's big. That's Tim. Jace, Lauren and Clint.

0: son Huey Fitzgerald was picked to play his first A-grade game at 16.
1: Oh, go Huey.
2: Fitzy, Whipper and Kate.
0: There's a player who plays for us. He rings us in the car and he goes, I just want to tell you, you get into trouble out there today, I'm going to look after you. And I thought we need to do that with this show as well. So, Kate, I just want to tell you, if you ever get into trouble, I'm going to look after you.
3: Guys, what about me? If I get into trouble, can I see a show of hands?
0: Whip, if you get into trouble, if I was you, I'd go to management.
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5: 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The M5 motorway has some late finishing roadwork that has the M5 motorway closed city-bound at King George's Road. Traffic is being diverted into the M8 motorway tunnel, or you can take the King George's Road exit and use the signposted D5 diversion. But that's the M5 motorway closed city-bound at the moment at King George's Road. Hopefully will reopen soon. 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Mostly sunny, we're heading for tops of 18 in the city, 17 in the west. Right now it's 13 degrees on Sydney's Nova 96.9.
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9: Welcome to Wednesday morning, 5:32. Already, look at that. It's warm too, 13 degrees already in town.
10: Right, I feel like we've turned a corner, Sydney.
9: Have we? I heard something about tomatoes coming through. My mummy even gave me a lemon from her lemon tree yesterday. I'm like, is this abnormally early?
10: I would love a lemon tree.
9: I had one when I lived in Melbourne, and it was the greatest little thing in the courtyard. Our courtyard had nothing. It was just concrete,
10: yeah.
9: But it had a lemon tree, and it was glorious.
10: Don't they say you're supposed to wee on a lemon tree to make it grow better?
9: I don't want to think of my mum doing that.
10: No.
9: But it was a perfect lemon. I tell you what, if you needed a lemon for a movie, this was the lemon.
10: How good is just the smell of lemon?
9: It had a little
10: limoncello. You could make limoncello. Limoncello.
9: I've just got one lemon, so.
10: Okay. You only need 4 or 5, I think.
9: If anyone, how many, really?
10: Yeah. I'm going to make it for Christmas. I was supposed to make it last Christmas, but you just, the problem is getting like the base alcohol. Which I think you could probably use a vodka with it.
9: Yeah.
10: But you soak the lemon skins for like 6-7 weeks in the alcohol. Add all this sugar and delicious.
9: I had an Italian neighbour in Stanmore once that used to drop off a little. It was like in a little like moonshine type bottle, you know.
10: I love that.
9: And it was lethal. We kept it in the freezer.
10: Oh, my Croatian uncle Donny. Hey Donny, if you're listening, he makes his own rakia, which is like a Croatian ouzo, and he blew a hole in his backyard.
9: Really?
10: Yeah, he's fine. But gee, that stuff is strong. It'll blow a hole in your face if you drink too much of it.
9: I think my computer system's had a bit of limoncello because I can't find your little news introduction.
10: We don't need it because this is the practice part of the show.
9: Well, it's not practice. Not by now.
10: Oh, okay.
9: Dan, can I get the news bed, please? The news opener for Sarah? We need to start as we intend to continue.
10: I love that.
9: You know, that's good advice, that is.
10: It's excellent advice. Who'd you get it from? Kate Langbrook? Because she says that to me all the time.
9: Here we go.
10: All
9: you ready?
10: Right, here we go. All right.
9: We are ready to go.
10: Let's do it. Let's make it official.
9: No, I need the news opener. The actual right here, right now.
10: Is this because there's a full moon happening right now? Okay. The Lionsgate portal is open.
9: Here we go. Take three.
11: Right here.
10: Hey there, Sydney. Sarah Harris with you. Live hand grenades, 8 guns, more than 1,000 rounds of ammo and close to $2 million worth of drugs have been uncovered in Sydney's southwest. Police made the discovery at a home in Glenfield during a routine firearm search. A powerful 7.1 magnitude earthquake has struck Japan's Kumamoto region, killing at least 3 people, injuring dozens and trapping more inside a shopping centre. The tremor has triggered a tsunami warning in the Sydney area. Pauline Hanson has declared Gina Rinehart paid for her recent flights from London to Sicily via Rome and also gifted her an invitation to a Dolce & Gabbana fashion show. But the One Nation leader says she paid for her own accommodation, meals and other daily expenses during the five-day trip. And one of Australia's biggest childcare providers has banned class photos, leaving parents disappointed and photography businesses in the lurch. Good Start Early Learning, which has more than 600 centres across the country, says the risk is just too great amid warnings artificial intelligence is being weaponised by child predators. Updating sport, Australia now has a total of 31 Commonwealth Games gold medals. Gymnast Brianna Scott won the women's beam final, while Jessie Moore stunned the field to claim gold in the men's parallel bars. Speaking after her event, Scott paid tribute to the Aussie squad in Glasgow.
6: I love those girls so much. We're so close and it's been so great to share this whole experience with all of them. It means everything to happen there.
10: That audio thanks to Channel 7. In the NRL, Adam Dewey is back in for the Tigers clash with Para this Sunday. Coach Benji Marshall has agreed to let him play halfback just days after Dewey walked out, refusing to play lock. And how's this for a pairing? Tennis stars Novak Djokovic and Aryna Sabalenka are set to form a super duo for the upcoming US Open mixed doubles. And more...
9: Super duo.
10: It's like Batman and Robin. Hey, more Aussies, a record number actually, are now saying, I did, but I don't anymore.
9: What?
10: Well, figures from the Bureau of Stats show there were more than 49,000 divorces finalised in 2025. And data also shows the average marriage now lasts around 9.5 years before separation.
9: Okay.
10: So, love is love until it's not.
9: Until it's not. How many divorces, sorry, in 2025?
10: 49,000 divorces were finalised.
7: Wow.
10: Yeah. I know. Okay.
9: Oh, well, the proposing part's fun.
10: Look, you know, and...
9: I'd do that.
10: You know, it's not a failure. You know, if you have a lovely life experience and end up with some wonderful kids...
9: We knew a man who was married four times and my dad used to say he must be addicted to wedding cake.
10: Oh.
9: Alternatively, he's also been nicknamed the mattress tester.
10: Oh my gosh. Weather-wise, Sydney, mostly sunny. A little cooler though than yesterday. 18 is the max, 17 the top in Liverpool. Right now, 13 degrees in the city.
9: That's nice.
10: Yeah, 7 in the west, even better. And you're up to date now with Ricky Lee and Tim.
9: All right, from kicking off with Limoncello chat to some Cherry Bomb for you. This is You Ought to Know. We love it. It's 22 to 6 now.

0: You ought to know, 19 to 6 here on Nova 96.9. Ricky Lee and Tim will start the show for real at 6, but Jermaine just cruises in like he's Josh Groban.
1: I'm trying to fix your cameras.
0: Sarah Harris is in here.
2: Hi.
0: Now, you sprayed me, you doused me in the Jessica Drenched Rowe you. Perfume yesterday, and then I had to go in to do my little segment on Channel 9, which, of course, Jacinta Allen made much shorter by doing a press conference into our segment. Thank you, Victorian former Premier.
2: And were you a pussy magnet?
0: This is a cat perfume if you are just joining us, by the way. That's why Sarah's saying it.
2: Yeah.
0: But you really did override my normal scent.
2: Yes.
0: Which is back today.
2: You do have a great scent. I do like, what is it, Circus Cowboy?
0: Cosmic Cowboy?
2: Yeah.
3: Cosmic
2: it's
3: Girl.
2: It's a good smell.
3: Is it Jamiroquai fragrance?
0: Yeah, it's JK.
2: I know, and I do. I actually do like to marinate in my perfumes. I prefer people smell me before they can see me. That's my thing. But I shared a bit of information, a bit of elder millennial advice yesterday on my socials, because it's a big mistake that I made and it's aged me, and that is spritzing perfume on your neck.
0: Well, you told this to Ricky. Was this off air yesterday about how it?
2: And she was shocked. She didn't realize. I'm like, how many women don't know this information? I like, because they say you should spray your perfume where you want to be kissed.
0: Well, I always thought as well, you'd spray it and then walk into it like a mist.
2: What? Yes.
3: Is that really what you should be doing?
0: You go, tss, tss, and then you just walk into it like you're coming onto stage. Like you're Ozzy Osbourne.
2: Oh, no, your pressure points behind your ears, in my hair, on my clothes, but also I would go really hard on my neck. But the problem is my neck skin's aged and I now have a scrotum neck. And you can't fix it.
0: So what do you want to ask people? Because this is good. 13, 24, 10, if you're up early with us.
2: What advice do you wish you had got when you were younger?
0: Okay, I like it. Let's come back. 13, 24, 10. Give us a call. We might have something for you. We'll work something out. Give us a call. What advice do you wish you got when you were younger?
2: Yeah.
0: Okay, I like it. Just hold on to it. We'll come back. 17 to 6.
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28: I'm thinking about my doorbell when you're gonna ring it.
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1: Oh, wow.
0: That'd be nice for the weekend.
1: That would.
0: 13-24-10, first caller through at 6 o'clock scores that. Let's walk the moon while it's still dark, shall we?
1: Let's do it.
0: Yeah.
1: Shut up.
0: Shut up, Tim.
1: Dance with me.

0: 6. As we wake you up this Wednesday morning, it's warm. It's a warm start. I mean, 13 is not traditionally warm, but it is for this time of year.
1: I mean, we've had top temperatures of 13 degrees last week and the week before, so this is a nice place to be.
2: Oh, lovely.
0: Now, you were just talking about your perfume spraying all over your...
3: My neck, my back.
1: Yeah, not the other parts, though. That would sting. Do you have any advice that stuck with you that you were given years ago that you wish... Oh, no, that you... Wish you'd been told when you were a kid.
0: Yeah, I'm just trying to think. Do you have anything, Jermaine?
2: Well, definitely think before you speak.
0: When are you going to start that?
2: Okay, all right.
1: Another one?
2: Yeah.
1: You're going to regret that belly button ring.
2: Oh, that's good. Yeah, that's actually very true.
0: I wonder about my tattoos actually with that. Will I get to an age where I regret them?
1: Your tattoos? I just remember my granddad's.
0: Yeah,
2: I've got a question. In the 80s and 90s, were people doing tattoos like that?
0: No.
2: Yeah, well,
0: and even earlier when they, you know, so many people had anchors and stuff like that, I asked my tattoo artist, like, what was the deal with that? And they said, back in the day, the tattoo guy would know how to do one thing and then everyone would line up. He goes, I'm doing anchors today. And everyone lines up and does an anchor and then he goes, all right, today's going to be ships. So that everyone lines up and gets a ship. Whereas now it's just like, well, this is just kids' drawings and stuff.
1: Is that like in North Korea where you've only got like a standard 10 haircuts you can choose from? It's true.
2: Is that right?
1: Yeah. You go into a barber and they're like, these are the 10 haircuts. What do you want? Which, I mean, you know, communism is bad, but that sounds pretty good to me.
0: That's pretty good. Jermaine goes to Korea and they go, ooh, there's an 11th.
1: Another tip, don't listen to him, Jay.
4: Yes, never. Ricky Lee and Tim's Quickie with Ricky.
0: Ricky! Whoa, we are back to $100 today. It was such a shame yesterday. Who was that winning yesterday? Because it was 4,700 yesterday. Is that correct?
1: Yeah, right. For braces, right?
0: Yeah. Well, that's what she says.
1: I hope she spends some money on herself.
0: Put all at the
1: start. Typical mum going red. On. Yeah, I'll use it on the kids. Nah, babe, do something nice for yourself.
2: Treat yourself, girl.
0: I reckon it's a 10 out of 10 day today, so I'll give you another capital. Oh. What's the capital? This is a trivia question for you if you are just joining us that we'll give you after 8 o'clock this morning. This is just to help you get the $100 today. So, woo-hoo. All right, hold on to your hat. What's the capital of Jamaica?
1: Oh, I do know this. Oh, shoot.
2: No idea. Cool runnings.
0: It's Kingston.
1: Oh! I was thinking my favourite Arnott's biscuit.
0: You know what they say, Jamaica? No, she went of her own accord.
2: That's so silly.
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1: 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The M5 motorway has some emergency roadwork that has closed the tunnel citybound at King George's Road. Traffic is being diverted into the M8 tunnel, or you can use the King George's Road exit, but delays already back to Belmore Road.

0: good. I'm good. I'm pretty good. Thanks for asking.
1: Pretty thoughtful.
0: That's mighty thoughtful.
2: That's mighty thoughtful. Doesn't that say pretty no. thoughtful? Okay. No. We'll have to find that. That's the Hilltop Hoods.
0: I can confidently tell you it's not pretty thoughtful.
2: But don't they do it differently throughout the song? We need to find that.
0: Okay, let's fact check.
2: That's
0: the,
2: pretty
0: the
2: thoughtful.
0: Hoods.
2: I'm pretty sure they say that.
0: That's mighty thoughtful.
2: Okay.
3: Is there a...
0: I'm good. I'm pretty good.
2: Thanks for asking.
0: That's mighty thoughtful.
2: I got my Cosby sweater today.
3: There needs to be a Ricky Lee rap album coming.
0: You can be a fan of something, but know that it's just a boundary you shall not cross. You know what I mean?
3: Never say never.
0: Like, I'm a real R&B girl, but I feel like that's just too much for everyone.

0: You're either a hoods girl or you're not.
1: Let's and one of us in this studio is not.
2: Right here, right now, right here.
1: Hey there, Sydney. Sarah Harris with you. Another warning from the Reserve Bank Governor that interest rates could rise again to combat sticky inflation. Underlying inflation is sitting at 3.6%, a full point higher than the central bank's target range. CPI data is due out today. The bomb squad has been called in to safely seize live hand grenades found at a home in Sydney Southwest. During the routine search, police uncovered the grenades along with 8 guns, more than 1,000 rounds of ammunition and close to $2 million worth of drugs at a home in Glenfield. People are trapped in a shopping centre after a powerful earthquake hit Japan's Kumamoto region. At least 3 people are dead after the 7.1 magnitude tremor struck. A major search and rescue operation is now underway. And medical experts say people using Ozempic, Mounjaro and Wegovy should have regular checkups with their GP after another concerning symptom emerged. Dozens of users have reported a sunburn sensation, sometimes so severe it can make wearing clothes or driving unbearably painful. Nova Sport is next. Hipages, it's the number one place for tradies to grow their business. No other digital platform provides a better return on investment. Start with Hipages. Updating sport, and Laurie Daly is apparently telling his closest confidants that he's stepping down as Blues coach, according to the Daily Telegraph. While Daly is yet to publicly confirm the news, league great Paul Vorton claims that he's already made the call amid health issues. There have been more medals won for Australia on day 5 of the Commonwealth Games in Glasgow. In the pool, Jenna Forrester won the women's 200 metres individual medley, while Flynn Southam took out the men's 100 freestyle. We also picked up another 2 medals on the final day of the gymnastics competition, and we have plenty of athletes in action in the athletics and on the track. Australia leads the medal tally with 68. And Madonna appears to have teased an appearance at World Pride in Amsterdam. She's posted a few clues in Dutch on Instagram with festivities to kick off on Friday. Weather-wise, mostly sunny Sydney, a little cooler than yesterday. 18 the max, 17 the top in Campbelltown. Right now, it is 13 degrees, 8 in our west. And you're up to date on Ricky Lee and Tim.
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0: Yeah, get around it. Morning, Dickie, and good morning to you. 6:04 on this Wednesday morning.
1: How was your afternoon yesterday?
0: My afternoon was busy.
1: Yeah, running around town, doing this, a bit of that.
0: A little bit of this, a little bit of that. I had dinner with my mum yesterday.
1: Can you please tell the story of how
0: what?
1: How wonderfully swift?
0: Well, it's a very swift. We're both the same.
1: Okay.
0: 4:40.
1: I've never met your mum.
0: 4:40, rocks up at the house. We walk down to the pub. Kitchen opens at 5.
1: Yep.
0: Smash a steak with some peppercorn sauce and I'm home for the 6 o'clock news.
1: Stunning.
0: I mean, it is the perfect evening.
1: Stunning. See, and the way you said that you two are the same, me and my mum are the same. We hold

0: people hostage.
1: I would have.
0: You're not allowed to leave.
1: If I didn't have to get up at the time I get up.
0: True.
1: Paul is in Denison East this morning. Good morning to you, Paul.
2: Good morning, guys.
1: Denison East. Where's Denison East?
2: Around Ryde area, just beside Ryde.
1: Okay.
0: There we go.
1: I used to spend a lot of time at Ryde out at the AFTRS at the afters over there.
0: Oh, yeah?
1: Yeah.
0: What's afters?
1: Australian Film, Television, Radio School.
0: Oh,
1: they're all fancy.
0: You went to school for this.
1: In Moore Park. Yeah, I did.
0: You're an actual professional.
1: Oh, well, I have a diploma.
0: Where do you keep it?
1: It's in one of those loose leaf folders at home.
0: There we go. Paul, do you have any qualifications?
2: Bricklayer, not as fancy as what Tim has now, but...
1: Oh, that's not fancy,
0: Paul. You reckon
1: what
0: Tim has is fancy, Paul?
1: Fancy.
0: You're dreaming.
1: All right, the castle. We've got $100 to spend at Zephyr Skybar for you. You're the first caller through for our door prize this morning. Congratulations.
2: Perfect, guys. Thanks so much.
0: Pleasure.
1: Have a good morning, mate.
2: Good morning.
1: Yeah.
0: Paul hates that we made him love us.
1: Yeah.
0: That was tougher than I thought.
1: You've done well, though.
0: Thanks.
1: I want to tell you about some stuff that's happened overnight, including this. How's this? Task Force Falcon.
0: Ooh. What?

0: Ariana.
1: Oh, sorry, you just caught us there jamming out to this tune.
0: One of us. So 13 degrees right now in town. We are sitting on 8 in Penrith. Mostly sunny, top of 18 today in the city and in the west. Ariana. Isn't she back with her ex now?
1: Yeah, she's back with Ricky. Is it Ricky Alvarez? Oh, look at that memory go. I know the most unimportant things.
0: Yeah, same.
1: You know what I mean? Like, who needs to know that? But yes, they're back together. They're out and about kissing and pashing in public and holding hands.
0: Perfect. Good on them.
1: Good on them. We love love.
0: We do love love. Even though Sarah mentioned today that, 49,000 divorces were finalised. Was it in Australia or New South Wales last year?
1: There you go.
0: Mm. So, anyway, stats.
1: Stats.
0: In the city, in your heart. Sad news on the front of the Daily Telly today. Laurie Daly has stepped down as New South Wales coach. He suffered a health scare. An official announcement will be coming out soon. But thoughts are with Laurie. Hopefully
1: absolutely.
0: He's all right, especially after the big Blues win.
1: I know. I felt really bad for him. You know, when people were jumping on the bandwagon, really piling on him.
0: They really were.
1: I don't understand. Yeah.
0: Good morning, Laurie. If you're listening,
1: I understand why people do that. We love Laurie.
0: I know we've had him on the show a couple of times. What about this? Jennifer Coolidge was just in town yesterday.
1: Yeah, what's that about?
0: Jinx, buy me a Coke. But what is that about?
1: Was it something for Audible? Because she was wearing these headphones that had a little, Audible logo on. I think she was filming an ad, but very. Super random vision to see.
0: Yeah.
1: Jennifer Coolidge.
0: I know Sylvia Jeffries saw her yesterday.
1: Did she?
0: Was speaking with her.
1: Okay.
0: So that's all I know, but she's in town.
1: I just love her so much.
0: Yeah.
1: She's just, yeah, so if you look at the, we're just looking at the video now. If you zoom Bondi. Your little eyes in, you can see the headphones and that's a little Audible logo.
0: Well, hopefully no one walked through that ad that. Because remember I told you when Isla Fisher was filming an ad at the camp at our Noble. It was one of the ones with the dogs in it.
1: Okay.
0: And that was when I was going for little runs. And I just ran through. They're like, you can't run here. I go, I run here all the time. And I just kept going.
1: Of course you did. Because you can't be told.
0: Don't interrupt my run because I'm going to give up in a couple of days anyway. So
1: were you in it?
0: No, I don't think so. But
1: okay, they cut around you.
0: Filming an ad.
1: Okay.
0: Now, this is what I was talking about before. Task Force Falcon. How's that for a cool name? Cops have found a whole bunch of weapons in a safe house in Glenfield. So when I tell you weapons, I'm going to say this. Hand grenades.
1: What?
0: Automatic rifles and enough ammo to service a small army. You know what else? Just for extras.
1: Some gigs.
0: Six kilos of cocaine, 1 kilo of ice, 6 phones and 10K in cash.
1: 1 kilo of ice seems a bit weak, but whatever.
0: 10K in cash though. It's pretty good. They don't need Quickie with Ricky after 8.
1: That's where they're stashing all the cash.
0: And there's two closures. One, luckily, temporarily, but the other one, permanent. The permanent one is Mosh Pit in Newtown, which is a great little live venue. It's been going for, I think, the last 9 years. It's closing at the end of the year, November 28th.
1: It's really sad.
0: And then I know Maddie, our producer here, is really upset about this one, but the Macquarie Ice Rink.
1: Oh, no.
0: Has
1: Maddie.
0: Suffered significant infrastructure. Not to be mistaken with the ice rink that we just spoke about in Glenfield.
1: Yeah.
0: different ice rink. But temporarily closed, so don't panic
1: okay,
0: just yet.
1: Okay, so it's not gone forever.
0: Well, no.
1: Okay. Gosh, I remember going there as a kid. My auntie used to live in Eastwood and we used to pop down there on the school holidays, have the time of our lives,
0: fun.
1: Pash a boy in the corner, you know what I mean?
0: Yeah. There's one in Alexandria I take the kids to. That's good. It's a fun ice rink.
1: Do you jump on the ice?
0: Yeah.
1: Do you?
0: Yeah, and then I just sit like this. Like that person we know that smokes in the ad breaks.
1: Amazing. You don't do any fancy tricks?
0: No. The kids are good though because it's just confidence. I guess it's like skiing. Like I've never skied with the kids, but you know when you see these videos of really
1: absolutely.
0: Young kids skiing because they've got no fear?
1: I'd be too scared to do it because I'm scared I'd hurt my knees or like slice myself or someone else open with the skates. You know what I mean?
0: Yeah.
1: You just get more scared.
0: And then you hire the little penguin, like my little one hires the penguin and you stand just holding the penguin going
1: really
0: around.
1: Cute.
0: They play cool tunes.
1: Yeah, they do. Do they mess with the lights and make it?
0: Yeah, they do it all. It's pretty gross putting your foot in those ice skates, though.
1: Yeah.
0: That's pretty much, that's a
1: yeah,
0: lot.
1: Yeah, kind of like bowling shoes.
0: No,
1: and
0: but
1: like,
0: see, strike bowling, you don't hire shoes at strike bowling anymore. You just wear your own shoes.
1: There you go.
0: So
1: at my gym, there's a spin room that I like going in by myself because I go when there's like no one at the gym. So I get the whole room to myself and I don't have to be around hot, sweaty bodies. But they don't have things for your feet to go on.
0: On the bikes?
1: on the spin bikes.
0: Yeah.
1: So the, you know the ones that you got to like click your shoes in? But I don't have those shoes. So I just suffer through the pain of because I refuse to put my feet in some used shoes.
0: Oh, I saw when you took me to the gym, they have the used shoes there. Yuck.
1: Yeah, no.
0: Doing that.
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4: Big delays along the M5 motorway. The tunnel is closed city-bound due to some emergency road work. Traffic is being diverted off at the King George's Road exit to use the signposted D5 diversion, or they're being diverted into the M8 motorway tunnel. But already delays city-bound along the M5 motorway from Fairford Road and Building. That's the M5 motorway tunnel closed city-bound at King George's Road. At Strathfield South, a reported breakdown on Liverpool Road is city-bound after Homebush Road, and at Walleye Creek, there's a broken down car reported at Princess Highway city bound near West Botany Street. The Sydney Boat Show returns to the Sydney Showground this Thursday till Sunday. 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Mostly sunny, top of 18 for the city and west, right now 13 degrees. Sydney's Nova 96.9.
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0: Jennifer Coolidge was just in town yesterday.
1: Yeah, what's that about?
17: Jinx, buy me a Coke.
18: Sydney's Ricky Lee and Tim.
19: Good morning, Sydney.
18: Let's go.
0: I'll take mine. Thank you. 19 past six. Do you have a side hustle? I know it might be early. Maybe you're off to your side hustle now.
1: Yes. Well, we were speaking to a lady yesterday. She had two. She's got two jobs. Lots of people have side hustles. Do you have a little OF account?
0: Oh, okay. Ooh. What's that?
1: OnlyFans.
0: Oh, okay. 13, 24, 10.
1: Do you sell feet pics?
0: We'll hook you up with some Sennheiser Momentum 5 headphones. Tell us about your side hustle after Empire of the Sun. This is Alive.

0: this morning, 23 past 6. Ricky Lee and Tim, we're here. Thanks to our friends at Shell Ready Express. We've got a few side hustles on the phone this morning. Brendan and Dave are going to hang on there for us.
1: I'm so excited to hear these side hustles because I found this out yesterday. The president of the Czech Republic.
0: Hang on, the Czech Republic?
2: Yep. Check it out.
1: Yep, that one.
0: The Czech Republic.
1: Check
0: up on it, I'm going to let
1: you walk up on it. The Czech Republic.
0: The president of the Czech Republic.
1: Anyway, he's the coolest person to ever exist, and he's doing the funnest little side hustle.
0: What's he doing?
1: So his name is Peter Pavel. I think I'm pronouncing that correctly.
0: Yeah.
1: During his vacation time, he's not relaxing. He's not off on a super yacht on the Amalfi Coast. He's not like laying around tanning.
0: Czech Republic.
1: He's working as a Formula One photographer, like proper. Out there, he's got his own gear.
0: Oh, he's got his little lanyard on
1: and
0: his vest.
1: He's got his vest and he has his own security detail, which the other photographers definitely don't have. But he's really out there and he's proper photographing the Formula One out on track doing his thing.
0: Do you think it's easy to be a photographer?
1: No.
0: Like, I'm just asking, just between us. Like,
1: no.
0: Because I know a lot of people who are also photographers.
1: No, everyone can be a photographer with their iPhone, but when you're pulling out those ginormous cameras, you have to be able to understand the way that it all works.
0: All right.
1: But sure, everyone can be a photographer.
0: Oh,
1: sure.
0: Okay, quickly, Brandon in Mount Adam, what's your side hustle, mate?
3: Hey, guys, it's a small little transportation business. So I do a 9-to-5, well, it's actually a 6-to-5 job, but after hours, mate, yeah, if you need something from Marketplace, you know, you purchase the lounge, or, you know, give me a buzz, I'll pick it up and deliver it.
1: Oh, my God, that's amazing. Where do we find you?
3: You can find me through Facebook under Ute2Go. That's pretty much where I advertise, and I run around all my local community.
0: Oh, good on you, Brendan.
1: Oh, my God.
0: Ute2Go.
1: I needed you so bad about 5 years ago.
0: Dave is in Silverdale.
1: That's great.
0: Morning, mate. What's your side
4: Morning,
0: hustle?
4: Morning, guys. How are we going?
0: Good.
4: I take people's bins in and out every week. The house bins, like just to the street and give them a wash once a month.
1: Oh, my God.
0: Oh, I need to wash my
1: bins. That's so nice. Do you make good money from that?
4: Oh, it's $20 a month, cash in hand.
1: There you go.
0: There you go. Nice.
1: A cheeky little side hustle.
0: Good side hustle. We've got those Sennheiser Momentum 5 headphones to give away. Rediscover your favourite songs with Sennheiser Momentum 5 Wireless. Every detail finally revealed. I really need to clean my bins.
1: Yeah, they get a bit woofy. They get a bit stinky.
0: Yeah, but they are just bins.
1: Even the inside one you got to wash too.
0: Yeah.
1: Because there's nothing, like when you open that, mine's on, you know, it's like in the cupboard under the bench kind of thing. Sometimes when it opens, it's a bit like, oh.
0: And the green
1: there's
0: bin?
1: There's some
0: where the mould goes through the green thing.
1: Juice. Oh.
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18: 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Search thousands of commercial property listings with Sydney's number one in commercial property. Big delays along the M5 motorway. The M5 motorway tunnel is closed, city bound. They're doing emergency roadwork in there. Traffic's being diverted into the M8 tunnel or off at King George's Road. Already queues of traffic well back past Fairford Road. Expect delays city bound along the M5. You might be better to use Milpera Road and Canterbury Road. Also at Strathfield South, we have a reported breakdown. Liverpool Road city bound after Homebush Road. Make your drive to work, home or the shops rewarding with hundreds of return points across New South Wales. Search Return and Earn near me for one that's on your way. Mostly sunny with a top of 18 across Sydney, right now 13 degrees. Sydney's Nova 96.9.
0: 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Sarah Harris in the booth, ready to go with the news headlines.
19: Right here, right now, right here, right
20: Hey there, Sydney. Sarah Harris with you. Pauline Hanson has vowed to scrap net zero and welcomes to country if she's elected Prime Minister. Appearing on News 24's Please Explain special, the One Nation leader also promised to give every self-funded retiree in Australia access to discount medicine and free GP visits, costing taxpayers billions of dollars. Emergency work has forced the closure of the M5 East citybound, with commuters being warned of lengthy delays. Transurban says a fan hanging from the roof of the main tunnel needs to be removed. All citybound lanes between King George's Road and General Holmes Drive are now shut. Live hand grenades, guns and ammo have been uncovered in a safe house in Sydney Southwest. The military-grade weapons were discovered at a home in Glenfield while police were carrying out a routine firearm inspection. It's believed the haul is linked to organised crime gang, the Coconut Cartel. And a search and rescue operation is underway in southwestern Japan after a powerful earthquake. The 7.1 magnitude quake hit the Kumamoto region, causing several buildings to collapse, including a large shopping centre. Updating sport, Australia is still at the top of the medal tally at the Glasgow Games. Gymnast Brianna Scott won the women's beam final, while Jessie Moore stunned the field to claim gold in the men's parallel bars. Speaking after her event, Scott paid tribute to the Aussie squad in Glasgow. In the NRL, Adam Dewey is back in for the Tigers clash with Parramatta this Sunday. Coach Benji Marshall has agreed to let him play halfback after just days after Dewey walked out refusing to play lock. And a Balinese health retreat that's banned women is copping flack online. The bloke's only Bali Time Chamber has been accused of misogyny over its viral videos, which encourage men to cut distractions and level up their lives.
1: Is it?
0: Surely it's just for men.
1: What is
0: like
1: it,
0: men?
1: A men's health retreat? Have a listen to this. Do you think this is sexist?
11: No women, no alcohol, no drugs, no smoking, no party, no entertainment, no video games, no distractions, no fast food, no hookups, no scrolling, no Netflix. This place is something different.
21: I mean, it doesn't sound like a lot
1: doesn't
21: of fun.
1: Doesn't sound like much fun. Don't you go to Bali to have fun?
21: Yeah, but I don't know if it's sexist. I mean, it's just about blokes going, right, we're just going to focus on ourselves for a
0: and
21: bit.
0: And then hook what up with think? Each other. Oh, no, I said no hookups.
1: No, I thought when you were explaining it that it sounded a bit more, yeah. A bit more, not good. Not good. More like for endings that are happy.
21: Oh, what?
1: You know?
21: No, it's all about, they're saying that it's all about, you know, blokes all getting back to nature and just focusing on improving themselves, working out.
1: Because they really struggle, don't they, the guys?
21: I don't know. Like, the suicide rate's pretty high in Australia.
0: I think
21: it's a good thing.
0: The president of FIFA has summarised this whole retreat.
22: Today I feel gay.
21: Was that before or after he met Trump? That's such a good line, isn't it?
1: He's everything.
0: He's everything.
1: He's everything, the FIFA president.
21: If you're a bloke and you want to head to the retreat in Bali, don't bring your girlfriend. It'll cost you up.
0: But you might find a boyfriend.
21: Yeah. It'll cost upwards of $3,000 if you want to go. I got your weather next.
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21: Mostly sunny Sydney. I think we've turned a corner. 18 degrees the max today. 17 the top in Liverpool and the same for Campbelltown. Right now, 13 Asia now west. What are you two laughing about?
1: Oh, Jermaine.
0: Just the retreat.
21: And now you're up to date on Ricky Lee and Tim.
1: Jermaine's booking his tickets.
21: It's not a gaycation.
1: Jermaine's booking his tickets for the retreat.
0: You can go to Bali if you want. As long as it's in the ratings break, you're allowed.
24: You're annoying me today.
0: Let's spin up a game to play on our wheel this morning.
1: All right.
0: Oh, gosh, big spin.
1: That was a good spin. Where's the challenge?
0: Whisper!
1: Ooh, how exciting!
0: Oh, you can stay
1: you
0: in for
1: stay
0: that.
1: In, Jermaine.
24: Oh, am I joining?
1: Let's play.
24: Okay, I'm excited.
0: 13, 24, 10, if you want either Ricky or Jermaine to play for you. A Retro Lens digital film camera to give away next.

0: 22 to 7. Good morning. 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Good morning. 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
1: This is very exciting. 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
1: You right, Jermaine?
2: Tangled in these headphones. Okay, I'm ready. Sorry.
3: Not used to cable headphones.
0: Oh, yeah. What do you use?
3: My AirPods Max.
0: Okay.
1: Oh, you broadcast with those.
3: Yeah, well, actually, I do connect those by cable if I'm doing on air. But these
1: there
3: are long cables.
1: It
3: these
1: is
3: ones
1: a
3: you
1: long
3: have,
1: cable.
3: Yeah?
1: Gets a bit tangled in the chair
3: it
1: wheel.
3: It does, in the chair wheel.
0: Everyone else seems to manage. Whisper challenge time.
4: Whisper.
0: You guys are playing on behalf of people. I will say a word or a phrase and the first person to guess what it is. Gets a point. You're going to be listening via your noise-canceling headphones, though. You're not going to be hearing me. You're going to be reading my...
1: lips. He said lips.
3: Lips.
0: Bree is in Glenfield. Ricky's playing for you. Morning, Bree.
5: Morning.
1: How are you today?
5: Yeah, not too bad.
1: What are you up to right now?
0: Are you dropping the kids early, aren't
5: dropping
0: you?
5: Dropping my daughter at school.
0: Now?
1: Oh, this early?
5: Yeah, she starts a bit earlier.
1: Wow.
0: All right. Well, Steve, you've got Jermaine today. How's Penrith this morning? 8 degrees.
6: Jermaine, how you going? Good week for you, buddy.
0: Yeah, good man.
3: What's on for you today, Stephen?
6: Another day in paradise, mate. Another day's work.
3: Oh, good. There you go. What a blessing.
1: What a blessing. You're right, yes. Jermaine. It is a blessing.
0: Okay, put your headphones on. All right, don't worry about it. Okay, thank you, guys. Put your headphones
3: on, yes.
0: We're doing it best of five today. Best of five. Let's see how you go with our whisper challenge this morning.
1: Okay, hold on.
0: Ready for the first word? Right. Commonwealth Games.
3: Global apps.
0: Ricky.
1: Woo!
0: Commonwealth Games.
3: Oh, Commonwealth Games.
1: There we go.
3: Okay.
1: Yeah.
0: Ariana Titmus.
1: Ariana Grande. Titmus.
3: Yeah. Who was it?
0: Ariana Titmus.
3: How would I know that?
0: Hawthorne fan?
1: Did she read his lips?
3: I don't know. I don't know who that is.
0: You just have to read my... You don't need to know their Wikipedia. You just need to read my lips.
3: Okay. All right.
0: Jesus. If you get this, Ricky, you've won.
1: Okay. All I really
0: Matt Shervington.
1: Matt Shervington.
3: Oh, my God.
1: Are you sure?
0: Matt Shervington, Ariana Titmus, Commonwealth Games. You get it? Little theme?
3: I don't think you're noise cancelling your headphones properly.
1: I am.
3: Yeah, okay.
1: I
3: need some proof.
0: Don't blame the text, you cable tripper.
1: Are you calling me a cheater?
0: No. Because
1: you're about to start a war.
0: And you've won the RetroLens digital camera. Well done.
5: Awesome.
0: Have a good morning.
5: Thanks, guys.
1: Bree, you don't think I was cheating, do you?
5: 100% not.
3: Okay.
1: Good.
0: I'm glad you said not at the end.
1: Jermaine's in big trouble. How dare you?
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8: Really long city-bound delays right along the M5 motorway. It is slow from Henry Lawson Drive all the way to King George's Road. Emergency repairs inside the M5 tunnel have closed the tunnel city-bound. Traffic is being diverted off at King George's Road or into the M8 motorway tunnel. But long delays along the M5 from Henry Lawson Drive. It might be better to use Milperra Road or Canterbury Road. Also at Eastern Creek, a crash and debris on the M4 motorway westbound near the M7. It's block 2 of the 4 lanes. Isn't it time your next holiday went big? Right now, get up to $850 off with half-price deposits. It's big time, only on Royal Caribbean. Conditions apply. Mostly sunny, top of 18 across the city. Right now, 13 degrees. Sydney's Nova 96.9.
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1: Okay. You ready?
0: Yeah.
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0: There seems to be a new story about Gen Z every day, okay? And this time, they are costing the global economy $830 billion, with a B, because they're not drinking.
1: Yeah.
0: The global alcohol industry has dropped by 46%.
1: Wow. I mean, we're really trying to keep it afloat.
20: We are propping it up.
1: We're really trying.
20: We are doing our absolute
1: best. Really trying.
0: If the global alcohol industry is listening... We are doing our best.
1: We're trying our best to save you.
0: Yeah.
1: Because we love you.
0: I had a Guinness
1: and you make
0: at dinner
1: us happy.
0: Last night. God, it was good.
1: Did you have the pub steak?
0: Pub steak, peppercorn sauce.
1: Yum.
0: Chips and veggies.
1: Yum.
0: I mean, come on. Is that not the most perfect dinner?
1: I haven't had a Guinness, so I can't speak on that.
0: Yeah.
1: But I do love a pub steak, my goodness.
0: Have you ever eaten horse?
1: Not knowingly.
0: Okay. There's that disturbing report. I think it was out of Four Corners on the ABC on Monday night. I want to talk about it next.
1: You want to talk about eating horse?
0: I just want to talk about horse.
1: Okay. That's the way it's going to be, little darling.
0: And let's do a classic FM radio phone topic. What have you eaten? I want to know, 13, 24, 10, knowingly. And this has nothing to do with what we'll give you because we're going to hook you up with the delicious Betty's Burger.
1: No horse inside.
0: Betty's Burger voucher for you. I had the Betty's Deluxe on the weekend in Coogee
1: so
0: with the kids.
1: So good, isn't it?
0: I'm not normally a bacon in a burger guy, but when they do that and a little thick shake.
1: Wait, even eat, really?
0: No.
1: Not a bacon in a burger guy?
0: No, relax with all your
1: what
0: bacon.
1: What do you mean? Always bacon, always extra sauce.
0: 13, 24, 10. $100 to spend at Betty's Burgers. Tell us what you've eaten knowingly, and I'll tell you a little bit about this disturbing report from Four Corners after this from Tampa City. It's now 13 to 7 on this Wednesday morning.

0: That is Tempest City. Self-aware at 10 to 7. We are self-aware.
1: I really love that song.
0: They are good. I like Tempest City.
1: You know, those there are songs that take a little while to kind of bleed through. That song just bled through. And we're having a conversation the whole time, but it just came through and hit my soul. And I enjoyed that a lot.
0: You had a good point, Gen Z costing the global economy $830 billion over the last 4 years because they're not drinking.
1: Yeah, I feel like Gen Z's are Pat from Train.
0: Pat from Train, who keeps wrecking stuff. We spoke about him earlier.
1: He wrecks everything.
0: Wrecking Bon Jovi's Living on a Prayer.
1: Yep. He wrecked Purple Rain with Adam Levine after Prince died. And Gen Z's are wrecking the alcohol industry. Gen Z's are Pat from Train.
0: Maybe they're too busy eating horse.
1: I don't think that would do that because they're woke and self-aware.
0: But this is the thing. Apparently we don't know we're eating horse.
1: What do you mean?
0: So I remember eating.
1: Did you serve me horse yesterday?
0: Okay, I feel really bad. I told my mum about the chicken rissoles.
1: Okay.
0: I feel bad about, I don't normally make things for you and I don't normally let other people eat my first run of something.
1: No, and also the reason you made these is because I made them, these little chicken rissole things for my breakfast and I was having them in here and they smelled so delicious. I gave you two. We had them over 2 days. We had them cold. We had them hot. It was so romantic.
0: And then I gave you one of mine yesterday and he said, did you use chicken breast mince? And I went, I don't know.
1: You definitely used chicken breast mince because it was white as hell and it was dry.
0: Well, okay, I'm sorry.
1: You don't need to be sorry. It's okay.
0: Secret documents have allegedly revealed that horse meat was found in beef and lamb mince. No. Horse meat.
1: How does that happen?
2: Really concerning number of illegal knackeries. A lot of horses and other animals ending up in what people would assume to be, you know, minced beef or minced lamb.
0: How does a horse just end up in minced beef and minced lamb?
1: Pretty big guys.
0: They've also found these files, these secret files, also found mouse fur in food.
1: No.
0: Metal shavings in bread products.
1: What?
0: And dairy, this is going to
1: I'm going to freak you out.
0: And dairy in dairy-free products.
1: I will not even have dairy-free products. It's just, it's too risky.
0: Don't say that in front of the Chobani Greek yogurt wheel. It's right behind you.
1: I'm so sorry. I love you. Yeah, it's too risky.
0: Another sharing of $5,000 before 7:30, by the way. yesterday in a statement, the New South Wales government said that the New South Wales Food Authority has not found horse meat in beef, lamb or any food for human consumption. That they're saying they haven't.
1: Okay, so who's telling the truth?
0: And Four Corners are like, I'll have to go back and watch it. It was pretty hectic. But yeah, horse meat apparently.
1: Horse meat.
0: What have you eaten knowingly?
1: I don't know. I had turtle.
0: Oh yeah.
1: I had turtle in a stew.
0: With Mario and Luigi.
1: It was not my favorite thing I've ever eaten.
0: A mate of mine went to Vietnam and had that blood clot soup. Blood clot soup in Vietnam.
1: Why?
0: Because they're that kind of guy.
1: You're pretty adventurous.
0: I had scorpion in Beijing.
1: Yeah.
0: That was fun. It's like a Dorito.
1: Nice.
0: Yeah. If it's cooked properly on a street in Beijing, I'll eat it.
1: Yeah, you won't get sick at all.
0: No, it's fine. Carl in Beacon Hill. Morning, Carl.
3: Morning, how are you?
0: Good, mate. What have you knowingly eaten?
3: Knowingly ate horse sashimi in Hakaba in Japan. It was their delicacy. And to be honest, there was a guy that looked like Tim Bailey, the old weather reporter, came out and served it to us. Bucket hat, same glasses, everything, just Japanese version. It was, I hate to say it, it was actually delicious.
1: Really?
3: It was like a really good piece of carpaccio kind of a thing. It was unreal.
0: Oh, nice.
1: And the texture, was it soft and...
3: Yeah. Yeah, it was soft. It was literally almost identical to like a really thinly sliced carpaccio. It was unreal.
1: Wow.
0: Another news as well with sushi joints. When is raw prawn decided to be just a new thing?
1: Wait, that's a thing?
0: Yeah, because there's raw prawns on everything now. Yuck. I always thought that was an absolute no.
1: No, you've got to cook that.
0: Thank you, Carl. Sam's
1: that
0: in Roselle.
1: Made me get a bit, ugh.
0: What have you eaten?
4: Well, I was a backpacker living in London and we had a client event and they took us to this fancy restaurant in Madrid and they all ordered everything for us. And then this plate came and it was a pigeon.
1: How?
0: That's all right.
1: How was it plated?
4: It was tartar, and it had the bones and the cage and everything on it.
1: Oh,
4: so
1: no.
4: I just sort of cut it up. And,
1: you ate like, it?
4: No, I've cut it up, like hid it underneath the vegetables and was just like, yeah, that's great.
1: Oh, my gosh.
0: It's like how you feed the kids. Like you hide things. You hide the vegetables under things. You don't normally hide the pigeon under the vegetables. Sean's in Penrith. Morning, Sean.
5: Good morning, guys. How are you?
0: Good, mate. What have you eaten knowingly?
5: I have eaten snake.
1: How did you have snake?
5: Many years ago when I was a chef, the place that I was working, we had a Japanese rugby union team stay with us.
1: Yeah.
5: And they decided to cook us something, and it was snake.
1: Well, they just went out in the backyard and just grabbed a snake and popped it on the barbie.
5: They obviously got it from a local Asian store or something like that. So
0: it feels to me Japan are really the clubhouse leader here.
1: 100%. A bit of sautéed snake, a little bit of horse ceviche.
0: A horse, guinea pig.
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20: Lights flashing on the back of buses? Whenever you see that, make sure you slow down to 40 kilometres per hour as kids are getting on or off the bus. Keep our kids safe. They're counting on you. The M5 motorway long delays city bound from Henry Lawson Drive all the way to King George's Road. The M5 motorway tunnel is closed city bound for emergency repairs. Traffic's being diverted off at King George's Road, or you can take the M8 motorway tunnel, but expect delays along the M5. The M4 motorway has crashed in debris in the westbound lanes near the M7 interchange, blocking two lanes. lanes. 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Mostly sunny with a top of 18. Right now, 12 degrees. Sydney's Nova 96.9.
0: Right on 7 o'clock, Wednesday morning. It is Ricky, Lee and Tim here. Thanks to our mates at Show Ready Express. Morning to Tanya and the team. Let's check your hump day news. Sarah Harris, ready to go.
2: Right here, right now, right here, right now.
21: Hey there, Sydney. Sarah Harris with you. The drive to work could take longer than usual today with the M5 East closed city bound because of emergency road work. Transurban says it needs to remove a

0: a full point higher than the central bank's target range. CPI data is due out today. And photography businesses have been left in the lurch after one of Australia's largest childcare providers banned class photos. Good Start Early Learning, which has more than 600 centres across the country, says the risk is just too great amid warnings artificial intelligence is being weaponised by child predators. Nova Sport is next. 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Updating sport, Laurie Daly. He has addressed speculation he's stepping down as Blues coach next year after a health scare. Here's what he's told Sky Sports this morning.
1: When I'm ready to say something, I will. But in terms of my health is good. No reason to suggest that I'm crook.
0: Meantime, Tigers coach Benji Marshall can expect a grilling when he faces the media this morning. Marshall caved and named Adam Dewey in his favoured position of halfback against the Eels following a blow-up to switch him to lock. And in games news, Aussie sprinter Lachie Kennedy, he has just been pipped in the men's 100-metre sprint. He won silver with an Australian record time of 9.85 seconds and gold for Lani Pallister following a dominant swim in the 800 meter freestyle, her third gold of the games. And actress Jennifer Coolidge has been spotted at Bondi filming content for a new campaign. She says she's a huge fan of Aussie actors, loves Toni Collette, and also admits she's taken quite the liking to our police officers. I wonder if she's doing the bit of the bend and snap in front of them, eh?
2: Wow, there you
3: go. They do look hot. Our cops look hot in the all navy.
0: Yeah.
3: All the old Navy outfits.
0: Any man in uniform.
3: You know, the riot squad ones.
2: Okay, yeah. Noted. I'll come in line.
0: When a man loves a woman.
3: Go visit
0: when Richard Gere carries her out of the shower. Got your weather next, Sydney.
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0: Well, was that an officer and a gentleman? I don't remember. Mostly sunny today, Sydney. 18 degrees is the maximum today. 17 the top in Campbelltown. Right now it's 12 degrees, 8 already in our west. Barmy, and you're up to date on Ricky Lee and Tim.
2: I have a uniform. It's jeans and a t-shirt every day.
3: Yeah.
2: Bang.
3: It's pretty good. It makes getting dressed in the morning easy, doesn't it?
2: It does.
3: Did you choose your Freddy Krueger jumper in the dark this morning?
2: It's getting less itchy, that's all. It's mohair, which is a mistake. I am.
3: Does it transfer, like if I gave you a cuddle, would it leave that weird hair?
2: I don't think so.
3: On my jumper?
2: I don't think so. You can try it if you want.
3: Do you want a cuddle?
2: No, I'm all right. It's 7:04. Bruce Isaacs here next from Sydney Uni to tell us what to watch. But you and I both want to thank him.
3: We really do.

0: 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Fuel your day with Chobani. And now fuel your morning with a little few, some recommendations.
1: We love some little recommendations from Bruce Isaacs.
0: Yeah, I'm just trying to find your intro. It's just, my whole page has disappeared.
1: What you're watching. Tell me what you're watching.
0: We want to thank you first, mate, to start off. You go.
1: I would like to thank you for recommending one of the greatest movies I've ever seen. And I think it's going to surprise you which one is the one I'm calling.
2: I'm just so excited.
1: One of the greatest.
2: I love when people say this sort of thing to me.
1: Well, it was such a surprise. Mm. I watched Better Man.
2: Yes, great.
1: The other day after your recommendation last week. And because I had listened, and I don't usually do this, listened to what everyone else had said, that it was a bomb, it was terrible.
2: Yes.
1: And I shouldn't have. I bawled my eyes out. I cried hysterically. It's one of the greatest stories.
2: Yeah.
1: It was just beautiful and cinematic.
2: I love that.
1: It suspended your reality.
2: Just to pick up on something you said then, can I advise everybody listening, whatever Rotten Tomatoes tells you, do the opposite.
1: Yeah.
2: That's my mantra.
0: I do that with Pitchfork with music.
1: Yeah.
0: I mean, it's a six, my ass.
2: All of these aggregate, criticism things have not been healthy for culture.
0: And before we get into this week's recommendations, I want to thank you for The Sheep Detectives.
2: Oh, yeah.
0: Because we watched that with the family on Friday.
2: I love that you guys actually watch this stuff.
0: I keep this page.
2: Okay, amazing.
0: And take it home. So we're kicking off with, is it a film on Netflix?
2: Take Shelter. Okay, so can I just say, I was so thrilled because it went to number one a few days ago on Netflix. This is a movie from, I think it's about 2011. I saw it at a festival, but it became a kind of underground film. And this is Michael Shannon, and Michael Shannon was touted to be the Daniel Day-Lewis of our time, right? And so I just want to say the premises. Family man, guy works construction, Midwest America, but he starts having visions of the end of the world. And they become more kind of emphatic and more intense as the film goes on. The thing that makes this movie amazing is you don't know whether he's just having a kind of psychotic episode or whether he's a kind of modern day prophet and nobody believes him. And his world just starts to unravel as things go further and further. And just to say to everybody, it has a final shot that divides audiences, right? Because it gives you a way of responding to this movie. And I'm going to say, I think it's one of the greatest final images in movies.
1: Wow. Okay.
2: But other people have told me they hate it so much.
1: So it's a bit divisive.
2: It is absolutely divisive. But this is a stunning film from a guy called Jeff Nichols. Check out Jeff Nichols. He's an amazing American director. Take Shelter is my pick for maybe the best film to pop up on streaming for 6 months.
0: What is it on Rotten Tomatoes?
2: It's probably like 90 maybe. Occasionally they get it right.
1: Michael Shannon, I never know his name, but he's an incredible actor.
0: You know him when you see him.
1: You know him when you see him. He's got that face that you just remember. And then Jessica Chastain.
2: And this is when she's becoming a huge thing as well. So.
0: Okay.
2: Wonderful. Please check it out. It's great.
0: Now, this is Spielberg, right? This is Disclosure Day on Amazon Prime.
2: So sadly, another film that kind of did not fare well for Spielberg at the box office, which tells me again that he's kind of out of touch, right?
1: Okay.
2: This is a director I admire to death. I've seen everything by Spielberg. I have a mixed reaction to this movie, but I want to encourage people to watch it. It's now on Amazon. A lot of people did not go and see it at the cinema because they kind of thought it looked a bit hokey or kind of silly with conspiracy theories. Check this out. It's what I'm calling a kind of Trump-era movie. It's all about...
1: What do you mean by that?
2: Who's keeping the secrets? Who's running the world?
1: Mm-hmm.
2: What kinds of power brokers out there are keeping the truth away from us? And if you think about the world we currently live in, this movie is a kind of neat metaphor for just don't trust anybody, right?
0: Okay.
2: And hold people to account.
1: Okay, I like
0: it. Now, the last one, I've been wanting to see this. I didn't make it to the movies, but the trailer really grabbed me. It's called The Drama.
2: Yeah,
0: it's now on streaming. It's on Amazon Prime. Tell us what this is about because the trailer looks incredible.
2: It looks incredible. It's an A24 movie, and A24 is the big studio taking over Hollywood. They make these really interesting grown-up dramas. So this is literally a movie about a couple, right?
1: Mm-hmm.
2: They've just got engaged. They're going into planning the wedding.
1: And the couple is Robert Pattinson and Zendaya.
2: And this is the draw card, right?
0: Alana Haim's in it as well.
2: Yeah, and I love her.
0: Me
2: right?
0: too.
2: So she's, and I love Haim, the band, as well. So just to say, imagine a film about a couple that seem perfect. They look perfect. Mm-hmm. They interact beautifully. And then things start to go completely wrong because things start to get revealed between them and the drama becomes this totally nutty tonal shift from black comedy to really intense melodrama, and slowly you start to follow this. And at the end of it, I think you're just kind of destroyed by the intensity of this relationship.
0: Don't they play a game at the dinner table? Yes. That's what the trailer is. They play a game where they have to reveal something and it just cuts.
2: Yes.
0: Yeah.
2: It's great.
1: It's giving me kind of that description you just gave it. It's a little bit like kind of like Beef.
2: Oh, yeah. So I think there's this whole kind of this movement that has occurred, which is just, let's just look at people's ordinary lives and find the weird bits of tension between all of us, with our partners, with our families, and let's make that into a movie. And this is a great example of it.
0: All right, so that is The Drama on Amazon Prime, Disclosure Day also on Amazon, and then Take Shelter on Netflix. You can keep up to date with Bruce's podcast, Two Film Versus Film. We'll catch you next week.
2: Awesome. Thank you, guys.
1: Thank
2: nice
1: you.
2: To see you.
0: 14 past 7.
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6: Emergency roadwork has closed the M5 motorway tunnel citybound from King George's Road. Traffic is being diverted off the M5, or you can take the M8 motorway tunnel, but there's about 8Ks worth of heavy traffic citybound along the M5. It's slow from Henry Lawson Drive. Busy on the diversions now, Milpera Road and Canterbury Road citybound as well. At Oakhurst, two-car crash on Rudy Hill Road North. It's southbound at the corner of Jersey Road. And at Camden, a two-car crash, the Old Hume Highway southbound approaching Burragarang Road. 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Mostly sunny, top of 18 today. Right now, 12 degrees. Sydney's Nova 96.9.
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0: 18 past 7 here on this Wednesday morning. Ricky Lee and Tim next going to spin up that Chobani high protein Greek yogurt wheel. 13, 24, 10. How's this? Yesterday we gave away $750. Monday it was $1,000. So you are going to get cash from this wheel if you call.
1: We know that.
0: Tick. Guarantee. Take it to the bank.
1: And all you have to do is call. I'll spin the wheel and I'll tell you how much cash you've got.
0: Mostly sunny, 18 out top in the city and the west today. We're on 12 in town now and a chilly 9 in Penrith.

0: Alex Warren. When's he here? He's here soon. Is he really? Is it all? Is he here next month? He's here in a couple of weeks.
1: Your mate.
0: Alex,
1: are you
0: going to
1: go see him?
0: 100%. He should come in. We want him to come in. Yeah, that'd be good. 21 past 7, you know, the Chobani High Protein Greek Yogurt Wheel is here, and it's naturally high in protein, not the wheel, the yogurt. From 100% fresh milk, no powders added. Fuel your day with Chobani. Got some cash. Let's go to Oyster Bay, which always sounds so delightful.
1: Yeah, because it sounds delicious.
0: With oysters. Hey, Amy, how is Oyster Bay this morning?
2: Oh, it's beautiful this morning, guys. It's lovely.
1: All right. Lovely. All right, I'm going to spin this wheel for you, and I'm going to tell you how much you've won.
2: Oh, thank you. I'm so excited.
1: All righty, here we go.
2: Okay, go, Ricky, go.
0: Go, Ricky, go, Ricky, go, Ricky. Oh, good spin.
1: I did like a little half put my back into it spin because guess what?
2: What?
1: It's landed on no added sugar and you've won $1,000.
2: Oh, you love me. Thank you so much.
0: $1,000.
2: Oh, that is so good. You're amazing.
1: Enjoy.
0: She really didn't do much.
2: Thank you.
1: Hey, we all did our job here.
0: We really did. Anya, Amy, have a good morning,
2: thank
0: okay?
2: You, you too. Thank you so much.
0: That wheel is sticking around all week, which is good news.
1: She's not going anywhere. I'm going to tuck her back in her little tight corner.
0: Had a little rumour about Bruno Mars yesterday, by the way.

0: Bruno, that is on my soul at 25 past seven.
1: Okay, I just had to wait like 2.5 minutes to find out what is this Bruno goss you have.
0: I can't tell you. I just found out. I can't tell you.
1: Are you joking? I just gave you some of my chicken, my salty chicken.
0: All I can say is okay.
1: What?
0: Yeah.
1: Tell me.
0: I will tell you off air. Back to Alex Warren, though. Guess what? Friday, August 28th, sold out. Saturday, August 29th, sold out. New show on August 30, frontiertouring.com. Next, we are going to know, we're going to ask you if your dreams have come true.
1: Yeah, my dream will come true when you tell me the Bruno Mars rumour.
0: I can't do that. I literally had text confirmation. I can't do that.
1: Dreams, you're so annoying.
0: Coming true. Next, it's 26 past seven. Plus glossies and also kids ask us anything. A quickie with Ricky and Lo.

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14: 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On the M4 motorway at Marylands, cars broken down citybound just past Coleman Street. It's in the left lane. The M5 motorway, a real struggle this morning. The M5 motorway tunnel is closed for emergency roadworks citybound, so traffic's being diverted off at King George's Road or into the M8 motorway tunnel. But the queues along the M5 start from Henry Lawson Drive and heavy on the alternative of Canterbury Road. 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Mostly sunny, top of 18 for the city and west. Right now 12 degrees. Sydney's Nova 96.9.
1: Look at that sun. Ricky, look at that sun.
15: Stop it. You know I just put a cracker in my mouth.
1: She's like, don't come to me. I'm like, all right, I won't. But look at that sun, Sarah Harris.
16: There's not much else to do if you're near the M5 today, that's for sure.
1: Is that right?
16: Okay. You're stuck. Yeah. Major traffic headaches.
1: Call us if you're on the M5. Say good day, 13 24 10. Give us a, like, on the spot.
16: report.
15: Yeah, just say hi. We want to talk to you.
1: Right,
15: we want to make it a little less annoying for you this morning.
16: A citizen's report.
15: Yeah.
1: 7:30 news time.
17: Right here. Right now. Right here.
16: Hey there, Sydney, Sarah Harris with you. Well, as you just heard, major traffic headaches this morning with emergency work forcing the closure of the M5 East Citybound. Transurban says a fan hanging from the roof of the main tunnel needs to be removed. Howard Collins from Transport New South Wales says while diversions are in place, drivers should avoid the area.
18: We're going to be busy on the M4 and the M8 as well, so this is likely to go on throughout the morning. Peak trains have to be got to remove this fan.
16: In other news, live hand grenades, 8 guns, more than 1,000 rounds of ammo and close to $2 million worth of drugs have been uncovered in Sydney southwest. Police made the discovery at a home in Glenfield during a routine firearm search. A powerful 7.1 magnitude earthquake has struck Japan's Kumamoto region, killing at least 3 people, injuring dozens and trapping more people inside a shopping centre. The tremor has triggered a tsunami warning in the area. And more than half of all new Aussie cars on Aussie roads will be Chinese within the next 10 years. Forecasting by the Auto Dealers Association suggests China's share of the market will surge to 58%, or around 900,000 cars, driven by demand for BYDs, MGs and other affordable electric vehicles. Updating sports, sprinter Lachlan Kennedy has smashed the Aussie men's 100-metre record to win a Commonwealth Games silver medal. The 22-year-old ran a blistering time of 9.85 seconds to finally break the 2003 record set by Patrick Johnson. Tori Lewis also broke an Australian record, running 10.99 seconds to win bronze in the women's 100 metres. And Laurie Daly has hosed down speculation he'll quit as Blues coach amid a health scare. He says his health is good, and when he's ready to announce something, he will. I've got your weather next.
1: And if you are on the M5, I've been given permission to hook you up with $100 to spend at Betty's Burgers. So call us now and give us a call. Let us know what's happening. 13, 24, 10. Because every Tuesday, so that's next Tuesday, is Two Up Tuesday at Betty's Burgers. Buy any burger and get your second for just $2. But if you're on the M5, I mean, we can't prove it.
15: It's so true. But
1: call us and tell us what's happening there.
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16: Mostly sunny today, Sydney. We're getting to 18 degrees today. The top in Parramatta will also be 18 right now. 12 degrees, 8 in our west, and you're up to date on Ricky Lee and Tim.
1: 26 to 8. Yes, a few calls. We can't really prove it. But if you are on the M5...
15: Hey, when you're down, baby, take a good look. Well, we would hope that our listeners would be trustworthy and honest.
1: Yeah.
15: And not lie to us.
1: Sarah, don't go anywhere. Sarah, is it the fan? Is that what the guy's saying?
16: That's right. Transurban says there is a fan hanging from the roof in the main tunnel. Kind of a bit of a hazard, I would say.
15: Quite
16: the hazard. So they need to close that tunnel down to get in there, remove it, and it's just causing all sorts of headaches.
1: Okay. We got phones? We got Kerry?
15: We sure do.
1: Kerry.
15: Hello.
19: Hi.
15: How are you this morning?
19: A bit frustrated.
15: Where
19: it would have been nice if there was some warning before you got on the M5, some sign, nothing.
1: How long have you been stuck for?
19: 55 minutes.
15: Oh, my gosh. How long is your commute usually?
19: 40 minutes.
1: Okay.
15: Wow.
1: And how far away are you from your destination now?
19: Probably 30 minutes.
1: Okay.
15: Oh, my goodness. Are you on your way to work?
19: The M8 is, I've just hit the M8, it's all right.
1: That's all right, okay. We're hearing that's busy too, but the M8's okay. Well, that's good warning. Thank you, Kerry. Well, are you hungry? We'll hook you up with $100 to spend at Betty's Burgers at least. That's all we can do on our end.
19: Fabulous, thank you.
1: I'd love to put a propeller on your car.
15: Absolutely.
1: Wouldn't that be cool?
15: Well, not like she can rush there now and get it though, but for later. It'll make it a bit sweeter for you.
19: Oh, thanks so much.
1: No worries. Have a good morning and good luck to everybody on the M5 this morning. Close, because there's a little hazardous fan.
15: What a song!
1: It's normally good to have fans.
15: Pick up your vibe. Generally is good.
1: All right, next, we're going to talk about if your dreams have come true, not if you're in traffic.

0: Sports with Kerry and all our listeners this morning stuck on the M5. It's the M5 East, closed city bound, emergency roadworks. We'll keep you posted if that changes, but just avoid the area if you can. Or work from home, you know. I wouldn't encourage that normally, but if that's your only way.
1: Some people don't have the choice.
0: Yeah, she's been stuck there for, well, close to an hour now.
1: Longer than her usual commute. How frustrating.
0: At least you got us. Hopefully we're helping you a little bit.
1: And we want to know right now on 13, 24, 10, have you had like a dream that has actually come true?
0: Oh, you mean like Guy Sebastian?

0: Guy Sebastian song.
1: I know you lost the Guy Sebastian Olympics when we did it.
0: We did the Guy Sebastian song Olympics, and I voted obviously for the greatest Guy Sebastian song, Angels Brought Me Here.
1: And I voted for Battle Scars, and we asked Guy himself, and he said no Battle Scars.
0: Well, first of all, we asked Australia, and then Australia told us, okay, it's Battle Scars.
1: Battle Scars.
0: It was Battle Scars and Choir, and then Guy himself said,
1: because it's obviously Battle Scars, you idiots.
0: Shut up, Guy.
1: It's the best. 13, 24, 10, if you had a dream, which I don't normally like talking about on the radio, but you had a dream.
0: No, because it's generally it's kind of like, oh, it's a boring topic. No one wants to talk about it. Oh, tell me more about that cool dream you had. But some, and I'm not particularly woo-woo, you know, people have psychic connections and experiences and they have things come to them through their dreams and there are just things you can't explain.
1: My lady has a friend.
0: Yes.
1: I won't mention her name, but she is spot on. I had a Spyrex notebook and I wrote down everything she said and it's all happened exactly as she said it was going to happen.
0: I remember
1: 100%.
0: These conversations. And you're not that guy. You're not like going to believe.
1: No.
0: You're a bit cynical and that's okay. We all are.
1: I'm a lot cynical.
0: You're a lot cynical. But there are just things that you can't explain. So 13, 24, 10, have you had a dream and it's actually come true? Because this woman, she's British and she had a dream about having breast cancer and the dream saved her life because the dream made her, like, she was so shook from having the dream and it was so real that she went and made a doctor's appointment, and after having a mammogram she was diagnosed with breast cancer. I'm sure you can't go to the doctors every time you have a dream, you know, but
1: didn't
0: something like that is, that's like
1: nuts.
0: Divine intervention kind of thing. You know what I mean?
1: Yes,
0: it happened also to Mark Ruffalo.
1: That's right. I was going to say. I remember that. Yeah.
0: So he had a dream about having a brain tumor, couldn't shake the feeling. So he booked a doctor's appointment and there ended up being a golf ball-sized tumor behind his left ear.
1: I'm going to dream about having $1 million tonight. Maybe, mate, you know what?
0: A billion.
1: Five.
0: A billion.
1: Okay.
0: I'm going to dream.
1: You're going to have $1 billion.
0: Okay. Let's just start sowing the seed. Because if you know, your dreams, aren't your dreams like your subconscious?
1: You manifest.
0: Yeah.
1: Or as Oprah used to say, you used to secret it. Remember that used to be a big thing, the secret?
0: Yeah.
1: Like if you want to bake, you just secret you want
0: to
1: bake.
0: And you put it out to the universe and the universe shall answer you. But
1: if you want a bike, you get a 99 bikes, don't you?
0: I got a fun bike when I was living in Avalon Beach. We lived, it was real hilly.
1: Yeah.
0: And getting around everywhere was annoying. I don't really like walking up hills.
1: Did you get a bike? You got a bike.
0: But
1: No, you didn't.
0: Yeah, I did. But I was the douchebag that wanted like the aesthetic bike. Like I wanted a cute looking bike that like I'd like park up and like sit it there. It had a little basket on the front.
1: Basket? Oh no.
0: Like just this life that is not me. Like I should have got a big beastie black one. That would more
1: like
0: suit
1: my low
0: me.
1: Ride one.
0: Yeah.
1: With the big handlebars.
0: But so I got this bike, and because the wheels were so thin, it had no gears. I never used it because I tried to go up the hill and I couldn't because it's rubbish.
1: Tierney's in Greenwich. Morning, Tierney. You had a dream and it came true.
2: Yes, I did. So I woke up in a cold sweat one morning, had a dream, awful dream, that I had been fired from my job.
0: Oh, no.
2: Which I loved.
0: What was the job?
2: So I was working it as a vet nurse.
0: Okay.
2: Absolutely loved it. Anyway, I thought, just a silly dream. Shake it off, you know, start the morning. Went into work, got pulled into the office, and I got fired.
0: Oh, my God.
2: I know.
0: Oh, my God, that's so upsetting.
1: But
2: silver lining to it all is I thought, I've now got a gift. I've got some sort of premonition.
0: Yeah.
2: I didn't use it well.
0: Oh, okay.
2: Okay. It was a once-off.
0: Okay.
1: Thanks, Tierney.
0: I love it.
1: All right, let's all get to sleep early tonight and dream big, okay?
0: Yep. I want $1 billion.
1: I think everyone on the M5 is dreaming only one thing at the moment. 16 away.
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5: Nova 96.9. On the M4 motorway at Marylands, a car's broken down city-bound at Coleman Street in the left-hand lane. Your travel time along the M4 from Eastern Creek to Homebush Bay Drive is now 29 minutes. Long delays along the M5 this morning. The M5 main tunnel is closed city-bound for emergency repairs. That means traffic is being diverted into the M8 motorway tunnel, or it's getting off at King George's Road. The queues go all the way back to Henry Lawson Drive along the M5. Your travel time to the tunnel is around 50 minutes. Give it a miss if you possibly can. 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Check out Volkswagen's finance and drive-away offers available across Tiguan, Tyron and Golf. Mostly sunny, top of 18, right now 12 degrees. Sydney's Nova 96.9.
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15: Sydney's Ricky Lee.

0: I saw Tina Arena do Sorrento Moon with... who was it? It's Splinter
1: this
0: in the Grass.
1: This is a great story. Oh,
0: Client Liaison.
1: Client Liaison.
0: That's right. What's happening in the world of Tina Arena?
1: I saw this yesterday and I was so excited. Tina Arena's documentary, Tina Arena Unravel Me, is going to have its world premiere at the Melbourne International Film Festival on Wednesday, August 12th. Then it's going to be in cinemas August 27th this year.
0: Yeah.
1: I'm so excited. It like tracks her 50-year career. Ronan Keating's in it, Celine Dion, Lionel Richie, and it just shows how amazing we all know she is. I'm very excited to see this.
0: More in the world of entertainment with Blossy's next. Jennifer Coolidge in town. Suri Cruz, not for much longer. Elizabeth Hurley, Bon Jovi and more. This is Cat's Eye to get us there. Animal at 11 to 8.

0: Ed Sheeran wrote that, Animal.
1: How cool. It's a good song.
0: Remember we told them about what they were going to do next? And
1: we asked you, it was actually a question from your daughter and it was asking, there we go.
2: What vibe are you?
0: There we go. We got that quick. Thanks, Dan.
2: What vibe are you going to go for your next song?
3: Well, I would say it's a bit of like a, hey, that kind of thing, you know? It's like a,
1: hey. This is the move.
3: Hey, that's the move.
0: I should also say I was reading that question from my daughter's text. Yes. I wasn't talking like a robot.
1: No, you weren't talking like a 13-year-old.
0: Yeah.
1: But no, that's the new song and they gave us a little sneak peek.
4: That's showbiz, kids.
5: Entertainment news.
0: Jennifer Coolidge is in town. And have you ever heard of badge bunnies? Like someone who's a badge bunny?
1: No.
0: It's for people who are into, well, girls, who are into cops.
1: Hot cops.
6: I'm obsessed with Australia. The policemen are so handsome. Well, they're so in shape. I've never seen anything like it. The police work out most of the day. I've never seen anything like it. And their legs are longer than everybody else's. Just really good features here. They got it down.
0: We just saw her interview with Sylvia Jeffries as well.
1: We did. But she loves the brilliant. She loves our hot cops.
0: Loves
1: in
0: our
1: Sydney.
0: Cops. Our Sydney cops.
1: We do have some hot cops.
0: Now, you know I love Tom Cruise, but not everyone loves Tom Cruise.
1: No, his daughter's not a fan of Tom Cruise. Suri Cruise, she's 20 now, which is just so, I remember when she was born. I remember her cute little face on the cover of whatever magazine it was. She has, much like Brad Pitt's kids, officially severed ties with Tom Cruise. She's legally dropped Cruise as her last name. She's changed it to Noelle, which is Katie Holmes' middle name.
0: Not it's a fan. Good around Christmas.
1: Noelle.
0: One of the weirdest couples, Elizabeth Hurley and Billy Ray Cyrus. They clearly like each other. There's clearly something there that we don't know.
1: Well, they apparently, I think I watched some videos of Liz Hurley. She's talking about that they love the country. They just love being alone in the country, not around lots of people.
0: They both got the same hair.
1: I reckon he's got almost better hair.
0: No. Well, anyway, Elizabeth Hurley's revealed that she knew she was going to love Miley Cyrus before she even started dating her dad, Billy Ray.
1: That's nice.
0: Yeah, she originally knew of Miley because of her son's love for Hannah Montana and her music. And they've been together since last year. Okay, so still things are still fresh.
1: Still early days.
0: I'm going to go, they've been together since 2025.
1: Yeah. No, it's still fresh, the two of them.
0: They are fresh. Now, has Pat from Train destroyed more of Bon Jovi's residency at Madison Square Garden?
1: Okay, so you may have heard us talking about this the other day, and you may not have, so I'm going to refresh your memory. We were talking about how Pat from Train ruined Bon Jovi. He's doing a residency at Madison Square Garden. He came out and saying, living on a prayer, and wrecked it. Stop it, Pat.
0: No one's asked for you, Pat.
1: No thanks, Pat. Hey, do you want me to get up and sing? No thanks, Pat.
0: Stick to Drops of Jupiter and maybe at a pinch, Hey Soul Sister, but that's it.
1: Yeah, do you want me to get up and sing Living on a Prayer with you? No thanks. Anyway, Bon Jovi, they've redeemed themselves. The boss, Bruce Springsteen, joined Bon Jovi on stage at MSG. And have a listen.
0: I mean, that's good. They did Promised Land as well. How good.
1: You know, that's what
0: good.
1: We want.
0: That's good. 4 to 8, kids, we need you next to ask us anything. We will hook you up with a family pass to Luna Park. Ooh. If you want to get your questions in now, 13, 24, 10, it's coming up.
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14: 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Aldi, good different. In North Sydney, big queues southbound the Warringah Freeway trying to get into the Sydney Harbour Tunnel. There was a breakdown on the Eastern Distributor southbound at Surry Hills, now cleared. Breakdown on the M5 motorway citybound at the Heathcote Road off-ramp, plus queues from Henry Lawson Drive all the way to the M5 main tunnel, which is closed citybound for emergency works diversions into the M8 tunnel or King George's Road. Say cheese. 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Aldi, good different. Mostly sunny with a top of 18, right now 12 degrees. Sydney's Nova 96.9.
0: 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We need more kids. 13-24-10, jump on the phone. Family pass to Luna Park to ask us anything just after the news.
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16: Hey there, Sydney, Sarah Harris with you. Emergency work on the M5 East is causing all sorts of dramas for your run-in. It's currently closed with crews working to extract a ventilation fan hanging from the tunnel ceiling. The motorway is likely to remain closed for most of the morning peak. Caller Kerry told Ricky Lee and Tim that drivers should have been alerted sooner.
17: It's frustrated. Where it would have been nice if there was some warning before you got on the M5. Nothing.
0: Have you been? How long have you been stuck for?
17: 55 minutes.
16: The bomb squad has been called in to safely seize live hand grenades found at a home in Sydney southwest. During a routine search, police uncovered the grenades along with 8 guns, more than 1,000 rounds of ammunition and close to $2 million worth of drugs at a home in Glenfield. People are trapped in a shopping centre after a powerful earthquake hit Japan's Kumamoto region. At least 3 people are dead after the 7.1 magnitude tremor struck. A major search and rescue operation is now underway. And Ozempic users are reporting a worrying new symptom. Dozens of users say they've been hit with a sunburn, 1,000 rounds of ammunition and close to $2 million worth of drugs at a home in Glenfield. People are trapped in a shopping centre after a powerful earthquake hit Japan's Kumamoto region. At least 3 people are dead after the 7.1 magnitude tremor struck. A major search and rescue operation is now underway.

0: Lachlan Kennedy grabbing silver and setting a new time in the men's, while Tori Lewis became the first Aussie woman to break 11 seconds on her way to grabbing the bronze. We've now won 28 gold medals in the pool, taking out the mixed 4x100m medley relay and another two medals. We've won in the gymnastics. Australia now leads the medal tally with 80 in total, including 35 gold. And Prince William is reportedly livid after Meghan Markle posted pics of her children outside Princess Di's childhood home. She captioned the snap, "Summer Holiday," and it was taken apparently on the Sussexes' recent trip to the UK. It's been slammed by royal watchers as tacky. Princess Di is buried on the Spencer family estate. I've got your weather next, Sydney.
1: Ricky Lee and Tim are back in a sec.
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0: A sunny one today, Sydney. 18 is the max. Right now it is 12 degrees, warming up in the west, 11. And now you are up to date on Ricky Lee and Tim.
1: Sydney's Ricky Lee and Tim.
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6: Do you wish the holidays went longer?
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4: Come on, Ricky Lee and Tim, we have a question.
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0: Bet on Fire, 7 past 8 here on Nova 96.9. Thanks to our friends at Shell Ready Express, a mostly sunny one, and we can see that from here.
1: It's beautiful.
0: 18 our top in the city and the west. We're on 12 in town now, 11 in Penrith.
1: Also, where we are in Pyrmont, we can see there's lots of fancy boats.
0: There are real fancy
1: around
0: boats
1: here, and we can see them all. They're leaving where they, you know, have their little sleep overnight, and they're out. They're out and about. They're off. For the day.
0: They're not stuck on the M5.
1: No. Who's on a boat on a Wednesday?
0: Someone who's got it all worked out.
1: Seriously.
0: Hey, it's all right because kids are here and they're going to ask us anything. We can hook you up with a family pass to Luna Park, Sydney. It's just for fun. 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
2: Ask Us Anything.
0: Morning, kiddies. Before the school gates open at 8:30, you are here to ask us something that we can help you with.
1: We want to try our best because, you know, life is about trying your hardest.
0: Yeah.
1: We want to try our best to answer your burning questions. We don't generally do a very good job of it. You generally have us stumped.
0: Yeah.
1: But I think that's the fun of this whole thing.
0: Yeah. Hopefully by the end of the year, we will nail this segment.
1: We're going to get it. One day we're going to answer it really well.
0: Lara is 9. Thank you for hanging on, Lara.
1: How are you?
4: Good.
1: What are you up to right now?
4: I'm in the car driving to school.
1: Are you driving the car?
4: Well, mum is.
0: Okay. And you're asking us a question.
4: Wish I could drive.
1: Okay. Oh, yeah. Wonder. Not long now.
0: What's your question for us, Lara?
4: Why, when we're cold, we call it chili, but then when you eat a chili, it's burning hot?
1: That's a good question.
0: That's a good one.
1: That's a really good question. Oh, yeah, it makes sense because there's a chill in the air.
0: Yeah, that's it. There you go. Nailed it. You nailed it.
1: A cold chill in the air. That's why we say it's chili, but it doesn't make any sense, does it, Lara?
0: Hot food, Lara?
4: Pardon?
0: Do you like hot food? Like spicy food?
4: Sometimes.
0: Okay.
1: Sometimes. Do you think pepper is spicy or can you eat a bit of chili in your dinner?
4: I don't eat chili.
0: No.
4: Too spicy.
1: Too spicy.
4: But then does that mean that the country chili is cold?
0: No, the country chili is very hot.
1: There we go.
0: Yeah. Well, have a great day at school, Lara.
4: Thank you.
0: Thanks for your question. Peyton is 10 from North Sydney Public. G'day.
1: Good morning.
0: Peyton.
5: Hi, Ricky Lee and Tim.
1: Hello, gorgeous. What is your question for us?
5: Why is it easy to remember the bad things but hard to remember the good things?
1: That is an excellent question. Is this something you've thought about a lot?
5: Yeah.
1: It's interesting, isn't it? I think that it's because when bad things happen, it has
0: an impact.
1: It has a real impact on us and you really remember it. You talk about it a lot. Whereas sometimes we can all just let kind of the good times go by without celebrating or talking about how good the good times are. Don't you think?
5: Yeah.
1: So maybe this is what I try and do in my life.
0: Yeah.
1: Is that when something good happens, you talk about it and you celebrate it and you say, how cool was that?
0: Do you do a gratitude list?
1: We don't do a gratitude list. But I think it's good to celebrate when things are good.
0: Good, yeah, I agree.
1: Because we all talk about things, the bad things, when they happen.
0: Mainly the internet does.
1: Yeah.
0: Yeah, but there's very, very little good news on the internet.
1: Yeah, but I think that's the reason, Peyton.
5: Oh.
1: Does that make any sense or does it not? Did I not help at all?
5: It does make sense.
1: There we go.
0: I actually think we're nailing it today.
1: Really killing it. Okay, the next one, over to you.
0: We've got chilly and bad days. Okay. Tick, tick.
1: We've got Sienna on the line and you're 5 years old, is that right?
6: Yes.
1: Oh, my goodness. Listen to your cute voice. What is your question?
6: Why is people's eye colour different?
0: Oh, that's good. You know, I think this is true. Everybody's born with blue eyes. Is that true? You're born with blue eyes and then your eyes change and then only like 6% of the population end up keeping their blue eyes.
1: There we go.
0: I think I know that.
1: But why do people have different colour eyes? Is it in your genes? You know, some people have brown hair, some people have blonde hair.
0: Okay, it's not true that you're born with blue eyes. I just made that up.
1: Okay.
0: But Sienna, I like that though. That's good. That's fun.
1: Sienna, what colour are your eyes?
6: Blue.
1: You have blue eyes. Tim's got brown eyes.
0: What colour eyes do you have?
1: I've got kind of like greeny.
0: They're hazel?
1: Hazily greeny eyes.
0: And apparently it's got something to do with your genes. Your genes control how much.
6: Well, they fit my size.
1: Okay.
6: I think they're a little bit floppy.
0: Your genes depend on the pigments in your eyes. I think we've nailed that a little bit.
1: A little bit.
0: Thank you, Sienna.
1: Thank you, Sienna. And thank you, Peyton. And thank you, Lara. And everybody else who called. We had lots of kids calling up this morning. I think we did a good job. We answered some questions.
0: Remember the good times.
1: Celebrate the good times.
0: Okay, so we've celebrated.
1: We talk about and we celebrate and acknowledge the good times, not just the bad times.
0: Good.
1: How good was that? Nailed it.
0: You're nailing this segment and your voice changes. That's all fun. 13 past 8.
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9: Traffic heavy from North Sydney along the Warringah Freeway southbound and through the Harbour Tunnel. It was due to an earlier breakdown at Surrey Hills on the Eastern Distributor that has been cleared, but it's left hold-ups back through the Harbour Tunnel. Still, big delays city-bound along the M5 motorway. With the closure of the M5 motorway tunnel city-bound for emergency roadwork, traffic is being diverted off at King George's Road or into the M8 Tunnel. There's also been a crash as you exit the M8 Tunnel onto Gardiners Road at St Peter's. Try new Caruso's Reduce Probiotic to help in the management of food cravings. 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Mostly sunny today with a top of 18. Right now 12 degrees. Sydney's Nova 96.9.
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0: Kate got 8, Ricky got 7. Kate, you've won $4,700.
1: Okay!
2: Call 13 24 10 now, Sydney. We play next.
0: That was Kate from Woolworths who scored $4,700 yesterday.
1: Huge, huge amount of cash, and she really deserved it. She really needed it too, and she really won. She really beat me.
0: She really
1: I was
0: did
1: very
0: win.
1: Happy.
0: People who are listening on the FM, so not on the Nova player, not on a smart speaker, not on DAB digital radio, but on the FM, just got this. So hopefully you can hear us loud and clear. Can you hear us?
1: Yes.
0: You can hear
1: surely,
0: us?
1: Surely.
0: Okay, good.
1: Well, the phones are ringing, so people can definitely hear us.
0: 132410 is the number. We are back to $100, but that's okay. We've got to start somewhere. Quickie with Ricky is next. Black Eyed Peas to get us there, 18 past 8.

0: a lot of people hitting me up yesterday asking how they can get their hands on Spilt Milk tickets.
1: How can you get your hands on them?
0: I'll tell you right now, because Lewis Capaldi and Ray are doing exclusive shows at Spilt Milk only. So listen out for Lewis between now and 9. Then call us on 13 24 10. Spilt Milk in Canberra, December 12. How nice will that be? Okay.
1: I cried my eyes out to, I think it's called Stay Love, is his latest song.
0: Oh, yeah.
1: And the music video for it is just so beautiful and heartwarming and heart-wrenching and sad all at the same time.
0: Okay.
1: If you feel like having a cry, go and watch Stay Love, Lewis Capaldi music video.
0: In the meantime, let's get up and about for this.
2: Okay. Ricky Lee and Tim's
3: Quickie with Ricky.
0: Quickie! We're back to $100, but that's all right. We have to start somewhere. We gave away $4,700 to Kate in Woolloway yesterday. So, Jackie in Glenmore Park, let's just do it. Let's do
1: Hello.
0: It.
1: $100. Don't spend it all at once if you win it.
4: Yes, if I win it. So, fingers crossed.
0: We should ask you, though.
4: Easy questions.
1: Okay.
0: What would you do with $100, Jackie?
1: A whole hundred.
4: Let's go with invest it.
1: Invest?
0: Wow, all right. 30 seconds on the clock.
1: Good 10 luck,
0: trivia questions. Just pass if you don't know the answer. Let's see how you go. Your time will start at the end of my first question. Ricky's just popping her noise cancelling headphones on. Okay, she's out. What channel is The Voice on?
4: Channel 10.
0: Who sings Living on a Prayer?
4: Bon Jovi.
0: How many lanes on the Sydney Harbour Bridge?
4: Oh, it depends because it changes. 8.
0: Who is Gracie Abrams' dad?
4: JJ Abrams.
0: What's 48 divided by 12?
4: Pass.
0: Who is leading the Commonwealth Games medal tally?
4: Swimming.
0: How many Top Gun movies are there?
4: 3.
0: What's the capital of Jamaica?
4: Pass.
0: Oof, you got 3.
4: Oh my gosh.
0: I'm
4: nerve wracking when you're on the other end.
0: Oh my God.
4: Okay.
0: You did very well. Don't hang up yet. You never know, Ricky. You got to get 3 or beat 3.
1: Jackie, don't hang up. What's going on? How'd you go?
4: I'm not going to hang up. I would never hang up on you guys. Never.
0: Okay.
1: Oh, good. How'd you go?
0: 3.
4: Really
1: 3.
4: Bad.
0: Yeah, you got to get 3 or beat 3.
1: Okay, no. Well, look, there might have been really hard questions, Jackie.
0: Let's see how Ricky goes. Yeah. Okay. Your time starts at the end of my first question. Okay. What channel is The Voice on?
1: 7.
0: Who sings Living on a Prayer?
1: John Bon Jovi.
0: How many lanes on the Sydney Harbour Bridge?
1: Oh, 8.
0: Who's Gracie Abrams' dad?
1: JJ Abrams.
0: What's 48 divided by 12?
1: No idea, pass.
0: Who is leading the Commonwealth Games medal tally?
1: Australia.
0: How many Top Gun movies are there?
1: 2.
0: What's the capital of Jamaica?
1: Oh, Kingston?
0: Yeah, who's most recently played the Hulk?
1: Pass.
0: What colour is... That was Mark Ruffalo, but that doesn't matter. You got 7.
1: Oh, I'm sorry, Jackie.
4: No, that's okay. That was awful.
0: You both nailed the Harbour Bridge, though. 8 lanes. And you did say lanes, depending on which way it goes, but there's always 8 lanes. So
1: here
0: yeah,
1: we go.
0: We jackpot.
1: We jackpot to a huge... $200.
0: Thanks, Jackie. Have a great day. 25 past 8.
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5: 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It's Mel Tresina. Stick around after Ricky Lee and Tim as we play the biggest.

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1: See me live.
0: It's one of those trips you'll be talking about forever. And the only way to be there?
1: Keep it right here on Nova.
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16: 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Best quality, stores very well, ends Thursday at Harris Farm. Still a heavy run along the M5 motorway all the way from the Georges River to King George's Road. The M5 motorway tunnel is closed citybound for emergency repairs. You'll be diverted off to King George's Road or into the M8 tunnel. There's been a crash as you exit the M8 tunnel onto Gardiners Road as well. The Warringah Freeway chock-a-block southbound from Artarmon all the way to the Sydney Harbour Tunnel that was due to an earlier breakdown on the Eastern Distributor at Surrey Hills. That is cleared. Head to Domain Alexandria tonight from 6 to 9pm for exclusive offers, special guests, live demonstrations, prizes and a night of unmissable shopping. Mostly sunny, top of 18, right now 13 degrees, Sydney's Nova 96.9.
17: 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Lewis Capaldi song, Tick, Oprah and Emma Rusciano.
11: Huge!
17: Massive. And now, right on 8:30, equally as huge, Sarah Harris.
18: Right here, right now, right here, right now. Hey there, Sydney. Sarah Harris with you. Emergency tunnel repairs have forced the closure of the M5 East with all city-bound lanes shut. The disruptions and delays are expected to continue right throughout the morning while a ventilation fan hanging from the roof of the main tunnel is removed. We'll know if another interest rate rise is on the cards when the latest CPI figures are released today. Our underlying inflation is very sticky at 3.6%, a full point higher than the central bank's target range. Most experts say another quarter of a percent rise before the end of the year is a certainty. One of Australia's biggest childcare providers has banned class photos, leaving parents disappointed and photography businesses in the lurch. Good Start Early Learning, which has more than 600 centres across the country, says the risk is just too great amid warnings artificial intelligence is being weaponised by child predators. Meantime, up to 40% of Aussie GPs are using AI technology to take notes during consultations, putting patient privacy at risk of data leaks. A new report finding the unregulated software is being sold to doctors and is even sometimes used without patient consent. The Australian Health Regulator is investigating. Updating sport, Laurie Daly. He has hosed down speculation he will quit as Blues coach amid a health scare. He says his health is good and when he's ready to announce something, he will. And teams' lists are in for round 22 of the NRL. Kalyn Ponga returns for the Knights in a big boost for their clash with the Broncos on Saturday. Fletcher Sharp moves into the halves. And we have had another magic morning in Glasgow of the 215 gold medals up for grabs in Glasgow. Australia has already won 80 of them.
17: And
18: it's 80? 80, and it's only day 5. Woo! Can you believe it?
11: Let's go.
18: Let's go, Australia. Hey, gal pals of Jennifer Aniston are reportedly worried she's moving too fast with her new fella, Jim Curtis. Aniston and the hypnotherapy coach met late last year. Apparently, the friend star is already telling mates that she's desperate for him to propose.
19: You will marry me. You will marry me.
18: Look into my eyes. Look around my eyes.
11: It doesn't work on me.
17: It doesn't work on me either. I got hypnotised once by a bloke on stage and he goes, you will not know the number 5. You will not know the number 5. And then he goes, come to. And I go, all right. Then he goes, count to 10. I go, 1, 2, 3, 4, 5, 6, 7, 8, 9, 10. I'm not faking it for you, bro.
18: Why does that work for some people and not others?
11: Some people are more susceptible to going under.
17: Apparently it works for like quitting smoking and things like that.
18: I tried that.
11: It works. Really?
18: I went in, paid hundreds of dollars for it. Burst into tears when I got back into the car and smoked my way home.
11: There we go.
18: Don't pick it up in the first place, kids. It's a terrible habit.
11: It's terrible. No, I had to do a pre-test on a show that I was doing that shall not be named, where they had to, pre-test to see if I was susceptible to being hypnotised or whatever it was, because that was what one of the people that we had on the show, and it just really, it really didn't work, and I couldn't even. I'm not going to pretend.
17: I think it makes
11: it
17: sense
11: either
17: for
11: works
17: us.
11: Or it doesn't, because I think it's hilarious. I'm not going to quack like a duck and forget the number 5. Like what? Yeah, some people it works though.
17: I hope Jennifer Aniston is great. You know,
11: I just hope she's happy.
18: Same.
11: You know, she's really been through it.
18: She has.
11: I just want her to be happy, and she seems really happy with this guy.
17: You will be happy.
11: will marry me.
14: Ricky Lee and Tim are back in a sec.
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18: Sunny one on the way, Sydney. 18 is the top. Right now, it is 12 degrees in the city, 11 in our west, and you are up to date on Ricky Lee and Tim.
17: 26 to 9, you're listening out for Lewis Capaldi. Now, we do know that Oprah is famous for saying this.
20: But my vajayjay is painin'.
11: Yep.
17: But she's also said when life began for her, and we want to know what age you were when life truly began for you.
11: Oh, I like this.
17: Yeah, we have $100 to spend at Betty's Burgers, 13, 24, 10. The age you were when truly for you life began. What age were you?

0: On this Wednesday morning, a sunny one again today, Sydney. 18 our top in the city and the west. We're on 13 already in town now, 11 in the west. One of our favourite Oprah moments is when she was on the Flying Fox with Gail.
1: But my vajayjay is painin'.
2: It happens. It happens, you know.
0: It does.
1: What?
0: Yeah, it does.
2: Yeah. Yeah, Oprah, you said it. You know you said it.
0: And I was looking at this podcast thing that you sent me a clip of, and I just love Oprah. I always have for some reason. I just think she's the best.
2: I can't remember why I sent you this.
0: Because it's so cooked. So she's talking she's talking about firstly being by herself. And of course, Oprah can't answer a question normally.
2: Oh, no, that'll be why, because you love being by yourself.
0: I don't.
2: Oh, no, you don't love being by yourself. I love being by myself. You don't love being by yourself. That's why I
0: this is why
2: I
0: you sent me this.
2: You.
0: But have a listen to what she has to say about being by herself.
1: Many times Gail is saying, you're just sitting there by yourself. I go, I'm not by myself. I'm actually with myself. I'm never by myself. I'm always with myself. And I am the best company I could ever keep for myself. That's what I feel.
3: Did it ever get lonely?
1: I have never experienced loneliness. I actually don't know what that means.
0: Well, that's a lie. Of course you know what it means.
3: Sister, no, preach.
2: But that's like, exactly what you said. I love that. I love being by myself. I don't get lonely. I don't get bored. I love being by myself.
0: What do you do?
2: Nothing or whatever I want to do. It's the best.
0: Anyway, then she continued because she is, how old is she? She's 72 now.
2: Get it, girl.
0: And that's why we want to know what age you were when life really began for you, because she talked about the age where it all popped off for Miss Winfrey.
1: What?
0: I said popped off.
1: What?
0: Popped off.
2: Stedman.
1: No, I don't want to be 30 again, but I would take 44. I think it's life starts at 44. You're no longer trying to please everybody else.
0: I'm 44 now.
2: Yep.
0: Yeah.
2: Has life started for you?
0: Yeah, a bit of a hit, actually.
2: Yeah.
0: 44 has been a bit
2: 44
0: brutal.
2: 44 hasn't been your best year. You haven't really enjoyed it that much. There's a lot going on.
0: A tough one.
2: Yeah. Maybe 45. 45. You're about to be 45. Maybe that's the start of
0: the new weeks. Maybe I'll just go one up on Oprah and say, for me, in a couple of weeks, 45 is the start.
2: Yeah, 45 is going to be the start of the new era for Tim.
4: Yeah. Well, look, I can say I have changed boxes. I have moved up a box. You know, the age box, like on a form.
2: It's 8:40 in the morning.
4: No, on the form where it's like you're in the age box.
0: Oh, yeah.
4: I moved up. I'm not in the 44.
2: Oh, no, you're in the next category.
4: I'm in the next category. And I got to say, there's a knowing and a knowing yourself a bit better and just not really caring as much as you did when you were 30. I mean, I was so insecure at 30 and now I'm just like, just having fun.
0: Yeah, okay, I like it.
2: I feel the same.
0: What age were you?
2: Because
0: what are you now, like 46?
2: Okay, I'm 40. I just turned 40 in November last year. I'm about to be 41 this year.
0: Yeah.
2: I would say this last couple of years, I really have stopped exactly what you said, stopped caring so much about, I'm a real people pleaser, but I also don't care what anyone thinks. But that's really come into, that started to really be a badge I wear. I really don't care what you think.
4: Yeah. And it's just about backing yourself and liking yourself and not hating on yourself all the time.
0: You should get that sticker that you used to have on your car. You should put it back on your
2: crazy
0: on your,
2: bitch.
0: Yeah.
2: You on my new bitch. Wheels.
0: Oh, you're like, you don't care.
2: No.
0: Monica in Hornsby, what age were you when life really began?
5: I think it's something to do with the 40s, but I had my first daughter as a surprise when I was 41.
4: Oh, wow.
5: So I think that was where I really found my way.
0: Yeah.
2: Would you think it was the age, or do you think it was having kids and just that perspective shift for you?
5: I think it's a bit like you've lived your life quite a bit and then suddenly it changes very dramatically and you just realise, you know, how great life is because you've lived both.
0: I read this really depressing thing about men. Apparently their unhappiest age is 48.
2: Okay.
0: Because you've built your life, but you work out it might be too late to live the life that you wanted to live.
2: Yeah. Oh, it's true though.
0: I'm like,
2: No, but it's true because a lot of people in their life, they'll settle down or they're in a long-term relationship, but they haven't maybe, let's say, experienced a lot.
0: Yeah.
2: And then you realise, oh, hang on.
0: Yeah. But 48 apparently for blokes, if you're listening, that is our unhappiest year, allegedly, according to the internet.
2: Okay. Still a few years for you. maybe this is going to be a solid 4 years for you.
0: What? the glee you're taking in whatever it is you're
2: sometimes
0: saying.
2: Sometimes you just gotta laugh or you cry. Oh, am
0: 100%.
2: I right?
0: Yeah, that's why I want this show to go for longer. Archie, what year, what age were you when life began Oprah style?
6: Well, according to you, I've got about 30 years left until I live the worst time of my life.
2: Yes. How old are you?
6: I'm currently 18 years old.
2: Okay. So is this an amazing time for you? You've turned 18. You're free. Yeah.
6: It seems like so, but I know that it's probably minuscule to what is ahead.
2: We talk a lot about young people and what life is like. What is it like out there as an 18-year-old? You know, going out, dating, what's the world like for you? I wonder if it's similar to what it was like for us 58,000 years ago.
6: Well, going from school to, like, university and to work, it's just like you're so less spoon-fed, I would say. You become a lot more independent and you find out what your strengths are and what your weaknesses are very quickly.
0: Are you as stressed about the future as the media would have us believe that your age group is?
6: Not at all.
0: No, see, there you go. Good.
2: So you don't find it a struggle, like, you know, with all the, I mean, I guess all 18-year-olds do. We all did. That was like, what are we going to do with our life? Mm. But, you know, getting out there in the world.
6: No, I wouldn't say so. I'm more worried about how I look on a Friday night.
0: Good.
2: There we go. Priorities, Archie.
0: Well, call us when you're 48, okay?
6: Thank you very much.
7: Uh-huh. 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
9: The M5 motorway, extensive delays city bound all the way from Moorbank Avenue to King George's Road. The M5 motorway tunnel is closed city bound for emergency repairs, so traffic's being diverted off at King George's Road or into the M8 tunnel. There's also been a crash westbound now on the M5 motorway at Milpira Road. We're seeing Milpira Road and Canterbury Road heavy city bound as the alternatives. And exiting the M8 motorway tunnel at St Peter's onto Gardiners Road, there's been another crash with heavy delays back through the tunnel. 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Mostly sunny with a top of 18, right now 13 degrees. Sydney's Nova 96.9.
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0: Yeah, we are 12 to 9. 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Go buy them. Keep our festivals alive. We're going to send you there. It's in Canberra, December 12. It's a huge lineup. GMA's Yes Boon.
2: We got to go see them all.
0: Borderline.
2: Oh, this is a Lewis Capaldi song.
0: It is. That's why our phones are popping off.
2: There we go.
0: And Rossiano next as well.
26: I feel by the wayside like everyone else. I hate you, I hate you, I hate you, but I was just kidding myself. Our every moment

0: Capaldi exclusively at Spilt Milk, and so are you, Ashley in Hawkesbury. You're going.
1: Oh my God, thank you so, so much.
0: Congratulations, Canberra, December 12th, you're going to be there.
1: Oh, that's just babe. I have been driving, and I actually got to my destination about 20 minutes ago. I've just been driving around and around and around, so I don't miss the song. So I'm so excited. Thank you.
0: You got in. You snuck in. Congratulations. Spiltmilk.com, the place to go.au, that is. Tickets go on sale Friday. We have more tomorrow. Now, Emma Rusciano's here, and she is touring again.
2: I'm so excited. You're playing the State Theatre here in Sydney with your new show.
3: Yes. September 19th, Addicted to Love. Don't worry about looking at your credit sheets. I've got it.
2: I love it.
0: Where do we get our tickets then? I want to really test it.
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0: Ticketmaster.com.au yes. I've got here. That's the last time I look at my sheet.
2: I like it. Talk to me about this show, because your shows are always this amazing amalgamation of like tears
3: trauma workshop
2: and trauma, but you manage somehow to turn it into the tears into laughs, and you make it funny and relatable, and you take everyone on the journey with you in these shows. Tell everybody about this new show, Addicted to Love.
3: Well, it's kind of the result of waking up one day and realizing I'd built my entire personality and self-esteem around other people choosing me.
2: Wow,
3: I'm in a great job for that. I'm addicted to external validation, people telling me I'm okay. This started from when I was very little. I'm the eldest daughter of an Italian immigrant, so straight away you want to impress them. Love you, Vincy.
2: But
3: I just really didn't know who I was away from being somebody's mother, somebody's boss, somebody's friend. And then as what happens with women when they're in their kind of late 30s, early 40s, the estrogen.
2: The peri. The peri comes
3: the peri.
2: To visit.
3: Woo! And the estrogen starts...
2: The Katy Perry.
3: Leaving your...
0: I was more thinking Nando's.
3: I have been Katy Perry in Rio more times than I care to count the last year. Do you know that? You get that reference? Remember Russell Brand broke up with her before she went on stage?
0: That part of the documentary. Which was in that little thing.
3: I cannot when she's on the thing.
2: And the tears before you come out and you're going to take a deep breath.
3: But that is me dropping my children off at school at the moment.
2: I feel like what you're saying, though, about realizing that you don't know who you are outside of all of these kind of titles, mum, wife, friend. I feel like a lot of people can relate to that. A lot of people are having those wake-up moments and realizations right now in their lives.
3: Well, yes. And the estrogen, when it starts leaving your body, that's the nurturing hormone. So then you kind of wake up. And then everyone in your life is like, what the? Why does my chewing suddenly set M off? You know? You become that person. No, it's true. I don't know, a lot of women maybe especially, and men, if the woman in your life is suddenly asking you to please stop breathing near her, there is a really valid reason. And this show is kind of it's more of an exploration around how women show up in love and in all the different aspects of it. But for me, my marriage of 25 years ended. All of a sudden, I'm single in my 40s on the apps, which is terrifying.
0: Oh, you're on the apps?
3: For a little while. I'm off them now.
2: Okay.
3: Yeah. So you come out like you've been in the desert for 25 years, like, and you see a fountain, and you go like, I'm going to drink that water, right? I'm going to go and I'm going to have so much water because I've been so thirsty. And then you realize maybe the water's not great, and maybe you need to just slow down on the water. Maybe you just need to pull right
2: chill
3: back.
2: Out on the water.
3: Yeah,
2: because I always imagine if Rich and I ever split up, or if he died or something.
3: Wow.
2: I think I would just never. That's it for me. Shutting up shop, I'm over.
3: I thought the same thing.
2: But what's like getting out there and dating? Talk to me about that.
0: Because
2: that is
0: fun.
2: That's a hectic thing to do. Dating after being married for so long.
3: Yeah, truly.
2: Drinking that water. Like, was it really as bad as you're saying?
3: Initially, the water was great.
0: Okay. Right, of course. Yeah, that first taste.
3: And the water was young.
2: Oh, young, fresh
3: drinking
2: water.
3: From a spring.
2: Did you get a little extra pep in your step from having that?
0: And how long have you and Evian been together for?
3: No, I think it was also walking into dating, realizing I'm not looking for a husband. I'm not looking for someone to protect or provide. I've already bought my house.
2: Yeah.
3: It's a whole different phase of life. And I feel like I'm David Attenborough sometimes because I'm coming across, in my safari gear, I'm coming across more straight men than I ever have in my life, because it's going to shock you. My core demographic is not straight guys. The difference in the dating profiles is absolutely bonkers.
2: Are they holding fish?
3: Yes, dead. Yeah. Always. Or there's just a group shot of them. I'm like, is this a police lineup? Which one are you?
0: I'm in someone's shot with Richard Wilkins.
3: Really?
0: Yeah. I'm in a guy on a dating show. He's in the middle and getting a photo with me and Dickie.
3: Oh. definitely would click on that one. Oh, I'm in a lot of Grindr profile shots, and I love that.
0: Okay.
3: But for different reasons. Yeah, shoot camp. Shot. And men have never had to market themselves until now. Yeah, they're really, really bad at it. There's been no product development.
2: Yeah. Straight men just need a rebrand.
3: Yes.
2: But they need to...
3: They need help. Yeah. So I am encouraging the men to come to my show.
0: I was going to say, men can come to the show too. Ticketmaster.com.au.
3: Men are allowed, yes.
0: They are allowed to the State Theatre, I believe, on Saturday, September 19th.
3: Yes.
0: Addicted to Love. So good to see you.
3: Thank you
0: good
3: for
0: luck
3: having me.
0: With
3: of
0: the tour, because you are going everywhere.
3: Drink from the fountain.
0: Young fountain.
3: Thank you.
0: 3 to 9.
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19: 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Oh, what a feeling, Toyota. At Edgecliff, a broken down car on New South Head Road, eastbound in the right-hand lane at Darling Point Road. There's a breakdown on the M4 motorway citybound after the Coleman Street exit in the right lane. Heavy delays and the M5 motorway tunnel remains closed citybound for emergency repairs. Queues start from Heathcote Road all the way to King George's Road where you'll be diverted. Here's a great tax tip. 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Mostly sunny, top of 18 for the city and west, right now 14 degrees. Sydney's Nova 96.9.
0: Before we get to the 9 o'clock news, today's huge music poll is all for our friends on the M5, or the friends who have avoided the M5 this morning, because the M5 East has been closed city bound because of emergency roadworks. So, our songs today reflect M.
2: They're M. It's the huge M poll.
0: Huge M poll.
2: We got M people.
0: We got M people. We got M bop.
2: Woo!
0: And we've got things that make you go M5. So vote on our Instagram right now. We'll have a winner next. One is very much in the lead at the moment.
2: Oh, really? I'm going
0: to
2: go vote.
0: Go vote. Sarah Harris here with your 9 o'clock news update.
20: Right here. Right now. Right here. Right now.
21: Hey, there's Sydney Sarah Harris with you. An apology from Transurban for shutting the M5 East Tunnel for the commute to work this morning. All city-bound lanes have been closed so crews can remove a ventilation fan from the main tunnel. Diversions are in place. More than 60 aftershocks have been recorded in southern Japan after a powerful earthquake hit the Kumamoto region. The 7.1 magnitude quake has seen buildings collapse, including a large shopping centre. Hey, there's Sydney Sarah Harris with you. An apology from Transurban for shutting the M5 East Tunnel for the commute to work this morning. All city-bound lanes have been closed so crews can remove a ventilation fan from the main tunnel. Diversions are in place. More than 60 aftershocks have been recorded in southern Japan after a powerful earthquake.

0: next 10 years. That's about 900,000 cars driven by demand for BYD's MGs and other affordable electric vehicles. Updating Sport, Laurie Daly says he's not going anywhere. Despite intense speculation, he is set to quit his role as Origin coach. The Blues legend has told Sky Sports that if he has some news to share, you'll hear it from him. And Australia is streaks ahead in the medal count at the end of day 5 in Glasgow. Our athletes grabbing more hardware in the swimming, gymnastics, athletics and weightlifting. And I have a correction from earlier, you guys. Apologies, the Com Games fever has fried my brain. Of the 215 gold medals up for grabs, we have won 35 of them, which is still wonderful.
1: What did you say?
0: 80.
1: What's, hey, 80, we're rounding up.
0: 80 medals in total, you know.
1: That's all right.
0: The stat is that 3 out of 2 journalists can't do maths, get a bit confused by the numbers. But still, like, what we've been broken Australian records this morning, grab more gold in the pool. We are just blitzing it over there. So well done.
2: We've won 200,000 medals. Is what you're saying.
1: Chocolate ones.
0: Every medal feels like a huge win. So congrats to them. Hey guys, I've got your weather next. Stick around.
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0: If you've been stuck in traffic headaches this morning, at least know it's going to be a gorgeous day. 18 at the max, 17 the top in Liverpool right now, 14 degrees in the city, 13 in the west. And you're up to date on Ricky, Lee and Tim.
1: Look at the traffic coming into the city on the Anzac Bridge.
2: Ooh,
1: at the moment too. It is shocking.
2: Hello everyone.
1: So let's do this. Huge music poll time.
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2: It's the huge M poll.
1: Tomorrow on the show, Peter Overton is here.
2: Oh, my boyfriend.
1: And guess what? Spider-Man, the new Spider-Man comes out, and I'm hearing it's as good as the Tobey Maguire Spider-Man. So it's as good as it gets.
2: And that's
1: every
2: the good one?
1: Caller tomorrow on the show gets Spider-Man movie tickets.
2: Awesome.
1: Huge. All right, huge M poll. We've got M people for our M5 friends. Who are not moving very fast at all today.
2: Nothing can stop me.
1: Our favourite, which has been a feature on the Huge Music Poll many times already.
2: It's just one of the greatest songs of all time.
1: And things that make you go M5. How's our votes?
2: Oh, Jermaine's just dancing.
1: I was going to say, don't put your phone away when it's actually time for the results.
3: You look at it once.
1: Yeah, but I want it as fresh as it gets. Fresh or 50%. So we've got 20, 30, 50. Okay, 50% of Sydney.
2: Yes, Sydney!
1: You've done it again. Nailed it. Good luck on the roads this morning. Hopefully you get to where you want to go as soon as you can. We will see you in the morning. Stick around. Mel Trecina next, your chance to go see Noah Kahan.

0: apparently their unhappiest age is 48. I'm 44 now.
1: That's 4 years for you. I mean, this is going to be a solid 4 years for you.
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1: Let's get the party started. 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That's when I knew that your heart was scarring. 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

Sydney's Nova 96.9 with a massive congratulations to Brizzy boy Lockie Kennedy. He is now the fastest man in Australian history after breaking records and scoring a silver at the Comm Games. What a score, what a win. Celebration mode is activated and we're getting you in the running to fly to San Fran, all expenses paid, to see Noah Kahan. It's all happening. 13 24 10's the number. I'm going to play Olivia Dean, Sam Fender's Rain Me In right after.

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4: Well, me and my husband, big fans, and our 16-month-old as well. He loves Noah Khan.
0: You forced her to love him.
5: She had no other choice.
0: Well, for the sake of your daughter, I've got you guys in the running.
5: Awesome.
4: Oh, that's unreal.
0: So if you win, is baby coming with?
4: Absolutely, she is.
5: You're going to have to.
0: Just put the cute little earmuffs on her?
5: Yeah.
0: Oh, my gosh. Adorable.
4: She doesn't like to keep them on, but we can try.
0: Let's keep answering calls on 13-24-10. Alison, are you a big Noah Khan fan?
6: I am a very, very big Noah Khan fan, yes.
0: What song do you love?
6: Oh, I honestly can't pick between Downfall or Haircut. I can't pick.
0: Those songs are deep cuts. You are a proper fan.
6: Oh, every album on repeat. Me and my roommate are obsessed.
0: Oh, fingers crossed you two can win.
6: Absolutely. It'll be a girls' trip.
0: So if Alison's taken her roommate, who are you going to take, Cody?
7: I was just thinking about that, whether it's my mum or my best friend. Just give her a close call at the moment.
0: But isn't your mum your best friend?
7: Oh, yeah.
0: That's what I thought. I'm going to open 13-24-10 again when I play Noah Khan's Dial Drunk tune with Posty. That's coming up after 10. Right now, it's Harry Styles.

0: Every time.
1: You're on Nova, by the way. Every time I hear Lady Gaga's Abracadabra, I think of Tiny Chef. Have you seen this? It is actually the cutest thing ever. I can't tell if this song has been made better by Tiny Chef or worse by it, but this lives rent-free in my mind. Just YouTube, Tiny Chef, Abracadabra. It is the cutest thing ever. Okay, let's go check your roads. I'm getting distracted. We need to play more fresh hits and throwbacks and get you in the running for Noah Kahan in San Fran. It's coming up. Fresh hits.
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22: 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The M5, still a shocker with the M5 tunnel closed eastbound. Traffic diverting either at King George's Road or taking the M8 tunnel instead. In Casula, a broken down truck, Beach Road at Camden Valley Way, that's southbound. And at Homebush, a crash in the M4 tunnel causing citybound delays. The speed limit in school zones is 40 kilometres per hour between 8 and 9:30 a.m. and 2:30 and 4 p.m. Keep our kids safe. Slow down and stick to the school zone's speed limit. Sunny today, tops of 18. Right now it's 16 degrees on Sydney's Nova 96.9.
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1: Good morning, my friend. You know Noah Kahan and Post Malone's Dial Drunk tune, right? It's going to play before 11, and that is when you call 13-24-10 to see him in San Fran. Speaking of concerts, Alex Warren's been touring. He was seen giving out fries to his fans before his show. Oh, I love fries, and I love him. He's playing up.